Here's another 103.7 The Crow review. Greg from Sioux Falls said on Yelp, would rock there again. 3.5 stars. Thanks.

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It's 12 in a row, commercial free. White Stripes, Seven Nation Army. Have you checked out It Might Get Loud yet? Okay, I keep telling you to do so. You better put it on your list. Your list of things to watch, which, by the way, Reacher premiered yesterday, in case you care. Eva, Under Fire. 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

I just love the bluesy edge to that one. Nirvana, Lake of Fire acoustic. It's 103.7 The Crow. You're with Robbie. So you're a VIP. You can be a VIP. 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And it doubles up your chances of winning stuff. All you have to do is text the code word CRO, K-R-R-O, to 605-334.

0: 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You're with Robbie. So Reacher, yes, I said it earlier, but Reacher premiered season 4 already. Premiered last night. 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We're going to get 8 episodes. Come on, Reacher. What's wrong with 10? A 5th season, though, has already been confirmed. If you haven't seen Reacher, again, it's on Prime, and it's pretty doggone good. On the way, some STP. 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
6: Skies are going to stay mostly cloudy overnight. There could be a few sprinkles. Our low by morning, 63, and there may be some patchy fog in the morning. For your day on Friday, cloudy with a slight chance of light showers. Cool day, 75 the high with an east breeze. Saturday, cloudy, a better chance of showers and thunderstorms, a high of 80. Sunday, partly cloudy, 78. From the Storm Center at Keller Land TV, I'm Jay Trobeck.
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Reminds me of that time we saw him at Moon Dance Jam. Man, it was a long show. They played and played and played. Just like you, 3 Days Grace, 103.7 The Crow.

103.7 The Crow. Tell a friend about Dave and Chuck the Freak in the Morning. And use big words when you do. It makes them sound more impressive than they actually are. Thank you.

Sue Empire's Rock Station. It's 103.7 The Crow. So have you heard the new one from Autumn Kings? They just released a new single. It's called Young Bloods. It's all part of their new album, which is officially scheduled to drop September 18. She's a good one. So make sure you keep listening to hear that. On now, Tool, it's Sober. It's 12 in a row, commercial free. 103.7 The Crow.

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It's 103.7 The Crow. Incubus and Drive. Do you ever wonder just how the heck did these guys get their names? Like, they're like, Incubus. Let's call ourselves Incubus. Well, apparently they just needed a name. They had a backyard gig and they were just like, yeah, let's be Incubus. That's how it all happened. I might have to check out where Metallica came from, huh? Or not. Until It Sleeps, it's on The Crow.

0: Soul to Squeeze, Red Hot Chili Peppers. It's 103.7 The Crow. You're with Robbie. Are you a Red Bull fan? Looks like McDonald's is going to add a Red Bull Dragonberry Energizer drink to its menu. This is coming August 17th. They're also going to add some, regular Red Bull. If you just want to order up some Red Bull, they're going to have it. Anything to sell a cheeseburger. On the way, the Architects.
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9: Skies will be mostly cloudy tonight. Could have a few sprinkles, and toward morning, patchy fog, not impossible. Our overnight low 63. Then tomorrow, cloudy skies, some light showers. Cool, high 75. Saturday, cloudy, decent chance of showers or thunderstorms. 80 the high with a light northwest breeze. Sunday, a little brighter, partly cloudy, and 78. I'm meteorologist Jay Trollback.
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1: What we've got here is failure to communicate. 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

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We've got those Party Pit 4-packs also. 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

103.7 The Crow. 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

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Tom from Buffalo Ridge wrote on Facebook, "For some reason, I can't quit listening to The Crow." And Tom, we can't quit you either, big guy.

0: 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It's 103.7 The Crow. The Foo Fighters, Dave Grohl, one of those guys who has been in a lot of big successful bands. When you think about it, Nirvana, of course, the Foo Fighters, Queens of Stone Age. Did you know he also was with the supergroup Them Crooked Vultures with John Paul Jones? Yeah, that's pretty doggone cool. There's a few others, too, that have been part of that that class of very successful rockers in successful bands. You can check out that story under the blogs right now at KRRO.com. And sit back. We've got some throwback Pink Floyd headed your way next.
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8: Skies are going to stay mostly cloudy overnight. It could be a few sprinkles. Our low by morning, 63, and there may be some patchy fog in the morning. For your day on Friday, cloudy with a slight chance of light showers. Cool day, 75 the high with an east breeze. Saturday, cloudy, a better chance of showers and thunderstorms, a high of 80. Sunday, partly cloudy, 78. From the Storm Center, Kelloland TV, I'm Jay Throwback.
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1037 the Crow. Ah, almost got it out of this stupid plastic. Ah, there we go.

Sioux Empire's Rock Station. It's 103.7 The Crow. Hey, congratulations to Don and Matt. They know what it's like to be a Crow VIP. You can too. All you have to do is text the keyword Crow, K-R-R-O, to 605-334-1037. You could win some cool stuff. You know, like Hatebreed Summer Slaughter Tour tickets. Yeah. Check out the details, thecrow.com.

Bretto Aerosmith, Walk This Way. It's 103.7 The Crow. You're hanging out with Robbie. Don't forget, back at it. Up and at 'em tomorrow morning. Dave and Chuck, the freak in the morning. It's 103.7 The Crow.

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It's 103.7 The Crow. So did you hear the story about that golfer who got struck by lightning in Ohio? It's pretty bizarre. I'll tell you about it before 11 o'clock. Nirvana.

0: That's the way we do it on Sue Empire's Rock Station. It's 103.7 The Crow. You're with Robbie. So did you hear about the guy golfing in Ohio, near Cincinnati? Apparently, he's counting his blessings for sure after accidentally filming the moment he was struck by lightning. Here's what happened. His friends got their golf cart stuck in the mud. A thunderstorm rolled in, and he happened to be recording them with his phone as they're trying to get this golf cart unstuck. A lightning bolt hit his arm, knocked him to the ground. He said he temporarily lost feeling throughout his whole body. His hearing was affected, but he did survive with non-life-threatening injuries, and you are now forever known as that guy standing there in a thunderstorm holding your phone. Yeah. I kind of think he was asking for it. Some old school, Ozzy Osbourne, also Alice in Chains on the way next.
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11: Skies will stay cloudy today. Maybe even be a little patchy fog this morning. Our afternoon high, 75 degrees. And there could be a few spotty little showers with an easterly breeze. Your weekend starts out with clouds on Saturday and showers and thundershowers. The high 80 with a light northwest breeze. Sunday, partly cloudy and a high of 78. From the Storm Center, Kelloland TV, I'm Jay Trollbeck.
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It's another Rock Block right here on 103.7 The Crow. You're with Robbie, inching our way towards your Friday. This hour, Weezer, got some Linkin Park headed your way. Also, some timeless Guns N' Roses. Pearl Jam, it's Black. 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

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It's 103.7 The Crow. You know, when we say winner, winner, chicken dinner, we mean it, because you can score free Slim Chickens with His Holiness the Rev during the Church of Rock. 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

0: Disturbed on Sioux Empire's Rock Station. It's 103.7 The Crow. So I'm going to head on out because, well, the Friday is here, my friends. If you're going to be staying up late, maybe your weekend is already here. Maybe you don't have to go to work tomorrow. Well, you better sit back and crank it up because we've got Audio Slave on the way. Some Offspring is next. I'll be back at it tomorrow. It's 103.7 The Crow. Have a great night, my friends.
1: 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The Summer Slaughter Tour 26 Part 2 hits the district on Wednesday, September 2nd, and it's going to be a long...

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6: From the Kelloland Live Doppler Storm Center.
7: Skies will stay mostly cloudy today. Maybe even have a little patchy fog this morning. Our afternoon high, 75 with an east breeze and a slight chance of a light shower. On Saturday, cloudy. Better chance of showers or even thunderstorms. 80 the high Saturday with a light northwest breeze. 78 with partly cloudy skies on Sunday. From the Storm Center, Kelloland TV, I'm meteorologist Jay Trobeck.
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11: Skies will stay cloudy today, maybe even be a little patchy fog this morning. Our afternoon high, 75 degrees, and there could be a few spotty little showers with an easterly breeze. Your weekend starts out with clouds on Saturday and showers and thundershowers. The high 80 with a light northwest breeze. Sunday, partly cloudy and a high of 78. From the Storm Center, Kelloland TV, I'm Jay Trobeck.
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Sioux Falls, Larkwood Ellis, and the whole Sioux Empire. 103.7 The Crow. Everything that rocks.

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Sarah from Hartford. They rocked my rocking rocks off my rock. Thanks, Sarah of Hartford. Weird finding that review on Pinterest.

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I say you look so fine that I really want to make you mine. 4, 5, 6, come on and get your kicks. 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
0: 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And it's going to be a long night with six bands on the bill.
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4: Skies will stay mostly cloudy today, maybe even have a little patchy fog this morning. Our afternoon high, 75 with an east breeze and a slight chance of a light shower. On Saturday, cloudy, better chance of showers or even thunderstorms. 80 the high Saturday with a light northwest breeze. 78 with partly cloudy skies on Sunday. From the Storm Center, Kelloland TV, I'm meteorologist Jay Trobeck.
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8: From the Kelloland Live Doppler Storm Center.
9: Skies will stay mostly cloudy today. Maybe even have a little patchy fog this morning. Our afternoon high, 75 with an east breeze and a slight chance of a light shower. On Saturday, cloudy. Better chance of showers or even thunderstorms. 80 the high Saturday with a light northwest breeze. 78 with partly cloudy skies on Sunday. From the Storm Center, Kelloland TV, I'm meteorologist Jay Trollback.
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2: 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Here's another 103.7 The Crow review. Angie's List ranked us. Tools that may need sharpening. 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
10: Skies will stay cloudy today, maybe even be a little patchy fog this morning. Our afternoon high, 75 degrees, and there could be a few spotty little showers with an easterly breeze. Your weekend starts out with clouds on Saturday and showers and thundershowers. The high 80 with a light northwest breeze. Sunday, partly cloudy and a high of 78. From the Storm Center at Kelloland TV, I'm Jay Trollbeck.
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5: From the Kelloland Live Doppler Storm Center.
6: Skies will stay mostly cloudy today. Maybe even have a little patchy fog this morning. Our afternoon high, 75 with an east breeze and a slight chance of a light shower. On Saturday, cloudy, better chance of showers or even thunderstorms. 80 the high Saturday with a light northwest breeze. 78 with partly cloudy skies on Sunday. From the Storm Center, Kelloland TV, I'm meteorologist Jay Trobeck.
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1: A very educated critic once called Dave and Chuck the Freak a couple of screwballs. 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

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You remember Little Red Riding Hood? She couldn't determine her grandma from a wolf. Now that's stupid.

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1: The following segment is pre-recorded. Dave and Chuck the Freak.
2: We'll start with this.
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4: I'm not a douche.
3: You're a stupid douche. You are so a douche. I'm nominating you for Biggest Douche in the Universe Award, you douche.
1: Dave and Chuck the Freak salute the douchebag of the day.
2: Another Amazon douchebag to tell you about.
5: Great.
2: Camera caught an Amazon delivery driver tossing a package and damaging a guy's new truck. How did that happen? Here's that story now from Fox 43.
6: Stepped in. Jeremy Spangler's blink camera catches the moment an Amazon driver tossed his package, hitting his truck outside his home in Mount Wolf.
7: What was this person thinking? These are packages. It could have been anything breakable, such as glass in this package. Oh. And you just hover it over my pickup truck.
6: Spangler says the package was a bug shield that he was returning.
7: You'll see two little white lines going down.
6: When he got outside to look, he found some scratches on his truck, which he has only owned for 2 weeks. He did file a police report just in case.
7: Luckily, it's not much damage. It's more of the point of... You just don't disrespect people's property.
6: Spangler says the driver just left and never said anything.
5: It's a cool new
6: shirt. He reached out to Amazon with the proof, and he's been getting the runaround ever since.
7: And now I have to deal with this, and now I have to deal with Amazon. And it's always back and forth of directing me to different numbers. Shouldn't have to do all that.
6: Fox 43 finds out, also reached out to Amazon. We sent them the video and asked if they would remedy the situation. They sent us a statement that reads in part, "This incident does not reflect the high standards we have for our delivery service providers and their drivers. We're currently working to investigate and address this matter."
7: I'd like to get an apology from Amazon or even from the worker that did this. Any kind of apology, you know, stating, you know, "Hey, I'm sorry. I screwed up. I damaged your vehicle. It won't happen again." But some kind of apology would have been nice.
2: So he was throwing it to his coworker.
5: That's what he was trying to
2: who
5: do.
2: Who was waiting at the back of the vehicle because it was pretty light,
5: it was,
2: I guess.
5: So
2: it was just
5: light.
2: A bug shield in a large box, right?
5: Yeah.
2: It was being returned and unfortunately missed and, I guess, gently scratched or something.
5: Something. I mean, cardboard.
2: Yeah. Who knows?
6: Now, just yesterday, he did get word that an Amazon company will cover the cost of the damage, although he does say he never got a direct apology.
5: Like, what are they going to do? They're just going to...
8: Whatever.
5: Put a buff wheel on it and sort of...
2: Well, you know how this works, right?
5: 1.5 seconds.
2: He'll take it to a place where they'll be like,
5: Yeah, exactly.
2: $4,200.
9: We're going to have to repaint that whole top. Yeah. And if we repaint the top, we got to repaint the sides.
2: And then they're going to need a whole new hood.
5: It's just a little mark.
2: I know. But like, when I hit a deer... And, you know, there was a little bit of damage. It ended up being $13,000 worth of damage,
5: exactly.
2: They said.
9: Yeah. They're like, "Are you going through insurance?"
2: Yeah.
8: Okay. Exactly.
2: Then it's $13,000.
9: Okay,
2: then it's going to be $13,000.
5: Yeah.
2: Absolutely wild. But still, a two-week-old truck. You don't want it scratched up by anything, I guess.
5: Mm-mm.
2: Not his fault. We've seen this happen in a different city before, maybe Chicago, but now Boston is getting into it, where you can set sail in Boston Harbor in a floating hot tub.
5: Oh, wow.
8: Yeah,
5: no.
8: I think it was Chicago.
5: It was Chicago.
9: They were banging.
8: Yeah.
2: Well, we did. Someone did catch. Because we said, the initial story was just you could do this. And then, of course, there was video a couple of weeks later of people banging in one. Which, why else are you renting a hot tub on...
8: That's the only reason.
5: Right.
9: These look a lot bigger,
2: though. You can fit more people in it. That's good for your swinging, Jason.
5: Yeah.
2: Swinging ring on. Get that swinging ring on and head to Boston as we hear from CBS.
10: There's something new floating through the Boston Harbor, and it very well may be the area's hottest new attraction.
9: Just a beaver
11: it's
9: canoe,
11: picking
9: though.
11: Up well,
9: ladies.
11: For the moment.
12: I'm going to go in.
11: Time.
10: Boston hot tub boats are setting sail from Atlantis Marina.
2: There is a man who is in there with you drive. So he's going to see it all.
10: The custom floating hot tub seats up to 6 people and moves at a cool 3 miles per hour through the calm waters north of Logan Airport.
4: 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We have the water, the ocean.
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8: How clean is
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8: that?
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11: So we put some real wood in there so that you have the nice smell.
10: And yes, they change the water between every trip.
9: Right.
7: Mm-hmm. If a cruise along the skyline sounds like your thing, rentals start at just under $500 for a 2-hour session. And listen, they've only been open for 2 weeks. They've been doing packed business. Seems like people are eager to try something new.
12: I had seen a friend in Chicago do it. And then I saw it got brought to Boston. So I'm all about finding new, unique activities in Boston.
10: Caroline Berry was this group's designated captain. After a quick safety video and an escort through the marina, they were on their way. Her friends and family getting a view of Boston and what might be the most relaxing commute in the city.
13: I'm excited to come back during winter to enjoy it, right?
12: Do it year round.
13: Yeah, year round.
10: The hottest boat in the harbor might be the most unique one you've ever seen. In Winthrop, Brandon Truitt, WBZ News.
5: I don't want a strange guy. At the helm.
2: No. But he's always at the helm. And the other ones we saw in Chicago, you kind of controlled them yourself, right?
5: There was a woman captain, too, that they showed. I'd rather that.
2: Well, sure.
5: Than a strange man.
2: Captain Highliner watching you bang?
5: Yeah, like that girl right there was the captain.
14: Yeah, there's no jets or anything. You're just floating in a hot bath.
8: I know, that's what I was wondering. It's like just the cleanliness of it.
14: It's just hot water?
8: It's just hot water.
14: A hot tub I like for the jets and like all that stuff.
2: Right.
5: I think it's just warm water. That's all it is.
8: It doesn't seem sanitary.
5: It's supposed to just be able to keep you warm in the wintertime, right? Crotch shot.
2: Holy crotch shot. It's like just sitting in a bath with your friends.
14: Right.
5: Which I don't ever want to do.
8: No. Floating on in water.
14: Is it called the hot tug? Is that what it says?
2: Yes. Oh, yeah. Yep. Yep. Whoa. That has two meanings.
5: Yep.
8: What's wrong with just a regular boat?
5: Well, you can't afford a regular boat, so you just get in the tub.
2: You got to rent. Yeah, the guy with you does change it up a bit.
8: That's what I want right next to him, that yacht.
5: I was going to say.
2: Sure. At least is there. Oh, my God. Are you in that hot tug? Yuck.
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15: Partly sunny skies today while the high temperature of 75. Isolated showers in our forecast. Best chance will end up being this morning. We'll have east winds of 10 to 20 miles per hour. 65 our overnight low. We'll have a chance at a couple of those isolated showers to continue. Partly sunny skies tomorrow. 20% chance of rain and a high of 80. From the Kelloland Storm Center, I'm Scott Munz.
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0: Oh, excited to be here, ready to rock and roll.
1: Yes.
0: It's Friday, bitches. It is the 14th of August. Thanks for joining us on Dave and Chuck the Freak. 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And if you want to reach us during the show...
1: People are having a ton of fun logging in and watching.
0: They love
1: live.
0: It.
1: They do.
0: They love it.
2: Yeah.
0: Oh, and
1: don't hear a peep about it, you know, like in a bad way.
0: 1-855-954-6969. That's the Dave and Chuck lines. Ryan anxiously awaiting to speak to you.
3: Yep. Super pumped.
0: Yeah.
1: Yeah.
0: We're all on the same page. We're all sharing the excitement of the day.
3: Friday.
0: Yay.
3: It's delicious.
0: Donut day.
1: That donut is the day. One upside.
0: See, it is delicious.
2: You said yum.
1: Yeah, so. Yum.
0: Yeah.
3: Cornbread. Is what I heard.
2: Oh, that's right. It is cornbread day.
3: What a day.
1: Did you take two Cialis for it?
3: You know it.
0: He doesn't need that. Cornbread instantly makes him hard.
1: That's true. I saw that email. I was like, oh boy, look out for him tomorrow.
3: Yeah. Watch out. Don't stand too close. I'll be poking you.
0: Oh, goodness. Yep. Cornbread gets him hard. That's weird.
3: I didn't say it.
0: Yeah.
1: It's known.
0: Also, if you want to text us, 1-855-954-6969. That's the 5-hour energy text line. Same number to call us. All right, we'll start with an email today. And you can always email us, giving you all the info today. Email at DaveandChuckTheFreak.com. This person says, please keep me anonymous. I was the woman that wrote the show a while back about my husband having sneezing fits anytime he went downtown on me.
2: Okay.
1: Oh, yeah.
0: Remember that?
2: Yeah.
0: Yes. Thought he was allergic to her coochie.
1: Mm-hmm. Yeah, exactly.
0: Update, he got a septoplasty. And it worked. He doesn't sneeze anymore. What's that? When he's licking my bits.
1: Septoplasty.
0: I don't know.
1: Is that the thing that you had Amber do?
0: No, that was a deviated septum surgery.
1: Okay.
0: But maybe it's called a septoplasty.
2: Yeah, that's it. Deviated nasal
1: surgery. Yeah.
0: She was sneezing when she blew me, so I had to.
2: Yeah. Yeah. Now that's the real reason it comes out.
1: Yeah,
0: you know,
1: he hid it behind all the snoring.
2: Yeah.
1: But he's like, I can't stand your constant sneezing while you're trying to go down on me, Amber. Get the surgery.
0: Imagine you told the doctor that. Why do you need the surgery? I sneeze when I dine on my lady.
1: Yeah. I mean, it's wild.
0: That is
2: a wild thing to go through for that.
0: But I guess whatever way he was down there, it was blocking his airflow and... Anyway,
1: that's
0: he
1: weird.
0: Got surgery for it, and he's fine. He doesn't sneeze now when he's eating her out.
1: Holy cow.
3: That's good. We didn't say anything about her bits, did we?
2: Yeah, we did.
1: We did.
2: Yeah, we did.
3: That maybe they were, like, gross, or she
2: yeah, we
3: like,
2: said
1: spicy down there.
0: So sorry for that.
2: Yeah, for sure. That's definitely something we would say.
3: It was the he was the problem.
0: Yeah. Right.
1: Yeah.
0: Wow.
1: Yeah.
0: How are we to know?
1: We just cover all angles here.
3: She's still listening.
0: Fine. She's still listening.
2: Yeah.
0: She's emailing
2: us. We didn't offend her too much.
0: No.
3: Your bits are great.
0: So that was the update. He got the surgery, and now he doesn't sneeze when he goes downtown on her. So they win. But she has something else. She said, my husband also recently got a job as a sanitation engineer.
1: Okay.
0: Garbage man.
2: Yes.
0: After a few months working the job, he came home and told me something that shocked him. A large percentage of garbage truck drivers poop in their truck. As time went on, more and more drivers revealed to him that they needed to pull over, find kind of a hidden space in the back of the truck, and drop their deuce there.
1: Like poop right into the garbage truck?
0: Yep. After a while, the poop just cycles through the hopper and collects with the rest of the trash. I thought this was incredible. Not in a good way, just shocking. Have any trash collector listeners done this? Has anyone been caught in the act? I'd love to know.
1: I'll be honest, around here, the trash companies need to stay on the up and up. So let's not.
2: Yeah, they're under a lot of scrutiny.
1: You know what
2: this
1: I mean?
2: Area.
1: Yeah. Yeah. So, they're dumping their juice everywhere. I don't need to see them pooping.
2: No.
0: Seems dangerous. What if someone accidentally hits a button and you're dropping a deuce
1: in there.
0: I don't know.
4: I think they're just trying to get the new guy to take a crap in the back of the truck.
0: You think that's very possible? Or I'll do it, man.
5: I don't know. Aren't there, I've seen videos, aren't there cameras back there
2: now? Yeah, there's, yes. We just did a story, right?
4: Yeah, they're just trying to get their buddy pooping on camera.
1: Yeah, that's probably true.
2: That'll make the news next.
1: Yeah.
0: Garbage collector poops. Hazing rituals at garbage collection.
2: They'll get it. Someone will get that on camera.
1: Of course, yeah.
2: That's actually happening.
1: Yep.
2: Yeah.
1: Oh, yeah, because everyone's watching them now. Yeah. Are you dumping
2: all
1: your
2: the
1: juice
2: old
1: on
2: people,
1: me?
2: Elderly, everyone, actually.
1: What else they got to do?
3: Man poops.
1: I can't wait to watch
3: can.
1: Garbage people. What are they doing out there?
3: A lot of people poop everywhere.
2: I mean, they poop.
1: Oh,
2: I don't
1: poop.
2: Like to think about what everybody's doing in those trucks.
1: And I'm not. Hey, listen, you want to poop in a garbage truck? I don't care. Really? I really don't care. I'm not the guy cleaning out the garbage truck.
2: Yeah, it doesn't affect. Just pick up
0: this
2: my trash.
0: This title,
2: really care.
0: Ryan smells like a garbage man's underpants. That's the title of this Spotify playlist.
1: Oh, wow. Huh. That's actually Ryan's playlist.
2: Yeah, I found it.
1: It's called Ryan Poop.
0: We've found Ryan your secret playlist. Poop playlist, yeah. Ryan.
1: It's amazing to be like, you know, I'd love a calming playlist for when I'm going to hit the bathroom and then make it. And put it on public.
3: It's an interesting playlist.
1: It seems pretty terrible.
3: Yeah. Mm-hmm. Okay. Garbage truck driver in Windsor.
1: There's also in.
3: Yes. Yeah, people do poop in the back of the truck. They just have to shut the truck down and turn the PTO off.
1: Oh.
3: One guy actually collected some rags out of the garbage. So he could take a crap back there, so he does something.
1: Oh, that's like a score, you know? You find like a box of rags maybe someone's thrown away.
3: Don't wipe with people's trash. That's not good.
0: They're pooping in garbage trucks. Like, they care.
3: Yeah. Pooping into the hopper is different than wiping your butt with like a soiled rag.
1: I like to think.
3: I think.
1: You know, I've thrown a lot of toilet paper away in my day as well. Because I've used quite a bit of it on some stuff. Some cleanup.
3: What does that mean? Like you don't flush it?
1: I do if it's got the one stuff on it.
2: Can we just not talk about this? I don't want to know about that. That's just your own business and personal.
1: Thank you.
2: I
1: just like to share everything.
2: We can talk about other people.
1: I can't imagine the finishing.
2: I don't want to talk about
1: the finishing.
3: Oh.
1: Stack.
0: Oh.
2: It's okay.
0: Sorry.
2: We don't want to talk about this.
0: Charlie Jism. Butt.
3: Jesus. Plus your finishing stack.
2: Jesus. Oh my God.
0: Charlie Jism.
1: No, you keep that.
4: It was out in the heat all day.
1: Yeah.
4: Oh man.
1: That's what I'm
3: talking
1: saying.
3: About cleaning up a spill or something.
1: No, I'm saying it like if they found
2: it was
1: a pile.
2: So innocent, your thoughts.
3: I'm like, yeah, you know, you just spill
1: you
3: your juice.
1: Silly, silly, silly boy.
2: Silly, I knew that's boy. Why I was trying to stop
1: yeah,
2: him.
1: He's just like, you guys don't understand what he's saying.
0: Hey,
1: Jesus,
0: we didn't. Honestly, we
1: just
0: didn't.
1: Started
0: How did we not?
1: With this guy. He's disgusting and stupid. It's Friday. I didn't want to deal with this crapola.
2: Crapola.
3: Crapola.
2: We got people on the phones, huh?
0: Yeah, Adam is with us.
1: Saying.
0: Hi, Adam.
6: Yeah.
0: What's your comment?
6: Hey, so yeah, tree guys, they do the same thing. Into the back of their chip trucks, actually. You know, the trucks that they chip in, the wood chips into.
1: Oh.
6: They'll poop back there, yep. That's their graphic.
0: But doesn't it just chip it up and shoot it right out of you?
1: Well, no, I think they cover it up with chips. They poop and then fire more chips over top of it.
6: My name's Adam.
1: Oh, yeah, Adam, yeah.
3: Yeah, we got
1: What's
3: you.
1: Up? Yeah.
2: Is he hearing something else?
1: All right, yeah, it doesn't. We're good.
3: Okay.
1: Yeah, we're good on that.
3: He's Adam.
2: He's Adam.
1: I don't know if he thought.
0: Just to clarify,
1: you
0: think his name, I'm Adam.
1: We're calling him Chip or something.
3: Chip.
2: Well, you want to correct that.
0: Yeah.
1: No,
0: yeah,
1: I'm not Chip.
0: You do.
1: I am not a Chip.
2: I'm Adam.
0: How dare you?
2: Yeah. Not Chip.
3: Yeah, tether tree trimmer.
2: Hmm.
3: Yep. Happens in the back of chip trucks all the time. Very common.
2: Horrible. So many tree trimmers around my area.
1: Man, I feel like they sell those chips.
3: Yeah. Mulch?
1: Yeah.
3: Not only garbage haulers, I'm a gravel hauler. Have definitely climbed into the dump trailer to drop one. It's just turds in your gravel. There's turds in everything.
1: Yeah.
3: It's in your lettuce. It's in your gravel. It's in
1: it's
3: your
1: crazy.
3: Wood chips.
1: You get
2: everywhere.
1: Some gravel and you're like, what is that smell? Yeah. Someone along the way dropped a deuce. I mean, I guess I think about dries out.
0: But wiping your ass with someone's used rags, it is, God knows what's on those rags.
1: That's all I was saying.
7: Garbage juice. I mean, it's like he just took them out of the hopper.
0: It could be bleach. It could be acid. It could be anything.
1: It could be my finishing stuff.
0: Chuck could make you butt pregnant.
7: Oh, no. Finishing stack is like one of the worst things I've heard in a long time.
0: Finishing stack.
7: It's just got a stack of it.
0: Matt.
1: You got a lot to finish.
0: What up, Matt?
8: Hey, how's it going?
0: Good. So this listener's wondering if garbage truck drivers actually do crap in the back of the truck like these guys are suggesting.
8: Yeah, we actually do because, I mean, it depends on where you're at and if they got Porta Johns or not. So, I mean, all you got to do is, you know, when it comes to that point, you got to make a choice. It's either, you know, go in your pants or go in the back of the truck.
0: Okay, yeah. Two questions for you here. One, there's cameras back there. How do you make sure you're not crapping on camera?
8: Well, depends on what kind of line of business you're in the first place.
0: I'm talking about the garbage truck business.
8: Yeah, right. No, I'm saying there's certain lines of business in the garbage truck industry.
0: Yes. Okay.
8: So the commercial and the residential ones, you're able to push the blade back and, you know, lock it out and then go behind there. And then the roll-off guys, you're kind of screwed at that point because it's either you got to find a bathroom or, you know, figure out somewhere to go.
1: Put a little piece of tape over
0: like the rest
1: it.
0: Of
8: but
1: that's all I would do.
8: Yeah, with the cameras in the back, once you push that blade, it, you know, kind of cuts the camera out of view. So,
0: and very nice. You're not afraid of someone seeing you and, like, reporting you?
8: Nah, you got to go when you got to go, man.
0: Yep. Okay, man. Yep. All right.
1: I'll be honest. I haven't paid a lot of attention to garbage men, you know, but they're starting to give me a reason.
0: Yeah, we don't, but as Lisa said, there's old guys out there.
1: That's what I'm saying.
0: Ladies,
1: I'm starting now. Mm-hmm. It's on my list, you know. Like, I'm watching 3 or 4 different things now.
0: Well, that makes that garbage juice even worse.
1: Oh, man, yeah. Now you know why some of it is real bad.
0: It's just garbage.
1: Diarrhea. Yep.
0: Gross. Someone said when I was a roofer many years ago, they would do the same thing. They would get in the back of the trailers where they threw all the old scrap and shingles, just find a box and poop in it. They wouldn't tell anyone, and man, it was some of the nastiest stuff you've ever smelled. After sitting out in the sun in 100 degrees, 8 hours a day. Disgusting.
1: Poop box. The old poop box. That's terrible stuff.
0: How's she going, Amy? My brother, a garbage truck driver, was fired for peeing in a bottle in the truck. Mm. A big lady saw him and reported him.
1: That's it. You're being watched.
2: Big lady. It's going to be said. Put in there.
1: Yeah.
2: I don't know what that has to do with anything.
1: What's that?
2: They're watching. What's relevant to the story.
1: Yeah, well,
2: what size she is.
1: Just a description.
2: I guess so.
1: I mean, I'd hate to be peeing in a bottle and look up and then just there's a big lady there and I'm like, oh no.
0: Could you do it? Could you go into the back of the truck?
1: I like.
0: Drop trowel and squeeze one out.
1: Okay. I would under panic scenario.
0: Like it would only
1: obviously.
0: Be a distraction. Either I'm going to poop my pants or I'm going to go. That's it. I'm not like having regular bowel movements in the back of a garbage truck.
1: Right. But I love a nice air-conditioned area to take my time and all that stuff. That's what I'd rather have. Yeah. So
9: I feel like the first time's always an emergency, and then it just gets a little easier each time.
0: Oh, so you once you break the seal, you're like, all
9: that's
0: right,
9: what I think.
0: I can do this.
1: Yep. Al used to do it on the stack of uniforms.
0: Right.
1: When he was,
0: when he was delivering that dry cleaning.
9: Yep. Driving, just bringing it home to Birmingham for people.
1: Bringing it right to his, I believe, sister.
9: Yes, yes. She was the manager.
0: All right, yeah.
9: I don't know what these old people did to these things.
0: He says, this garbage man says, first it goes like this. You cover the camera. You poop in a box or a bucket. There's always one of them in there. And we always have Kleenex or something in the truck to wipe with.
1: Very nice. It's very nice.
0: So, this is the thing. Another thing that's blowing my mind, but when you put it out there.
2: Yeah, I guess so. That's their business, I guess.
1: Well, you know, like I had always heard that, you know, in homes that are being done that they, and you have like one of those like sump pump holes that for a certain amount of time, they're just dropping deuces down those things.
2: Why don't they just go in the Porta-John that's usually out there?
1: Because sometimes that thing is disgusting. Or and sometimes you're downstairs. You're just like, I'll just do it.
0: Not right.
1: I hope it's extremely rare.
2: Yeah.
1: That's my hope.
2: Me too.
0: Yeah. I agree with you. But it's just, oh my God.
2: So many.
0: People. Pooper after pooper.
2: People poop everywhere.
0: People poop everywhere, Lisa. You're right. You can't control it.
2: No.
0: I don't know if this says more about the internet or the economy, but these hypothetical money-making opportunities are getting stranger and stranger. We've talked about a few of them. Here's the most recent one. Would you drink your significant other's bathwater for $1,000?
1: Okay, hold on, though. What do they have to do? Are they just, I fill a tub up with water.
0: Your partner take a bath.
1: And a lady gets in. A full bath, though?
2: Well, you have to drink all of it? Stuff.
0: You'd have to drink a liter of that water to get the cash. See, the rules are your partner would bathe minimum of 20 minutes. You'd have to drink a liter of that bath water to get the cash.
1: I'm not drinking soap water with
2: can they just maybe no soap?
1: Just I was going to say, just bath, soak. Just
0: doesn't say anything water. About.
1: I'd almost drink anybody who just soaked for 20 minutes.
2: I don't see a big deal.
0: Who would say no to that?
1: I don't think it's a big deal. The second it starts getting real gross is you're really scrubbing your butt.
0: Wait a second. Okay, as guys, we'd say, Lisa, you drink Lenny's bathwater?
2: Yeah, I don't care.
0: Okay.
1: Yeah.
0: I knew every guy pretty much would say yes. I wasn't sure if ladies would say yes to it.
1: My bathwater would be wild.
0: You're going to need a strainer. Yep. You're going to need a strainer.
1: Mm-hmm.
2: I mean, people do all sorts of things together that are
1: exactly.
2: You know what
1: absolutely.
2: I mean? That's why I don't get.
1: If
2: like,
1: I'm
2: it's a stranger,
1: lick someone's
2: it's different.
1: Butt and then I'm not gonna like drink their bath water.
0: Wow.
2: If it's a stranger, it's different. I don't know, but if it's somebody you're with, I don't know.
1: You know,
0: People were slightly more likely to say yes if their partner was female, as you mm-hmm. know, you'd expect. 84% said yes to the female partner. 74% said yes if they had a male partner. A few other clarifications. Someone asked if they could put the water in the fridge first.
2: Yeah, I was wondering that.
1: That'd be
0: that's,
1: nice.
0: That's
1: be
0: allowed.
1: Nice touch.
2: Cold,
1: a little black. Some ice cubes.
0: Cold is better.
1: Yeah.
0: Warm. I just can't drink warm water
2: in
0: general,
2: drink
0: whether
2: warm
0: it's in a bathtub
2: at
0: or
2: all.
0: Not.
2: No way. It has to be cold.
0: Someone else asked if they could spread it out over a day rather than downing it all at once. That's allowed.
1: I'd want to do it like medicine.
0: Me,
2: it's
0: get
2: a
0: it over
2: liter,
0: with.
2: So.
1: Yeah.
0: Get it over with.
7: Yeah, it's creepy just to sip on it all day.
0: Mm-hmm.
1: Still tasting you.
0: Really
1: love it.
0: Mm-hmm. Still tasting you. That's weird.
1: Spread not it bad.
0: And someone asked if this is a one-time thing or if there is a way to get recurring checks for doing it repeatedly.
1: My God, there would be some dudes that are the next Bill Gates. They'd be just drinking it down. $1,000 a pop. Drinking it down. Non-stop renewal.
7: It's easy money.
1: Yeah.
0: There's something that sounds
2: is
0: like
2: it
0: a
2: coffee or something? What's going on in
7: yeah,
2: there?
7: Yeah, taking coffee.
0: Oh, okay. I wasn't sure what it was.
2: Hear a brew.
0: I thought it was like a water. What are those? You know those mills that, what are those called? That run by water?
1: Oh, like, yeah.
0: That's how we're powering the station
1: now.
0: Yeah,
1: what is that thing called?
0: You know, it's like a windmill, but it runs by water.
1: Yeah, is that thing?
7: Turbine?
1: It's sort of like a turbine, but
7: turbines
1: I mean,
7: are more
1: I don't
7: extreme.
1: Know,
7: yeah.
1: Are they calling it that?
7: You're talking about like by a river.
0: Yeah.
2: It was Al making his coffee.
7: Yeah. Like under a bridge.
0: Yes.
1: Nothing stops Al.
2: No, not a show, not anything. He just keeps going.
0: Yeah. Water turbine. Is it turbine?
7: It is a turbines are more intense.
0: Yeah, but it's like an old school, like wooden.
1: Yeah,
0: like
1: a it's
0: bridge.
1: Like a stream like, is going by. A stream. You divert some water and it spins
7: under,
1: a wheel.
7: They're like under a bridge.
1: Yeah.
7: They're wooden.
2: Yeah, I know what
1: they're
2: you're talking
1: wood.
2: About.
1: They're wood. They spin.
10: It's like a water mill.
2: We've all.
1: It's got to be called
2: that's
1: that.
2: It.
0: That's what I thought I heard. I'm
1: water
0: like, oh,
1: mill.
0: We're
1: yeah,
0: trying new
1: mill.
0: Ways to get. Yeah, it's a water mill. Mill.
1: Thank you, Al. Al
2: no,
1: knows it's
2: Al knows.
1: Al's probably
10: well,
1: got
10: I was
1: one.
10: Just running one. So.
1: Yeah, he's yes. probably got one.
2: Okay, so we got that settled. It was not that,
0: was
2: a water mill in
0: new...
2: our studio. It was some
0: hey, any way to
2: Al
0: say money,
2: coffee.
0: Least.
10: Just really tired.
0: Money.
10: I'm sorry.
2: It's okay. Yeah. It's okay.
1: I get it.
2: Yeah, it's allowed.
0: They're looking for ways to save
1: I'd
0: cash
1: love to get
0: around
1: a water
0: here.
1: Mill going in here.
10: That's how we power the stream.
0: Yeah, as you can tell.
1: It's not far off. Tell. It's not far off.
0: Oh, my goodness. But yeah, so it seems like most people would have no problem drinking bath water. What about bath water of a stranger?
2: No.
0: $10,000 they asked.
1: No, like I said, I mean, who's the stranger, though? Like, I get to look at the stranger.
0: You get to see the person first.
1: I'd size them up and then say, okay.
0: $10,000
1: Yes or no.
7: Yeah, it can't be blind.
1: Yeah, it can't be blind.
0: Lisa's.
2: Well, I accidentally did it. I'm like,
0: Strangers, Pathfinder!
11: Stupid morons!
2: Don't break the mics.
0: Oh, yeah. Oh, my God. We can't afford new ones, so.
1: Well.
2: Be gentle with the mics.
1: Stupid morons. Friday, Chuck's rags and
7: poop,
1: finishing
7: bath,
1: rags,
7: watered
1: poop trucks.
7: Strangers, drinks, watermills.
2: Watermills.
7: 10 minutes on watermills.
1: You thought there was a watermill in here? God. Jeez. Oh, it's hard.
0: It is.
1: It's hard to do this.
0: I know. Yeah, I agree. If you could size them up, you still don't know.
2: So, okay. So who it is affects if you do it or not?
0: Yeah. I think so.
1: Yeah, the only thing about us...
2: I can't. Stranger, absolutely.
1: What if you let some...
2: No, no way.
7: I'd do it for $10,000 If I could see them first.
0: Yeah.
7: And be like, okay.
2: So what would it...
1: There's an OP guarantee.
2: So their hotness would have to be... They'd have to be
1: cleanliness.
7: Cleanliness.
1: I'd have to, like, okay, really size you up on the... Right. You know what I mean?
4: Jason, are you drinking my bathwater?
1: I drink it down.
7: For how much? $10,000
0: $10,000 Would you drink Ryan's bathwater for $10,000
2: Would you do it? I could answer
1: for him. Of course you would.
7: A liter?
0: A liter of it.
7: It's yeah, he showers three times a day. This guy's
1: clean as a whistle.
7: Yes.
2: He's the cleanest guy here.
7: Oh, yeah.
1: He is.
7: I would do it. Hop in the bath.
4: You got to use soap every time you shower. I don't.
1: Oh, yeah.
2: So that could affect things.
1: Well, no. I mean, he can. I'll let him shower. I'd be like, all right.
2: On the third one.
1: On your third shower. Now, when you're done that, get in the bathtub.
7: Are you just saying you rinse sometimes? You just let the water.
0: No, he's saying like the water's going to be soapy.
7: Well, no, that was the.
2: You can't have soap.
4: No,
2: water.
4: I'm saying I don't use soap every time I take a shower.
1: Oh, I'd want one of the soap showers.
0: Yeah.
1: After
0: post soap showers.
4: I'll give you like the bookend showers. You don't want the middle one, the wake up shower.
1: Oh, yeah. I get that.
0: There you go. Yeah. All right.
7: Who's got the $10,000
1: Go fund it. We'll get it done.
7: Take a shower upstairs and run it off your back. I'll just drink it.
1: There's enough pervs.
7: I'll drink it right now.
12: I mean, I'm really interested in the whole your contest where Jason
0: drinks a man's bathwater.
1: Yeah. No, there'll be pervs.
7: Oh, no.
1: Yeah.
7: We don't want to get. Yeah. Stay away.
1: Yeah.
7: Okay.
12: Yeah. I'm really interested in watching Ryan in the bathtub. Is it going to be on camera?
7: I'm going to stream it.
12: Dave and Chuck the Freak / Live or something.
7: Whatever we got to do.
0: Yep.
1: Yeah.
0: $10,000 That's a lot of money to say no to.
1: Oh, I agree.
7: I would have done it for less.
0: I know you would have. $1,000
7: I trust this guy.
0: Yeah.
1: Yeah.
0: All right. That's nice.
7: It's weird now.
1: I could find a couple people at the station that you
7: it
1: wouldn't.
7: It is weird.
1: I probably could.
2: Yeah,
1: oh,
2: I
1: just encountered one and I would not.
2: Yep. Oh, my God.
1: Mm-mm.
2: Mm-hmm.
1: No. Oh. Mm-mm. That's a musky.
0: You. All right.
1: Yeah.
0: Okay. Here's something.

0: as the days of a crowded club of 20-somethings seem to be drying up. Now it's Gen Xers who are going all in on nights out.
1: We finally lived long enough to become the target demographic for nightlife.
0: With bars seeing a business boom among adults from their late 40s to early 60s.
2: Gen X is really kind of the bread and butter of the industry right now.
0: It comes as Americans are sobering up. A recent Gallup poll found only 54% of adults say they're consuming alcohol. That's the lowest number in nearly 90 years. But, well, more than half of adults under the age of 35 say drinking, even in moderation, is bad for your health. Only 48% of people 55 and older said the same. The trend has some owners tapping into a more mature crowd, throwing theme nights that revel in 80s nostalgia to keep the drinks flowing. Just outside Detroit, the Magic Bag even hosts dance parties with the Early Birds Club.
1: Who are these Early Birds?
2: So an Early Birds event is more of a Gen X event. We started about 6 o'clock. We ended about 10 o'clock. And it's for people that got stuff to do the next
3: day. Yeah, there you
0: go. As for Gen Z, a recent poll found they're staying home more often on weekends, mostly hoping to save money.
4: Of course no one's drinking. You have to take out a loan, a small business loan, for a night out.
0: Still, bars and restaurants have found some success in catering to younger patrons, introducing mocktail menus and hosting reality TV watch parties. Still, owners say it's the older crowd that's most reliably buying drinks as they make sure a night out is never wasted.
2: They just want to have a good time is the best way that I can put it.
1: And then get a full night's sleep.
2: And then get a full night's sleep. Yes, exactly.
3: Love sleep. And that guy that's running that in Detroit, he used to work for us.
5: Yeah.
3: He's one of our sales guys.
5: Yeah.
3: Yeah, so you want it earlier.
5: You do.
3: And you still want to drink, though, because that's the generation that's still drinking.
6: Gen X, yeah.
3: Haven't given it up, but you still want to relive those glory days. So now you're old enough where your kids are older.
6: You have money,
3: you can get out.
6: But it's like we have the least amount of people in Gen X. There's not a lot of people.
5: So. I'd love to gather, like, me and all my buddies from back in the day and then just put us on a dance floor. And just watch how bad that is.
3: Oh, my God.
5: Good God.
3: But it's your age, so it's not like you're being judged by young hotties or anything.
5: I know, but still.
6: That would make me so sad to go to that.
5: Oh, man.
6: I would be so depressed.
5: Oh, my God, yep. That might
6: be
5: the old rafters.
6: No, I mean, it's not that bad. You just,
3: everything
6: you just don't
3: to the rafters.
6: Yeah, I mean,
3: a bad chicken sandwich sends them to the rafters.
6: You just don't go, I guess.
5: No,
6: but a lot of people
5: go.
6: That Gen X likes to party.
5: They
6: it's
5: do.
6: A different generation. You
5: they
6: know?
5: Do. They're just different than me.
6: The rest of your generation's different than you?
5: Well, there's a lot of people that still, they want to get drunk every weekend.
6: Yeah,
5: they want to like go out every
6: They're
5: weekend.
6: Not giving up
5: they
6: that
5: want
6: alcohol.
5: To do all that stuff. They want to drink on the driveway.
6: Right.
5: They want to drink at someone's house.
6: The garage.
5: They want to hit the boat.
6: Basement.
5: They want to go to the basement party.
6: Yeah,
5: there's a big game. Let's get drunk. There's, you know what I mean?
6: Yeah.
5: I am.
6: No.
5: I'm not. And I don't want to watch like a crowd of 55-year-olds ladies dancing with each other. I don't.
6: Mm.
5: Or men.
6: How do you feel about it, Dave?
3: I'm fine with it. Go
6: you would
3: have
6: go?
3: Fun. I don't know if I... It's not really my thing.
6: Because you did try to go to a club, didn't you? Or you went dance, like, with
5: they
6: your friends
5: and
6: got pressured into something?
3: Yes. And some of my friends are... They're at the point now where they're like, let's just have a good time. Not crazy. Nothing outlandish. But they just were like, okay. You know, we ended up at a karaoke bar.
6: Oh, right. That's right. Yeah.
5: Yes.
6: And that makes good stories.
3: And honestly, it was hilarious. And I laughed a lot.
6: Yeah, because what was the song that you sang with Amber?
3: Islands in the Stream.
5: Holy
6: did you know that, Chuck?
5: Because
6: I think you were gone the day that he revealed that. And I wanted to tell you. But now here's your opportunity.
5: I'm almost feeling like I should leave.
6: He did a duet with Amber. That was it. And he didn't tell us until you were not here.
3: Happened not to be here.
6: I don't know.
3: On the
6: I
3: day
6: feel
3: after.
6: Like you didn't want to reveal that.
3: No, absolutely not. I don't give a damn.
6: You never told.
3: Judge
6: story.
3: Away. He goes metal detecting and makes miniature figurines. Judge away. Do you?
6: Can you sing a little bit for us?
5: Yeah, give me a little bit of that.
3: Islands in the Stream. That is what
5: that was
3: we
5: Amber
3: are.
5: On that one.
3: Not great.

0: she's Beyonce's tone deaf child. I call her.
1: Oh, so funny.
2: Wow. Well, what can I reveal?
3: You just revealed you finished
0: into a bunch
1: enough.
0: Of
1: yeah, no revelations.
0: Kleenex,
2: that's,
0: really,
2: that's not really reveal.
0: Yeah, I guess that's not a reveal.
1: No,
0: good one.
1: No.
2: Let's find a good one.
0: No, yeah. But what I'm saying is whatever, right? Like, yeah. If you want to go do that, go do that.
1: Right,
0: going to a bar
1: fine.
0: Every night is not definitely not for me.
1: No, me either.
2: Like, no.
1: I did that. It was fun at the time, and now I'm good.
0: Yeah. But there's obviously a group of people that want to, and you talk about boating. Whoa.
2: Oh, yeah. No.
0: Boating attracts a party crowd. And it's that it's the Gen X generation. They can afford a boat now. They got free time, and they're ready to rock.
2: I mean, I know, but I mean, even if I went out like with disposable throwaway income to decide to go buy a boat, the last thing I would want to do with said boat is go tie it to a bunch of other strangers' boats and then get in the same little bit of water
1: and hang out with them all day.
2: You know?
1: Yeah. I don't like it.
2: Bad stuff happens, you know?
0: Sure.
1: Yeah.
0: Stuff can happen anywhere.
2: Yeah.
0: But just do you. Have fun. And they are, I guess, doing it. Coming up, why is a Michigan trustee our pervert of the day? Is Luigi Mangione going to take a plea deal? In what risky way did a woman celebrate her 100th birthday? Let's get to that.
4: Sir, news from the underground.
0: I'm Dave Hunter. Time now for a check of the news.
5: Dave and Chuck the Freaks, pervert of the day.
0: Well, the folks in West Bloomfield, Michigan, elected this guy.
2: Mm. What?
0: Turns out he's been perving it up, planting hidden cameras in women's bedrooms and bathrooms.
2: What?
0: Smoke detectors, all sorts of devices tape in their every move.
2: An elected official.
0: Yeah. An elected official. Shocking.
2: Wow.
0: None of them ever do anything wrong.
2: No.
0: Here's the story on this guy from WXYZ TV.
6: Well, according to police, these allegations were first made on Sunday when two women and their mother came into the police station to report a brazen invasion of privacy. It was Sunday morning when West Bloomfield Township Police Chief Dale Young says his department first learned of allegations involving Township Trustee Jim Manna, which prosecutors say arose after two women found hidden cameras inside the smoke detectors in their bedrooms.
7: During that time, speaking with the patrol officers, it became clear that there were serious allegations. So to avoid any perception of a conflict of interest, the entire matter was turned over to the Oakland County Sheriff's Office for further investigation.
6: The Oakland County Sheriff's Office says they quickly got search warrants for Manna's home and office. And according to prosecutors, the search of his home found additional cameras. And a search of his phone found nude surveillance videos taken inside the women's bedrooms and bathrooms.
8: The charges are shocking. You know, we certainly had no idea of any of this.
6: West Bloomfield Township Supervisor Jonathan Warshay is one of many stunned by the allegations. Manna is an elected official who spent years on the township board and served alongside Warshay.
9: What was your reaction, I guess, to hearing that?
10: Like what?
6: Residents quickly learning of the allegations and the alarming detail.
10: You have bad people everywhere and bad people have jobs.
9: Do you feel like someone like that should be on a township board?
10: No. Absolutely not.
6: Manna will face two counts of capturing image of unclothed person and five counts of installing a device for eavesdropping. In a statement, Oakland County Prosecutor Karen McDonald added, quote, "This was an appalling invasion of privacy. The defendant's alleged actions exploited his victims in spaces where they expected to feel safest and most private."
9: Manna is still in custody and is expected to be arraigned on Friday.
2: I mean, I know this is terrible, but it is kind of like we're just representing the people. You know, there's so many pervs out there now. You'd almost expect at least one to be on your city council or somewhere.
0: I'm Chuck the Freak for hidden cameras.
2: Yeah, exactly. Hey, well, the perverts have... I speak for the perverts.
0: He's going after the pervert vote.
2: Yeah. Hey, perverts! Perverts!
0: There's a big crowd of us. Oh my God. Incredible stuff. Whether they'll show up at the polls, I don't know.
2: I don't know. They're busy.
0: They're
2: usually
0: busy taping.
2: Yeah.
0: They'll tape people at the
2: polls. They will.
0: For sure.
2: Yeah. Check your seats.
0: So it sounds like, I don't know the situation. This is just my speculation that perhaps he is with a lady and these are her two adult daughters because it was a mom.
2: Oh, Jesus. That really?
0: Two adult women.
2: Holy crap.
0: that maybe they're living with him and he decided to.
1: Yeah, it's bad.
2: I mean, I don't know, man. Like, I would, like, random strangers, it's totally terrible to, everything's bad. But
1: when it's someone,
2: but like,
1: that
2: you're
1: you
2: dating
1: trust
2: somebody or with somebody,
1: married,
2: and then you're
1: possibly,
2: trying,
1: are they married?
2: And trying to get,
0: it doesn't say
2: their daughters, you know?
0: You
2: like,
0: think it
2: what
0: would say if
2: hell?
0: It was his wife, just, they'd say.
1: You'd think.
0: You know?
2: Yeah.
1: So they're just.
2: Go Dictator Dave on this one.
0: Oh, my goodness. Because then if they were married, it would be his stepdaughters.
2: Yeah. Yes.
0: Crazier.
2: Yep.
1: Yeah.
2: Yep.
0: Eeks.
2: But, I mean, you know, if you're a susceptible perv, there's a lot of that stuff out there, you know?
0: It's all alleged right now. Still has to be proven in a court of law, but yep, that's the face of a guilty perv if I've ever seen one.
2: Well, allegedly.
0: Allegedly.
3: Well, it's hard to deny cameras in the smoke
1: yeah,
3: detectors.
1: Yeah, I mean, I don't know yeah how you defend
3: that. What are those
1: that
3: doing there?
0: And nudes on the phone.
1: Yeah,
0: right,
1: that pretty yeah much sums
2: once
1: it up. So
2: once you got
1: know
2: the nudes on your phone.
3: Judge Jason says guilty. So.
0: Yeah.
2: Yep.
0: Yeah.
2: But I say allegedly.
3: I'm just a radio judge.
2: Yep.
0: Radio Judge Jason. This is another scary moment at an airport in Chicago. Just about to take off, a United jet blew two tires.
2: Ooh.
0: Had to abort at the last second. Here's the story from ABC News.
11: The terrifying emergency on takeoff at Chicago's busy O'Hare Airport.
12: 455 is rejecting the takeoff. No assistance required at this time. Standby for additional.
13: Definitely blew a tire.
11: A packed United 737 jet heading to Phoenix with 167 people on board, thundering down the runway at 115 miles per hour when it suddenly blew two main gear tires.
13: We saw lots of chunks of tire going down the runway.
11: The pilot slamming on the brakes, aborting takeoff, that jet screeching to a halt. Passengers forced to evacuate by stairs right there on the runway. Buses transporting them back to the terminal.
14: And David, fortunately, no one was injured. And tonight, the FAA is investigating how the plane suffered those two blown tires, forcing everyone off the plane and onto the runway.
1: A lot of tire issues.
0: Yeah,
1: with planes lately.
0: It just seems like the maintenance is not being...
1: Yeah,
2: don't have enough people.
1: Issue.
2: We've just... You know, it's like I've got 25 things to do is what I feel like it is now. And so, yeah, I looked at the tire. I gave it a look. They seemed fine. I'm moving on to the next thing. I got to do a million things.
0: And some of these things are unpredictable, right? Like you don't know that the tire is going to pop.
1: Yeah.
0: But it does seem like it's happening way more often than it ever did.
2: The fact that two of them popped. I mean, maybe just once one pops, there's so much pressure on the other
0: right
2: one that it just
0: like
2: pops.
0: It's these. They look like they're half possibly in the middle of the plane there. Who knows? All right, more problems because of the weather. Devastating images coming out of Indiana as new evacuations are underway after intense flooding there. Here's that from NBC.
15: Families across the storm zone bracing for new rounds of heavy rain and dangerous flooding as they try to clean up the damage already left behind. East of Indianapolis in Cambridge City, Indiana.
16: My fridge is not moving. The whole house is trash.
15: We were with Brooke Boomershine and her boyfriend Timothy as they returned to their home for the first time after swimming to safety Wednesday morning. That's their blue house right there, surrounded by rushing waters. A man rescued from his marooned boat out front.
17: I'm so sorry. How are you even taking this in right now?
18: I'm not. I have six kids.
17: You have six kids?
18: Yeah, they were supposed to start school yesterday. We worked our whole life for this.
2: Oh, I thought it was
15: the couple telling me they have flood insurance, but just learned most of their possessions aren't covered. Indiana's governor now declaring a statewide disaster emergency after scenes like this in nearby Hagerstown, a front loader rescuing multiple people. This as conditions have forced authorities to suspend the search for a missing teenager in the Mississinewa River. One of four jumping off a bridge overnight. Three others rescued uninjured.
19: It's all hands on deck. Rivers are still rising right now.
15: Powerful floodwaters washing away part of Interstate 70. Crews racing to repair and reopen that major thoroughfare. And we're seeing new video from Tuesday's massive system. Two South Dakota Highway Patrol troopers nearly struck by lightning.
20: And Maggie Vespa joins us now live from northeast of Indianapolis in Anderson, Indiana. Maggie, every time we see you, we see more water. And families in that part of the city where you are now being ordered to evacuate?
21: Yeah, Tom, families in other parts of the city as well. I mean, you can see here water creeping up around these homes with the White River here still rising, expected to crest hours from now at a record-breaking 24 feet. And this with more rain falling, Tom.
0: Went back to your house and opening the door and water and mud coming out.
2: That's not good.
0: That is brutal.
2: Yeah.
0: Horrible.
2: Also, six kids.
0: Yeah. Yeeks.
2: I mean, your house could just look like that.
0: That's true. Was this a flood or just six kids?
2: It's just, oh no, nothing happened.
0: Nothing
2: here.
0: Happened.
2: Just
0: six I have six kids. Children.
2: Yeah.
0: Oh. Gotcha.
2: Yeah.
0: Gotcha.
2: That's what it looks like.
0: It's pretty rough.
2: Haven't really talked about Luigi Mangione lately, but he's been going through that process at trial, a pre-trial, deciding what's going to happen. Could he make a plea deal today? Here's that.
22: Is Luigi Mangione about to plead guilty to federal charges? Prosecutors and the defense team jointly asked for an emergency hearing in federal court Friday.
23: Attorney General Todd Blanche was asked about a possible deal today.
24: Does this indicate that there might be a plea in the offing?
25: Yeah, go ahead.
26: There's a conference scheduled for 11 a.m. on Friday, and that's all we can say at this time.
22: If he were to take this guilty plea and strike some kind of deal, what does he gain?
27: The only perk that I could see happening here for Mr. Mangione in a plea situation would be a plea that does not have life, the word life on the end of it, which means he's guaranteed to get out at a particular period of time, and he's a relatively young man.
22: And just listen to this reaction when Luigi's name was mentioned on SNL.
28: Luigi Mangione drops...
2: That's crazy.
22: That level of support for him has raised doubts about how to impanel a jury that does not include at least one secret sympathizer. Mangione faces federal charges of stalking resulting in death, which carry a maximum sentence of life behind bars. But he also faces state murder charges in a separate trial, which also carry a life prison term if found guilty. If a federal deal is worked out, it's not yet clear what will happen to those state charges. Mangione is accused of gunning down UnitedHealthcare CEO Brian Thompson outside a Hilton hotel in Manhattan in December 2024.
29: Mangione appeared in court yesterday, finalizing plans for his state murder trial next month, for which he's pleaded not guilty.
2: It's just so crazy that people's lives with regard to bills and stuff are so bad that we are openly...
1: Cheering
2: like that.
1: That's
2: you know, that's how bad it is out there.
0: That's how broken the system is.
2: You know? Because people are like, hey, man, someone's got to pay.
0: Yeah.
2: You know?
0: But think of all the people that have been affected by it, right?
2: Mm-hmm.
0: Think of all the families that have lost everything because someone got sick.
2: Oh, yeah. Yeah.
0: You understand
1: you understand
0: why
1: it, yeah.
0: People, you wouldn't say you're cheering on death.
2: No.
0: But you also understand the frustration of some people who've had to deal with the healthcare system.
2: Oh, yeah.
0: And have been destroyed by it. All right, next, a story out of Texas. A woman just in one of those horrible locations. Five cars have crashed through her yard now.
2: Oh, man. You want the heads up on this. You never get it.
0: I know
2: though.
0: You don't, because you'll never buy it.
2: I know.
0: You'll never buy it. Here's the story. Hold on. Calm down with the news jingle there. Let's get to the reporter who's telling us what's going on here with this case.
30: Cars have driven onto the Mann family property and caused damage. The most recent bill, $7,000 to repair this fence. The Harris County Commissioner's Office did install new traffic signage, but the Mann family fears that's not enough. Just around the bend on Bayou Boulevard sits the house Stephanie Mann has lived in for more than 20 years. And there's been some close calls with cars in her yard and some that hit a bit too close to home.
31: We've had at least five incidences where vehicles have missed the turn on the curve and ran into the flower beds, the air conditioner stands, the fence, trees. Pretty much I took out a mailbox at one point.
3: Man shared surveillance video with us back in April of the worst incident to date. A man plows through her fence and drives away. The mangled fence slowed him down enough to avoid slamming into a gas meter and the home.
31: Did exactly what we designed it to do. And that's why we rebuilt it again.
3: After so many close calls, she reached out to Harris County Precinct 2 Commissioner's Office, asking that speed bumps be installed ahead of the curve. The Commissioner's Office didn't install speed bumps, but did install new road signage.
31: It's not enough. I'm okay with the signs. It's just not enough because people who are under the influence, there could be a sign in front of them. They're going to run over it.
3: In a statement to KHOU 11, Precinct 2 conducted a detailed traffic study, saying the speed recorded on Bayou Boulevard came in below both the posted speed limit and the threshold required for speed hump installation, so this location does not currently meet the policy's requirements for speed humps. An additional traffic study to identify a need for additional signage to improve driver awareness along the curve.
31: It will at least help me in some ways to know that I don't have to worry about somebody constantly running into something all the time. So it gives me a little bit of peace.
3: And while this isn't the solution Mann hoped, she's holding out hope her request will be reconsidered.
30: Mann says some of her neighbors do oppose speed bumps, but she hopes more is done before others end up with property damage or hurt. Reporting in Baytown, Katira Winfrey, KHOU 11 News.
2: She's got the walls of Jericho around her home at this point.
4: But it
2: point.
4: Didn't stop that guy.
2: No. Did you notice there's like a cement thing that's probably about a foot high or whatever, and then it's all steel beams? They probably can't extend the cement higher because it might kill somebody.
1: At least it missed her house.
2: It missed her house. It did
1: like
2: the
1: she
2: job.
1: Said, it did what it was supposed to do.
2: Did the job. Yeah. I mean, that guy plowed that thing.
0: And then just takes right off.
2: Well, I think that she's right. I don't think, though, that a speed bump is going to slow down someone who's loaded.
1: Just launch them.
2: It's just going to launch them sooner, right?
0: Yeah. But just not into her house.
2: Well, yeah. Or directly over the fence. And then right into the house. Yeah.
0: Well, this is a weird crime that I've never heard of before. I'm not really sure how it works. This guy is posing as a fake internet technician to get money in a very odd way. Here's the story from WSB-TV.
5: Gwinnett County police say that a theft happened inside of this gym, but they say that no one took anything out. They say that the suspect walked in and stole internet access for a scheme that a lot of us didn't even think was possible. Watch this man walk through a Gwinnett County gym lobby dressed like an internet technician. Police say Shanil Patel plugged a little box into this gym's internet that pays him every time a stranger uses it. Experts say the payout is small and the cost lands on someone else. For now, at least, that little box has cost him his freedom.
6: What he's really doing is stealing network access from these gyms.
5: Warren say that he told workers at a One Life Fitness on Duluth Highway that Comcast sent him. They led him into the server room in March, and Gwinnett police say he plugged in a helium hotspot. It's a legal device anyone can buy, but it only pays off plugged into somebody's internet.
6: Just a few dollars to maybe $100 a month per location, and that's really all that they're capable of generating.
5: Police say Patel profited while the gym paid the power bill, the internet bill, and the rent.
7: Kind of a parasitic relationship between the person who owns a hotspot and the gym owner.
5: Patel is from Panama City Beach, Florida, and has been locked up in Gwinnett since last Wednesday. He's also wanted in Carroll County, Coweta County, and Peachtree City. Experts say every business guards its money, but few guard the room this suspect went looking for.
7: This is very special because the hackers go into the, you know, restricted place.
6: Treat your computer wiring closets like it's a cash register.
5: Patel remains in jail facing three charges in Gwinnett County alone, with charges pending in three other counties in the metro.
0: So what are these people paying for, the people on the other end of this box?
2: Okay, so they're helium miners is what they are. I have some. And
0: of course you do.
2: Yeah. Basically, there was a company, this helium company. It's basically dead now. I don't know why anyone would still be doing it, but I guess they are. For a hot minute, there was this, you plug these things in, and it was like this dream of there's going to be an internet that people are going to be able to access that is not through any of the main people, but the only way for us to do it is we have to have enough of these boxes that are spread out so that they're covered in areas. And when you set yours up, anything that was connected to it or was running on it, you ended up making fractions of pennies over time. So I had a couple of them set up in a couple different locations.
0: Did you break into gyms?
2: Make some, what's that?
0: You break into gyms and malls and stuff? Or here?
2: No, I literally was like, man, I'd love to put one up way up top. The higher you got them up, like the more money you would make.
0: You climb the radio tower?
2: I was thinking about it.
0: Okay, yeah.
1: Seems like a lot to go through for not a lot of money.
2: No, and the thing is, like, I got some pretty decent ones, and, like, they both died. So it was like you spent all this money, and then, like, the diodes went out on them, and it was like...
1: It was expensive to buy?
2: It was fairly expensive. I ended up getting making my money, but you wouldn't now. Mm-hmm. Like, it all... The helium money ended up being abandoned, and it switched to something else, some other crypto now, and I don't know. I mean, but it was like a hot thing to do for about like.
0: Thank you. I still don't really get it, but thank you.
1: I don't get it either.
0: But thank
1: it's the
0: you
1: first
0: for that.
2: You plug in these boxes, okay, it creates the Wi-Fi.
0: Listen, I've said I've kind of given up my dreams of skydiving now. I haven't done it yet, and so I thought I was too old. Maybe I'm too young.
1: The old people are skydiving.
0: It's now the thing. Yeah. You reach a certain age, and then you're like, screw it.
1: Who cares if I die?
2: Yeah, and I think the people around you also, some of them are probably like, you know, he could die, which would be great.
0: Which would be great.
2: Well,
1: it doesn't seem like a great way to go, but...
2: No, but it's a fast way to go, and no one is really...
0: Here's another old broad, just turned 100, celebrating her birthday with a tandem skydive.
1: I guess if you live to 100 and you can do it...
0: Do it. All right, if I live to 100, I'll do it.
2: I feel bad for the tandem person, but...
0: Here's the story from CBS News.
4: Who here is jumping today? 1, 2, 3. Oh, yeah, so we have at least 2 flights.
8: Mm-hmm. You would hardly know Ruby McNally is 100 years old.
4: Wow, she looks great. Hold your harness right here, okay?
8: She doesn't look it, and she certainly doesn't act it.
9: The kids can't keep up with me.
8: Today, she's leaping into the next century of life.
9: Why would you be scared?
1: I don't know.
2: That's it.
1: We're
0: Chuck's,
1: buffering.
0: It's Chuck's internet.
9: There's nothing to be scared about.
0: Really
9: that one is 80 and 90 and now 100.
8: Surrounded by friends and family.
9: Are you ready for this?
8: Absolutely. And if you thought old age might slow her down.
9: Getting all hooked up over here.
8: She's only speeding up.
9: To slow down, life is over.
10: Bring this arm back.
8: And suiting up.
9: Okay.
8: Pushing 5 family members and friends to take the leap of faith, too.
9: Okay. Ready to go.
8: Chris Peterson with Skydance Skydiving in Davis is Ruby's guide to the sky.
1: She walks fast.
8: Her last words before takeoff.
0: Let's go.
8: And finally, it's wheels up on this birthday wish come to life. Because who'd want to blow out candles when you can have the wind blowing through your
0: teeth
8: hair?
0: Are okay.
9: My kids keep saying, why don't you act your age, mother? That's no fun. As you sit in a chair, life is over.
8: Whoa. Back on land, all eyes are skyward, watching and waiting for the woman they call mom, grandma, and great-grandma.
2: Cheers.
8: As she lands, her mind ticks forward, hoping this time isn't her last. Legs.
9: If God keeps me going, then we'll just talk about it later. I'm not giving up yet.
8: Feeling more alive.
10: Still soaking it in.
8: At 100 years old than ever before.
10: Ruby did great. She's a natural up there.
8: And if there's a lesson to learn.
11: I'm so proud of you.
8: Hey, girl. From this triple digit daredevil.
11: May we all be like you if we are so lucky.
9: Yes.
11: Blessed.
8: It's that if you live like your best days are always ahead of you, then they still are.
9: Everybody, I love you.
2: She's doing great.
9: Yes.
12: I'll be like you.
1: Oh. I hope we're all like her.
2: Sorry.
0: And the voice of Chuck comes
1: incredible.
0: Into play. Sorry about that. Nice uplifting story followed by the voice of Chuck.
2: Well, I just, you know, I mean, I hate to let Lisa down.
1: No.
2: I don't want to let Lisa down.
1: Believe how good she's doing, how she gets around.
12: Well, right. Sometimes they have the mind, but not the physical. She is everything.
1: Everything. She is the mind and the physical.
12: So lucky.
1: Part.
2: Yep.
12: Keep moving.
0: Someone said, Dave, do it. I did it this year for my 50th birthday. It's amazing, unbelievable, and great. The only problem is you'll have to find someone to tandem your tall ass. So your partner has to be as tall as you?
2: Or taller. You have to feel like a little bit, you know, like you're being held like a baby or something, maybe.
12: I love like an 8-footer.
1: Yeah, I know.
13: Can't
1: another
13: even
1: one
13: skydive.
1: Every day.
13: Too tall.
2: Imagine that, though. He didn't know that he couldn't until just now.
12: Oh, heartbreaking.
2: Really? Yeah, because now that he can't do it, it'll be he'll want to do again.
12: There's got to be tall skydivers.
0: Of course there has to be.
12: Yeah.
1: Yeah, I thought it was offered to you at one point.
0: It was, but did they know my height? I don't know.
2: I think they did.
1: Yeah, I think
2: if you've listened for...
12: Who doesn't?
1: Yeah. Yeah. I mean, I don't know how you miss
2: it. You know.
1: If you listen to the show for one day, you'll know how tall you are.
2: So true.
12: Whatever, haters. Yep. Tall haters. Oh, I hate the tall.
0: I know you do.
12: I'm on the forefront of that.
0: But we all know who Jason wanted to be in this story. The guy.
13: She's a real natural out there.
0: I saw that guy. I'm like, that's Jason.
12: Look
0: right
12: at that 100-year-old ass.
2: Yeah. Yep.
12: Give me a break.
31: Before.
14: Ruby did great. She's a natural up there.
0: Yeah. He's hard as a rock.
12: I wish we could have floated a little longer up there.
1: All of our nice stories turn perverted. I don't understand it. Let's keep it nice.
2: I know. It's hard.
12: I have no sexual interest in this.
1: No, of course you don't.
12: Just letting you know.
2: Yeah. That's good.
12: Wow.
0: Thank God.
2: Yeah.
12: Take a mature fetish and really ramp it up.
2: All the way to 100.
0: Yeah.
2: Boom.
12: Yep.
0: Yeah.
12: Knocking on death's door. That's where I like them.
0: Right. Almost dead.
2: No.
0: We'll take a break.
2: Sure.
0: When we come back, we've got celebrity dirt and sports news on the way. Who got paid $1 million to perform for three people? Hmm. What's the real reason Kelly Ripa hasn't been on her talk show in weeks? And who's the biggest diva in sports? All that and much more on the way after this.
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16: An elderly volunteer at a charity store accidentally put butt plugs on display in the front window.
2: Beautiful sculptures.
16: Thinking they were doorknobs.
2: Oh, doorknobs.
16: She thought they were doorknobs.
2: These are gorgeous doorknobs.
1: At least old lady Lisa will know what that is.
2: Yes. You'd be like, don't. Hold on. These are butt plugs. I know that from my previous job. It's not because I have butt plug experience.
0: Yes, you will explain it thoroughly.
2: Was on a show on the radio.
12: What's that?
1: What's that? You won't know.
2: An
1: explain all that.
2: Ancient technology. Not used in 50 years. But that's how I know what that is. And you need to raise the price, because in 50 years, people will be buying butt plugs just from the thrift store. It'll be no big deal.
15: It's Dave and Chuck the Freak. KRRO. Sioux Falls, Harrisburg, Pipestone, and the whole Sioux Empire. 103.7 The Crow. 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
2: Partly sunny skies in our forecast today. We'll watch for these isolated showers. The best chance will be during the morning. We'll have a high of 75. East winds at 10 to 20 miles per hour. Partly cloudy this evening and tonight. Isolated showers will continue. And for tomorrow, partly sunny skies, a high temperature of 80 with a 20% chance for rain. From the Storm Center, I'm Scott Blunt.
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11: From the Kello.com News Center, I'm Tom Rooney. A Watertown man faces additional charges of sexually exploiting a minor. 23-year-old Alex Kowalski was back in court yesterday after a young boy said he had pinned him down in a bedroom. He was already dealing with charges of assaulting another victim over a one-year period. Sioux Falls police are investigating a pair of cases involving assault and robbery. A woman sitting in her van near Russell and Louise Avenue Wednesday afternoon was approached by suspects who punched her and then stole her wallet. Wednesday morning, two men forced their way into a man's hotel room near 12th and West, punched him, and then threatened him with a hatchet before stealing his cell phone and leaving. And the Minnesota Twins played at the Field of Dreams in Iowa last night, but it turned out to be a bad dream. The Phillies downed the Twins 7-1. Almost 30 Hall of Famers emerged from the cornfield as part of the pregame ceremony. From the Kello.com News Center, I'm Tom Rooney.
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23: 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It's Friday! What? It's Friday! What? Yeah!
2: 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Who got paid $1 million to perform for three people? What's the real reason Kelly Ripa hasn't been on her talk show in weeks? And is Barbie 2 being held up over Margot Robbie's massive salary? That is all on the way. First, though, in sports, it's an honor for an athlete to have his or her number retired. But have you ever heard of someone demanding it?
24: Ricky Henderson?
2: No.
24: No.
2: You have now. Washington Commanders quarterback Jaden Daniels is cutting ties with his alma mater, Louisiana State University, because they're letting a cornerback named DJ Pickett wear number 5, which was his number. Jaden's lawyer sent LSU a letter saying they can no longer use his name, image, and likeness to promote the university. They says Jaden had already made it clear to them that he didn't want anyone else using his number. So because they let it happen, he no longer wants to be associated with them. It adds, quote, his Heisman Trophy winning season and everything he accomplished on and off the field cemented his place in LSU history. To see his number given to another player is incredibly disappointing and feels like a failure to honor the significance of what Jaden accomplished at LSU.
24: How many Michigan number ones have there been? You know,
25: a couple, you know?
26: It's Anthony crazy Carter. That he's demanding this. Right.
25: And then Bryce is one, isn't he?
24: Yeah. Yeah.
25: Anthony Carter's a legend, too.
24: I don't understand this one, I guess.
26: No one does.
24: You know what I mean?
25: Like, it's just a diva move. It's crazy.
26: It's unlike him. He's such a nice guy. I would just the last person I'd expect to be like this.
27: I was going
26: to
27: say, I bet you this is his mom more than anything.
26: That's what my husband thinks, too. He was like, this is all his mom.
27: She is like super momager.
24: Oh, God.
26: Yeah.
24: That's terrible.
26: She stepped in and he's just like, look, because he said, has made a statement. He's like, I'm just focusing on my NFL.
24: Yeah, he doesn't give a crap.
27: They didn't retire it or anything. So it's not like they're taking it down to give to this kid.
26: Right.
2: Yeah, they never retired it. And the coach said that this new kid that's coming in, they promised him the number.
26: Yeah, he's like, I need number 5. He's been number 5 his whole, since he was little. So
24: yeah, we share that. me and these guys.
1: You were number five?
24: Oh, yeah. Big time number.
1: Really?
26: What's your number?
24: Big number.
1: On what teams?
24: Windsor South Canadians.
1: Oh.
24: Yeah.
1: Yeah.
24: That. A couple different house league teams.
1: Because I heard you demanded they retire that.
24: Yeah, yeah. I did. And they fell on deaf ears.
1: Oh.
24: I don't even know if there is that stuff anymore.
26: Real diva move, Chuck.
24: You know
1: I've always
24: diva.
1: Said it.
26: Yeah, yeah.
1: We've always said it. The biggest diva in radio.
24: So
1: we've
24: true.
1: Always said it.
24: I don't, so true.
26: I don't know if Jaden's pissed off because, you know, the number nine, Burrow's number, is like no one.
24: Oh, like so anyone. They've done that?
26: But they didn't retire it. I don't know if anyone.
1: Well, what are we going to do here? We're going to run out of numbers.
24: Well, that's
26: what
24: sort
26: of need the
24: like,
26: number.
24: Go to the Yankees and try and pick a number. It's like, you know.
1: You do halves, like 42.5?
24: I don't know, maybe.
25: I guess.
1: Are you going to the hundreds?
25: I mean, he didn't win a championship or anything.
26: Right.
24: It's like, no.
26: That's a big argument, too.
25: You know, it's like.
1: Listen, when I was at Red Lobster, I had number 99 as my server number, like the great
24: very
1: one, like Wayne
24: cool.
1: Gretzky.
24: Yeah, that's the,
1: I
24: I'm surprised
1: did not
24: they gave
1: have
24: that
1: them
24: out.
1: Retire that.
24: I'm shocked they gave that out in a Canadian Red Lobster. That is disrespectful to the great one.
25: You're so close to the new CEO, you should just reach out to
1: I
25: him.
1: Should,
24: yeah,
1: yeah,
24: that's true.
1: I'd like to officially have my number retired.
25: Stop running your stories.
24: I don't want any other 99s.
1: Yeah, you're right. It's probably his, if his momager is insane like that, it's probably all her.
26: Yeah.
1: A man who spent months drinking heavily and taking steroids without ever working out wanted to prove a point. He could do that and still win a bodybuilding competition.
24: Wow.
1: It did not go well.
24: Okay.
1: Peter Mossfield, known online for this bizarre experiment, competed in the contest in New York. He finished dead last in his class. This is him here.
24: Yeah, well, he doesn't. I mean, he has some muscles, but not like the other
1: dudes.
24: I don't know what's going to.
1: It doesn't even look like he knows
26: That's
1: what he's
26: hilarious.
1: Doing.
26: I love it.
24: He's drunk.
1: He's just following along with the other guys. Whatever they do, he does.
24: I mean, it's wild.
1: I mean, he's still in good shape,
24: I
1: right?
24: do love the idea of just the being in terrible
26: yes,
24: shape and just
26: I think
24: getting
26: it's
24: up
26: hilarious.
24: There as tanned as possible. You know, like you get up there, you got the spray tan.
1: The story got even stranger when he admitted that he left the venue to go drinking, lost track of time, and missed the finals entirely. At one point, he claimed to be downing as many as 24 drinks a day. He now says that he has quit steroids and plans to finally start lifting weights again.
24: I don't know, man. I mean, if you look like that, like I would take, I'd take that, the 24 hours of drinking, and you look like that without working out.
26: Yeah.
1: Well, obviously he was in amazing shape.
24: Magic juice.
1: He was in amazing shape before he did this experiment, right?
24: Sure.
1: You can't just start like an average body and.
24: Let's put it to the test.
27: Give me some steroids, all man.
1: We're putting Ryan to the steroid test.
24: Yeah.
1: Holy smokes.
27: Whoa, what are his nipples?
1: Wait, hold on. What are his nipples?
24: Whoa. Yeah.
1: The nipples
26: and
1: his
26: nipples. Hair, his chest hair is
24: kind of
26: wacky. I don't know what.
24: He's like got
26: doesn't make
24: Dave's
26: a lot of sense.
24: Beard as a chest hair.
1: What?
26: Doesn't grow. It's like not full. Well,
24: yeah.
1: I think it's just his hair, right? That makes his nipples look weird.
25: I don't know.
26: We can't.
25: He's got funky nipples.
24: Yeah, they're either surrounded by hair and nothing else is.
1: Like for some reason he doesn't trim around his nips or something. Or what's
24: yeah,
1: that?
24: There's just little tufts of hair. Tufts, like not even fully. Just like a little bit
1: that's
24: on
1: the weirdest chest hair
24: I know.
1: You've ever
24: right.
1: seen.
24: Yeah.
1: It's just up here.
25: Yeah. You gotta shave that off.
24: Yes, you do.
25: It's ridiculous. A patchy chest?
1: Yes.
26: Let's get rid of it.
25: Hmm.
24: If you can't grow a full mane.
1: Don't bother.
25: Well, you might as well just lift some weights, man. He's like halfway there.
24: Well, I think
25: get some definition, you could almost win.
24: I feel like he used to be really like he used to be one of these guys, and then he just decided, hey, just for giggles, I'm going to try this thing where all I do is drink, and we're going to do some steroids,
26: not work out.
24: You know, like I wonder if you go back far enough, if he was actually like one of these guys who was trying to do this.
1: I feel like I mean, he does a lot of.
25: Yeah. This guy is active.
1: Oh, my God.
24: Holy oh, that's smokes. How you end
26: oh,
24: up.
26: Oh, how many posts does he have?
24: Literally.
1: Hundreds and hundreds and hundreds. Anyways, yeah, we couldn't go back that far to see, but that's what he did. The Chicago White Sox threw a heavenly celebration this week, handing out Pope hats to honor their most famous fan. 40,000 Pope hats were given out.
24: Oh, wow.
1: Pope Leo, a Chicago native and lifelong Sox fan, made headlines last year when he was revealed as the first American Pope and was later photographed wearing a Sox cap at the Vatican. The team's giveaway hat, shaped like the Pope's pointed mitre with the Sox logo in the middle, originally were meant for just 2,500 fans, but demand was so overwhelming, the team expanded it to everyone at the sold-out game against the Cincinnati Reds. And team officials said producing that many hats at the last minute was a challenge. The night was full of Catholic touches, including a stadium-wide sign of peace during the fifth inning and a first pitch from a famous nun.
27: Did you see the first pitch?
26: No.
27: It's incredible.
26: A nun and a first pitch. I have to see this.
27: She throws a rocket.
26: What? Really?
1: Gotta look it up here and see. There she is.
24: All right.
1: Sister Mary Joe.
24: Okay, yeah.
1: Okay, that's a band. That's a prayer.
24: That's a dude, right?
1: Line up the pitch.
24: Oh, wow. No! No, it's not a man.
1: No. No, that's Sister Mary Jo.
27: Hmm. It's every South Side aunt. That's what online looked like.
1: Pretty amazing. But yeah, all 40,000 fans
26: a lot of hats.
1: Got one of those Pope hats.
26: Better not see those tonight at Comerica. They're here playing the Tigers, right?
1: Yes.
27: No, I'll tell you what.
26: I mean, this is a big series, so we have to win.
24: Yeah, it could be in first.
26: Yep.
24: The problem is White Sox fans.
26: I know. White Sox fans.
24: Oof. My God.
1: On to celebrity dirt, and Sean Diddy Combs is out of solitary confinement after a prison fight pushed back his release date. This happened at New Jersey's Fort Dix Federal Correctional Institution. The 56-year-old Combs was tossed into solitary confinement after he had an altercation with another inmate last month. He had remained in there for almost a full month. The disgraced music mogul said he felt dissed and took matters into his own hands, which led to the two men pushing each other. I guess Combs held his own during the fight before prison staff members separated the guys and broke it up. His release date got moved up by 1 month following the brawl. He's currently serving a 4-year sentence at the New Jersey prison for prostitution-related charges. He's had his release date changed multiple times. It now currently sits at February 20th, 2028.
25: Be a tough man to wrestle.
24: Yeah, so slippery.
1: Slippery, so oily. Right. Yeah. So oily. Oh, God.
24: I'm surprised it wasn't a shower fight.
27: Hey, he's trying to touch your butt the whole time?
24: Yeah,
25: let's just fight, dude. Can we fight?
24: Yeah, we'll just fight. He's always getting around your back.
27: You're trying to kiss me.
24: Yeah. Trying to get you in a full Nelson and stuff.
1: He's into stuff.
24: Oh, yeah.
1: He's into some stuff. Kelly Ripa is revealing the real reason that she was missing from her show for almost a month. She had to have gum graft surgery.
26: What's gum graft?
24: Is it her
1: they really
24: gum?
1: Had to
24: rebuild
1: up her gums. And the problem is she was too clean.
24: So she was destroying her teeth by
1: she was an overbrusher.
24: Yeah.
1: She said, turns out I brush my teeth too much. It's a good, bad habit. But I'm so obsessive about it, I've caused gum recession. So they had to rebuild my gums.
26: That's pretty bad when you brush your teeth that much.
1: Like you brush your gums away.
24: Yeah. I mean, it's one of those weird things. It's like it happens as you get older, and it also that would aggravate it really bad. And
1: Ripa's husband and live co-host Mark Consuelos revealed that his wife had undergone painful dental surgery and was recovering at home under doctor's orders not to speak. The procedure... What?
24: See, Alice Watson.
25: I'm fine. I'm just sick of this Consuelos guy.
3: He hates that guy.
4: Why do you hate Mark Consuelos?
25: Because he's with her. I like her.
3: Because he's with her. He's got a thing.
25: I like Kelly.
3: You really? Yeah. Oh, yeah.
25: We've talked about it. I love how you just forget. It's great.
3: He does.
4: He's like, I don't have time to keep all that in here.
25: I appreciate
4: your crushes.
25: I appreciate you forgetting. I just don't like this Consuelos.
1: Mm-mm. The medical procedure involves transferring tissue from a patient's palate to the area where their gums have receded. The doctor recommended actually that she get the surgery 5 years ago, but she kept delaying it. Finally, she had to get it done.
3: Huh. That's wild.
1: All because
3: I guess I didn't really know that they could even do that.
26: No, I've never heard of it.
1: It's probably very expensive.
3: Oh, sure.
1: Probably most people couldn't afford it.
3: Right.
1: But she's Kelly Ripa.
3: Consuelos is probably elective.
25: Consuelos.
1: Consuelos. Yeah, how much does gum graft surgery? I guess it depends on how much of your gums you have to have.
3: You just have to have the right doctor say, oh, they need it done 100%. It's a necessary.
25: How much?
26: Sometimes insurance doesn't care about that.
3: Oh, yeah, I guess you're right.
25: A tooth?
1: Can be up to $3,000 per tooth. A single minor spot can be up to $10,000.
3: There you go.
25: I got these receding gums.
3: Yeah.
26: Don't brush too much.
3: Got to be careful.
25: Stop eating all that candy.
3: Oh, yeah, that's a big problem.
25: There's a lot of problems.
1: You guys ate a box of candy in 3 days.
26: Yeah, your teeth are destroyed.
1: A giant box.
3: I'll be honest. So I went in there. I went in there yesterday expecting to see some stuff. And I was like,
26: nothing.
3: It is gone.
25: I'm gluttonous.
3: Yeah.
25: You know, I know it was for everybody, but I ate all of it.
5: I think I had 2 cookies.
3: Yeah.
1: I had one Sour Patch thing. One.
3: Yeah.
1: One.
25: Well, Ryan was trying to get some Sour Patch too, and I was like, it's nothing left.
5: Yeah, those are life-changing.
26: Life-changing.
5: I found them at the store over the weekend. I got so pumped.
3: The buddies ones?
5: The ones that were, like,
25: the
5: covered.
3: Shoes. Oh, yeah.
5: You might not even have got one of those.
1: The ones that were
5: got
1: wrapped like candies?
3: Yeah, they
5: those
3: were
5: ones.
3: Like, what did you say it was? Like a Laffy Taffy with, like, a Sour Patch Kid in the inside?
5: Yeah, almost wrapped around it. But I like, did a woo in the store over the weekend.

0: Your teeth are going to be so
1: no
0: gone.
1: Yeah.
2: Going to be in there chopping up sour patches.
3: It doesn't matter. Yeah. I'm happy.
4: Just let them melt.
5: Can't afford the Kelly Ripa gum surgery, no. So it looks like hell.
4: No.
3: Got to get rid of that Consuelos first.
5: Yeah, true.
3: Be hard to get Kelly with no teeth.
4: Yeah, yeah. That's true.
5: All right. We've heard of performers being paid a lot of money to perform in the Middle East. Big, wealthy oil folks, whatever they are. Akon says a family in the Middle East booked him for $1 million.
4: Can you even imagine that? What a waste.
5: But when he got there, it was nothing like he expected. Here's what he says.
6: It was in the Middle East.
4: Yeah.
6: I can't say which family, but for the most part, it was the craziest thing because they booked me for $1 million. Right. And was like, we want you to perform for the family. We have this huge event. And my daughter's the biggest fan. I said, OK, amazing. So we get prepared. They do everything. Like, it was set up to where it's going to be like that. I even had a dressing room with all my condiments, everything on my rider. Like, it was like top notch. So, I go in and I'm getting ready for the show and everything else. It was interesting because I'm like, the castle is so big, I don't hear any music. Right? So I'm like, wow, this is huge. Like, so they're walking me to the show. They walk me to this huge hall. But there's only 3 chairs. Monster stage, LED lights, lasers, everything. And I'm sitting on the side of the stage waiting for my audience.
3: Stop it here, because he does swear.
6: 3 people came. The daughter, the son, and the wife. And she's sitting in the middle. She's just like, just cheesy, just can't wait. I walk out, and it's like, okay, this is my audience. Right? Wow. So I go into my show, and in the middle of it, she said, no, stop, stop. And I was like, what's going on, sweetheart? Everything okay? She's like, I want to hear Mr. Lonely. I said, that's it? She said, yes, can you just play that first? I said, okay, no problem.
4: Yeah, $1 million.
6: So we start singing Mr. Lonely. She's like, Lonely, I'm Mr. Lonely. Right? So the song finished, she's like, again.
0: God, I'd love to have that much FU money. I could just have whoever I want come and perform.
4: In your castle?
0: And yeah, just at my house, come to my house.
4: Yeah.
0: Man.
5: That's crazy.
0: That's easy money for that guy.
5: So this kid, that was her only song she really liked, so she just made him sing that over and over again for another hour.
0: Oh, no. Well, that's...
5: No! Sing
4: bucks.
5: Mr. Lonely again. Oh, yeah, they're paying you.
4: You got it.
5: Who cares?
0: Yeah.
4: Yeah, I wonder if it's like, oh, man, how long did we book this for? Because my whole other thing is, if you've got that, what could you do to me if I was like, no, I'm good. We're good now. You know, like, where am I going to end up? Where am I?
5: Yeah.
4: I'm in some other
5: land. Get out of the Middle East.
4: Yeah, I got to get out of here. Yeah. So it's like, I'm singing your song.
0: Sing away and get your million and leave.
4: Yep.
0: Easy. Mm. Strange, but probably a real strange performance for him.
5: But, I'm sure, but it's you leave with $1 million. Who gives a damn?
0: Yeah, exactly.
4: It's just insane because I would just assume that artists like that, they need that interaction. But yet I did see Finger 11 play to about 10 people one time, too, and they still put on the same show. So
0: yeah, you'll see bands do that, acoustic version.
4: This was a full thing.
5: Very
4: they
5: much
4: expected a full show. But it was a spring break and everyone left.
5: So similar, when I worked at the theme park.
4: Oh, wow.
5: Even if no one was in the audience, we'd have to start the show. We'd have to do the show.
4: Yeah.
5: They would assume that people would hear it and then come in.
4: Oh.
5: But we've started shows, like at the beginning of June.
4: Are you giving it your all when you look down and see that there's no one?
5: No, you're not at all. Most of us weren't moving.
4: But you're just singing the songs.
5: You're just doing the stuff, right? And then when you see people coming, you're like, oh.
4: Yeah, here we go.
5: Here's the Yogi Bear show.
4: Oh, geez. Yeah, that's probably just like Coldplay. Yeah.
0: Just like it, yeah.
4: Just like it. Same thing.
5: Very similar.
0: Mm-hmm. You can totally relate. I'm glad.
5: Yeah.
0: You have that totally in common.
4: Yeah.
3: I'm surprised you don't have your shades on in here telling us about it.
4: Oh, my God.
0: He has them.
4: Oh, yeah,
0: he will put them on now for you as you request.
3: I won't believe
0: it. Any chance he gets, he'll put those on.
4: Oh,
0: there he is.
5: Mr. Hollywood.
4: It is amazing.

0: thing so cool. to see gigantic bands with like no one else.
1: Yeah.
2: I mean, it is, you know?
3: Listen, the one thing Chuck and I, you know, Canadian guys, the Tragically Hip, one of our favorite shows. We did a like an intimate and interactive show, but in the rehearsal, it was just Chuck and I, a sound guy in the band, in a room.
2: Did Chuck cry?
3: He got emotional.
2: I bet you did.
3: It was like one of the greatest moments of our Canadian guy life.
2: Sure. Yep. That's incredible.
3: That band was performing for us, just the two of us.
0: Yep. Yeah, because we just sort of stumbled in a room or whatever.
2: Put your arms around each other.
0: I tried to give him a hand job.
2: Same with Dave.
3: Yeah, that's what I mean. That's what I was talking about. He always tries to jerk me.
4: I know it is cool with this job when you sometimes get to check out a sound check. Like I got to see Slash, and then he just started noodling around the guitar, watching Slash.
2: Freely just
4: play a guitar was like the coolest show.
0: Yeah, I mean it's just
4: and only five people saw it.
3: Right.
0: Yeah. That's amazing.
2: Yeah, those are good moments.
0: That stuff is amazing.
2: You got to remember those moments in radio.
3: You do. You get through the rest of the moments.
0: You do. Very few and far between now.
3: They're long gone.
2: Yeah.
3: Barbie was a huge hit, so a sequel should be a no-brainer. But stories have been going around for several weeks that it is not coming together because people want too much money. Those people include Margot Robbie, Ryan Gosling, the director, Greta Gerwig, and her husband/co-writer, Noah. They all want significant upfront raises plus increases in back-end payouts. Margot Robbie from the first Barbie made $50 million, and she wants more.
0: Wow, that's crazy. So, because I guess I would have thought, oh, she must have not made much money for the first Barbie, but no, she did.
3: She did. Sources say Warner Brothers has made half a dozen offers over the last couple of years. They've all been rejected. One was even supposedly for, quote, life-changing money. The studio has only about 4 months to close a deal on the sequel before the rights revert back to Mattel.
2: Will a Barbie sequel be as good?
0: No.
2: I don't think so.
0: No.
2: It was special, that first Barbie.
0: You know, like
2: it had a message.
0: Yeah. It was like way more than I ever bargained for. And I don't think the next one will be able to hit in the same way.
3: So Margot made $50 million because she got a salary and then back-end stuff for producing it.
0: Oh, smart. So smart. Mm-hmm.
3: They both her and Ryan Gosling got $12.5 million as a salary for Barbie. Ryan was offered $20 million for a sequel. He's turned that down so far.
0: Oh, yeah. Well, the same way, it's like he was so funny and great, and it's like, why would I tarnish? I could see saying, let someone else do it. I did the perfect.
2: Yeah,
0: Ken.
2: Like let it be.
0: I
2: as
0: did.
2: Is.
0: It.
2: Yeah.
0: You know?
2: That would be a smart decision.
3: Mm-hmm. Spider-Man Brand New Day continues its epic run at the box office as its third weekend approaches. The Sony Pictures feature has become the fastest title to swing past the $700 million mark at the domestic box office. It now ranks as number six on the all-time North American charts after hitting theaters July 31st, with still a lot of steam left in this movie. Internationally, Spider-Man Brand New Day added another $1.1 billion.
0: Huh.
3: It's Sony's biggest film overseas ever.
0: Sony was so smart to hang on to Spider-Man, huh?
2: Yeah.
0: Just so smart. They were like, you know, we'll just keep Spider-Man. We'll keep it.
4: Yeah, let Disney build them up.
0: Yeah.
4: And then make a movie of their own.
0: Yep. Yeah, we'll do it now. We'll do it.
3: They haven't had much success with anything else, so let them have that.
4: including Spider-Man.
0: Movie. Yeah.
4: They failed twice before.
0: Yep.
3: People get so freaked out by dogs dying in movies that there's now a website that warns you in advance if a dog's going to die in it.
2: Mm-hmm.
3: So
2: I started that.
3: Did you?
2: Yeah.
3: Lisa Way's dog warning.
0: It's not a bad idea. It's not a bad idea, Lisa.
2: Yeah.
3: What's Anne Hathaway's take? She says, I feel like movies that kill dogs should automatically be rated R. It doesn't matter if anybody curses, doesn't matter if there's violence or nudity. If a dog dies, rated R.
2: Yeah.
0: Well, like I understood why John Wick became John Wick, you know. You can't kill his dog.
3: Anne was forced to deal with the issue because of her new movie, The End of Oak Street, which opens today. It's about a neighborhood taken over by dinosaurs.
0: Okay.
3: Near the beginning of the movie, the family dog goes missing, and everyone's been asking, does it die? She says, we break rules in this movie. That might not be one of them. Don't worry.
0: Oh.
3: She also has a theory as to why people are so worried about dogs dying in movies. And you're right, Chuck. She said, I think everyone got traumatized by John Wick.
0: Oh, wow. See, it's funny because to me, I know that it really comes from Old Yeller.
3: For me, absolutely.
0: To watch my father cry.
3: That's the first movie I saw my dad cry to.
2: Yeah. I won't watch movies where dogs die, except for Marlene. I did watch that. But I knew that it, I know it was horrible. It was good, but sad. I would never watch it again.
3: In a theater.
2: I would never watch it in the theater. I knew what I was getting into. So I knew, you know, I kind of...
3: But I had no idea. We saw it like opening week. Amber and I went to see it.
0: Yeah.
3: And I had no idea the ending.
2: That's awful.
0: And terrible.
3: It's right at the end. The lights go up and I'm like...
0: Oh, yeah. Turn the lights on right away.
2: No way. I would be a mess.
4: I didn't even finish it. I like halfway through the movie realized there's only one way this movie ends.
3: Yeah.
4: And that still tore me up and I shut it off. Like,
2: I think I watched alone. I was like, there's no way I'm watching this with anyone else.
0: No, just go through it by yourself. See, to me, I just know what that'll do to me for like an extended period. There's a lot of these different movies that I've really wanted to watch, like Manchester by the Sea and all these different things. It's like, oh, it's like an Oscar winning. No, I can't. I don't want to be depressed like that. No. I don't want to be depressed like
4: that. My own life is already depressing.
2: Exactly. You're trying to get away from that.
0: Exactly.
3: Honestly, it's crazy. I've seen so many horrible scenes in movies that didn't affect me like Marley and me.
2: It's a dog.
0: It's a
2: dogs
0: dog.
2: Are just it's everything, dog. You know.
3: Ugh. Chooch. The fourth season premiere of Ted Lasso was, in fact, highly anticipated, at least based on the ratings. The series' return, 3+ years after its last episode, set a premiere window viewing record for Apple TV. Ted Lasso drew 296 million minutes of viewing time on August 4th and 5th. 200 million of those came the day it premiered, making it the number one streaming series in the United States that day. The 296 million minutes for season four's launch window is substantially higher than the previous record for an Apple TV season or series debut, which was held by the season three premiere of Ted Lasso in 2023 at 215 million viewing minutes.
0: That's interesting that they'll let you know like how many minutes were watched. Because is it Netflix that doesn't do that?
3: No, they don't.
0: They don't even let you know.
3: They used to. I think they stopped.
0: Yeah, because I feel like
3: it's gone way down.
0: Well, if it's gone down and you just don't talk about it, then you can just say, "Oh man, yeah, so many people watch."
3: You can say number one.
0: You could say number one, but it, you know, there's a lot of like number one albums that come out that you're like, "That's hot garbage."
2: I wonder if people like this Ted Lasso season four.
3: I watched it.
2: Oh, you did? Okay.
3: I did. Yeah.
2: I thought you weren't watching it.
3: I wasn't going to, but then my kid is so into it. I'm like, all right, I'll watch it with him. And it was
2: exactly what I expected.
3: Pretty good.
2: It wasn't horrible, but it wasn't great.
3: It's like comfort food.
2: Right.
3: Right. It's just like I had a bowl of mac and cheese.
0: Yeah. Okay. It's a bowl of mac and cheese.
3: It's a bowl of mac and cheese.
2: All right. Well,
3: good mac and cheese.
2: Yeah, what kind of mac and cheese are we talking about? Are we talking about from a box?
3: Not a box, or but not the best. Okay. Yeah. Pretty good. Like,
0: just all right.
2: What kind of cheese?
0: Like a decent...
3: There's no Gruyere in there, that's for sure.
0: Like a decent... You got a decent mac and cheese from like a picnic
2: area? That's
0: what
2: I feel. You
1: covered with
2: good.
1: Toasted breadcrumbs.
2: Not oven baked.
0: No.
3: Could have been a bit warmer.
4: I love Dave's movie review scales.
0: Oh yeah. I mean, I relate
2: to
0: them.
2: Food.
0: I do.
2: We'll
0: just relate
2: it to food, and then we'll know. Okay.
0: It's not the worst idea either. You guys are coming up with good ones.
3: It was like a comfortable.
2: Got
3: show,
2: it. Yeah.
3: Right? You know the characters. You kind of could tell how they're going to riff together.
2: Will you continue to watch the full season?
3: My son is such a fan. And I'm a sucker for anything that I can do with my kids.
0: Yeah, I get it.
3: So I will, probably.
0: You'll probably see it.
3: Yeah.
2: There's nothing else. I'll watch it.
3: Yeah.
2: That's how I feel about it.
3: It's shifting focus to a women's team.
0: Yes.
3: Right? And that's been obvious in the trailer.
2: Yeah.
3: But the first whole episode takes place in Kansas City where Ted... What's great, I won't give it away, Ted's current job, when you check in with him, is shocking to me. That's all I'll say.
0: Okay.
3: And I don't understand the decision.
0: Hmm. Okay.
3: Okay.
2: Okay.
3: There you go. Mac and cheese.
0: Mac and cheese.
3: Mac and cheese.
1: Lukewarm mac and cheese.
3: Just not
2: lukewarm.
3: Piping
2: warm.
3: I didn't say lukewarm. I just said not piping
0: hot. It could have been hot.
1: Oh, okay.
3: Could have been hotter.
1: All right. Sorry. Yeah. I messed up your mac and cheese ratings.
0: It's tough.
1: Without those. I like it out of the box.
3: There's a lot of levels.
0: I do too.
3: A lot of levels.
1: Scale confuses me.
3: We found the king of free time. A model maker has spent more than 3 years hand building what he calls the biggest, smallest model of Springfield, the fictional town from The Simpsons.
0: Oh, wow. Wow.
3: Artist Mark Hagen-Gurry, who goes by Paper Dandy, recreated all 76 iconic buildings. The detailed miniature includes fan favorites like the Quickie Mart, Moe's Tavern, Krusty Burger, Lard Lad Donuts, and of course, the Simpsons home at 7742 Evergreen Terrace. He even filmed the finished model to recreate the show's famous opening sequence. People say the attention to detail is incredible.
0: I'm sure it is. What an incredible waste of life. But
2: that's what he loves to do, I guess.
3: Of life?
0: I mean, I get it. It's his thing. You know, it's his. It's where his autism is pointed.
3: But you are a guy who's like, you build figurines and you're into stuff like this. I thought you would have been amazed
0: by it. Well, to me, there's like an amount of time. There's an amount of time to do things for. And then be like, oh, okay, well, I got to do some other.
2: You probably wouldn't finish it. You'd start it and wouldn't finish.
0: No, 100%. Yeah. Because you at some point, you're like, what the hell?
2: What am I doing?
0: How many buildings do I have to do? I can understand being like, I'm going to build the Simpsons house. And you build the Simpsons house. And then you're like, well, I don't even know what to do. I put it over there on a shelf forever. This guy's, there's 100 buildings there. I don't know how many exactly. But that's painstakingly, like...
3: Even recreated it as you heard there.
0: Huh. Is it exact?
3: Holy cow.
0: Yeah. Huh. I don't know. I think there's something up with you. You know what I mean?
2: Sure.
0: Like there's something up with you that lets you stay that hyper focused on. On that.
3: I don't get it, but I thought you would appreciate it.
0: I can respect it, you know, like in the same way I respect that one guy who made that hole. Was it New York City?
2: Yes.
0: He made that wood in New York City.
3: Yep.
0: Mm-hmm. Block by block. I understand it, but you have to know something's up.
2: Yeah.
0: Something's up with you.
3: Earlier, we were just talking about older folks going back to the clubs as Gen Z seems to be missing out on that stuff. And if you think you're too old for the club, Mick Jagger is here to prove you wrong.
2: God, this guy.
3: He turned 83 last month and he's still out having fun.
0: Cocaine's a hell of a drug.
2: It's amazing.
3: He posted a video of himself dancing under a disco ball at a club to his own song, Mr. Charm. It's from the latest Rolling Stones album, Foreign Tongues. He wrote in the caption, enjoying the summer. Hope you are too.
0: How old is he?
2: What did you say? 83.
3: I love this comment. Mick has more energy at 83 than I do at 30.
2: He has so much energy. This is a band you'd think would be dead by now.
3: Yes.
2: Like their members. It's incredible that they're still thriving.
0: To be honest, if you're 83 and can move your hips like that, then you're way ahead of the game.
3: Oh my God.
0: I feel like you almost seize up down there.
3: Or your hips, you'd throw them right out.
2: See, look, I liked it. I see my name
3: on
2: there.
3: Yeah, I just saw that too.
2: Yeah. I saw this earlier in the week. Yeah. I'm like,
3: normally we see.
2: I have to give that a like.
3: Yeah. Herbs we work with like stuff.
2: But yeah, no, that's me.
3: At least away liking Mick Jagger dancing.
2: Yeah.
3: Not bad. Amazing. Hopefully you're like that at 83.
2: Yeah.
3: That's something to root for.
0: Yeah, and not root for at the same time.
3: What do you mean?
0: I don't want to be in a discotheque.
3: Oh.
2: Yeah, maybe where he is, that would be.
3: I don't know. I think it'd be fun. I'm 83 in a discotheque. Life must be good.
2: It must be.
3: Right?
0: I bet
3: good.
0: It is a Holmes simulated, I think we're at the discotheque.
3: No, that's the worst. Yeah. Oh, my God.
0: Yeah. Ooh, look at this. It really switched it up to a discotheque.
3: Yikes.
0: Yeah.
3: We'll take a break. When we come back, what happened to a Florida woman as she was lying in bed? Did two guys get into a poop fight?
0: Whoa.
3: What did hot tea do to a guy's dong and balls? Mm. And where was our... No, that's not what I want.
0: No.
3: Pardon me. What's up with the Asian?
5: Yeah.
3: Where was What's Up with the Asians. There I found it, and it's coming up after this.
0: Yay.
5: Previously on Dave and Chuck the Freak.
3: We're talking about the best accidental nudity you've ever witnessed. Let's go to Dave from Southgate.
6: I don't know if it's an accident or not. I'm 6'4". I've been 6'4" since I was 10 years old. I was at my best friend's house. His mom's, we were watching TV. She was in the shower. She came out wearing one of those, like, bathrobe kind of thing. She sat down across from me and just read her legs, and I saw everything.
3: God. 6'4", 10-year-old is terrifying to me. I'm sorry, Dave.
7: I really appreciate it. It's quite a nice one you got there, but I'm only 12 right now. Got any fruit roll-up? I was just up here trying to get a juice box. It's really all I wanted. And then instead I got to see your box. A bit different.
5: It's Dave and Chuck the Freak. K-R-R-O. Sioux Falls, Del Rapids, Centerville, and the whole Sioux Empire. 103.7 The Crow. 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
2: Partly sunny skies today, while the high temperature of 75. Isolated showers in our forecast. Best chance will end up being this morning. We'll have east winds of 10 to 20 miles per hour. 65 our overnight low. We'll have a chance of a couple of those isolated showers to continue. Partly sunny skies tomorrow, 20% chance of rain, and high of 80. From the Kelloland Storm Center, I'm Scott Muntz.
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4: From the Kello.com News Center, I'm Tom Rooney. One of the suspects in the disappearance and death of 14-year-old McKenna Wendell of Sioux Falls is planning to change his plea. John Rognes pleaded not guilty last week to concealing evidence and accessory after the fact. He's expected to plead guilty in court next week. It was an unpopular plan, and now the U.S. Department of Energy has stopped activity on creating three electric transmission line corridors. One of those corridors would have run through South Dakota. South Dakota Farm Bureau President Scott Vanderwall says property rights were at the heart of opposition. And a motorist was pulled over by South Dakota's top law enforcement officer, and he's thankful. Attorney General Marty Jackley noticed the driver left behind a few hundred dollars in an ATM machine, so he pulled the man over. Jackley says it's the easiest traffic stop he's ever had to make. From the Kello.com News Center, I'm Tom Rooney.
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20: It's Friday.
19: Hi there.
21: Oh, I thought we were going alone on this one.
19: Over to you guys.
22: Yeah.
23: You take it from me.
21: I'm like, I think Dave is
24: he's going along.
21: He's already off.
25: All right. You usually got more gusto for a Friday.
21: Yeah.
24: Yum. He's thinking about something else.
23: No, it's gone from me. I'm gone. My gusto is.
21: Yeah.
24: What? It's gone already?
21: Well,
24: what are
21: right
24: you talking
21: now?
24: About? Can't be gone.
23: Shot it right out of me.
25: We got to juice you up.
23: I'm okay, thanks.
21: Juice this man up.
23: Thanks for joining us on a Friday, bitches. Sometimes it's hard to have all the gusto.
21: I know. You know
25: I'll bring it today.
23: I'm
25: in a great mood today.
23: You are. When I said hello to you this morning, you're like, good morning, Dave.
25: I said
23: how
25: more
23: are
25: than
23: you?
25: Two words.
23: Huh. I'm like, whoa, he's happy. I left the room real fast. I'm like, I don't want to be a
24: he's
23: part of this.
24: Happy.
25: I wasn't going to start talking to you. I don't want to talk to you anymore.
24: Why are you so happy, Jason?
25: I have a complex now talking to Dave.
22: What's really
25: life's all right, man.
22: Okay.
25: Try to be positive.
22: Okay.
24: Oh.
21: Yeah. I'll try.
22: Medication kicked in or something.
21: Did you get a wake up blowjob?
22: Hey! Oh, wow.
25: I did not get a wake up blowjob.
23: Nope.
21: No.
23: That's too bad.
21: That is too bad.
23: Yeah. Did you drink your lady's bathwater?
25: Maybe.
22: You would.
25: Maybe she drank mine.
23: I like your positive attitude, though.
24: Mm-hmm.
25: Yeah?
23: It was nice.
25: Yeah,
23: even though it was a little too much for me too soon, I was like, yeah, that's nice.
25: Yeah, good morning.
23: Yeah.
25: Hey.
23: So, yeah, you can have all the gusto from me.
25: All right, I'll bring it.
23: Bring
25: I'm
23: it,
25: happy.
23: Man. As we continue here on the Friday Bitches edition of Dave and Chuck the Freak, which you can watch at daveandchuckthefreak.com/live. Did two guys get into a poop fight?
21: Oh, my.
23: What did hot tea due to a guy's genitals? What devastating thing happened to a Kentucky woman's fried chicken?
21: Oh my God, stop.
24: That's the one thing that gets
23: it.
24: A reaction.
23: I got it.
22: Well, that, I mean, that's like watching a dog chicken. Die in a movie.
23: And what's up with the Asians? What's the crazy reason a Chinese woman paid for a TV show to be made? That is all coming up. We'll get started with this.
26: Man, Florida's effed up.
23: Starting off in Lake County, Florida, where a man is accused of getting into a poop fight with a neighbor.
21: Okay.
23: All over dog poop.
21: I've seen it happen in my neighborhood.
23: A dog poop fight?
21: Yeah, there was a dog poop fight.
23: Because someone wasn't picking up after their dog.
21: Yep. Or, actually, it was like a misidentification of that, and the person then deposited some onto someone's porch, and there was a retaliatory strike. That's all I know.
23: Wow.
21: Yeah. That's all I know.
24: I hope to never be in a dog poop fight.
21: You don't want to be, but you'd be really upset if it wasn't your dog, you know?
24: Mm-hmm.
21: And then someone made just like, oh, it had to be that Lisa, so they put a bunch of poop on your porch.
23: Although I'll say to the douche nozzle that kept throwing their giant dog turds into our recycling bin at our old house.
21: Oh.
23: I would have fought them had I seen them.
21: Yeah.
23: First of all, poop isn't recyclable.
21: Just get the bin right.
24: That's rude.
21: Just put it in the garbage.
23: I had to clean out my recycle bin every week with their dog crap in it.
24: I think it's rude to even put it in someone else's garbage.
21: I think it is, too. I do. I think it is, too. You're just supposed to carry it. But if you're going to do it, just get the cans right. Get my cans right.
23: Well, my cans, garbage cans had lids on them. My recycling bins didn't, right?
21: Oh, see, all mine have. Oh, so they're just, I mean, I get it. You can't lift a lid?
23: Well, you have to climb a fence.
21: Oh, I see.
23: Threw it over. Anyway.
21: I see.
25: That's a fight on site.
24: Yeah.
23: Absolutely, it would be, if I had seen them, but I didn't encounter them.
21: Oh.
23: But in this one here, these guys did encounter each other, and one thought that his neighbor wasn't cleaning up after his dogs, and it led to a fight, and now one of the guys is behind bars. Here's the story on this one from News 6.
27: Ryan, talk to us.
28: Floor.
27: About what's going on? You're over there yelling at people and stuff?
28: No, sir.
0: According to an arrest affidavit, this guy, Trey DeClote, had been arguing with his neighbor over dog poop. Yep.
1: I've complained about the dogs in my yard. Yep. I said something to his old lady yesterday morning about it.
2: Old lady, there you go.
1: She said she'd pick it up. 4 hours later, it was still there. I set it on the edge of the driveway right there.
0: The neighbor says what really happened was DeClote opened the door to his house, shouting loudly at the victim while holding the feces in his hand. Mm. Then he threw it, hitting the neighbor. This resulted in a tussle over number two, in which the neighbor punched DeClote in the forehead.
1: I mean, he scratched my neck all up yesterday when he grabbed me. There's two sides to this story.
22: Come
1: on here
22: so I can
1: take a picture of. Huh?
22: Come on here
1: so I can take a picture of.
22: Can you
1: take it through the screen?
22: No.
1: No,
22: you're coming out, bud.
1: Wait, turn around. I just had a rotator cuff.
2: Does that pail say "See my pecker"?
22: It says something like that.
2: Okay, I was wondering.
22: Or pecan.
23: I would say "See my pecan."
2: It says "See my PEC." What else would it be besides pecker?
22: I don't know. I was trying to read it the whole time. I really was.
3: I'm not being a 5 years old until you come outside.
0: Now, DeClote is charged with burglary with battery for opening the neighbor's front door and assault with a deadly weapon because apparently during this fight, the neighbor says he held a scooter over his head and threatened him with it. I'm Matt Austin. News 6.
2: What's incredible is that he doesn't care at all. They don't care at all about how they live, their conditions, their place where they live, but they are very passionate about dog poop.
22: Yeah, it is wild.
23: This place looks like a hellhole at the front door.
22: Yeah, like honestly, there's just garbage everywhere. Garbage everywhere. A pail that says...
23: See my peckers?
22: Yeah.
23: What does it say? His cloudy eye really got me. He's like some sort of villain. Some sort of white trash villain.
22: I mean, at the same, like, you know there's going to be trouble there. I'm sorry.
2: Yeah.
22: Wherever this little gathering of manufactured homes is.
23: But you're right. The place is a hellhole. Why are you worried about a turd?
22: It's pretty hard to, like, you are right on top of another place, too. It's kind of hard to keep track of whose dogs are doing what and...
23: Those look like peckers in that.
25: It's got to be pecker.
23: It's got to be, right? See my peckers.
22: Yep.
2: What's that make sense, though? It doesn't make sense.
23: They look like fuzzy cucumbers. What are they?
2: Well, they're not cucumbers.
22: Are they cactuses?
23: I don't know.
22: Are they pecker cactuses? Is that what he thinks he's growing?
23: I don't know, man.
22: It's hard to make heads or tails.
23: But how does a man with a See My Peckers bucket get upset with anything?
22: The See My Peckers bucket is on like a whatever.
23: Rain bin. A rainwater bin.
22: There is a penis cactus. Well,
23: so that's it?
22: That's referred to as a pecker cactus.
23: There you go. That's what it is.
22: Yep.
23: So See My Pecker.
25: Yep. Are you in the penis cactus game?
22: Yes.
23: Right, of course he is.
25: I'm going to be surprised.
22: I think I have one of those. Yep. I think I have one of those.
23: I sold them to this guy, actually.
25: Did you? Oh, lovely.
22: Yep, those are my peckers in there. I got at least one of those peckers.
23: You do?
22: A cactus, yeah, that's still alive somehow.
23: I've never heard of a pecker cactus.
22: I didn't know it was called that. But it came in like one of those bushels of, you know, you get like a thing and it's a bunch of them.
23: It's even got a slit at the top.
22: Oh, look at that.
2: It's an interesting pot he made.
22: Ooh, I don't have one of those.
23: That's a real dick looking
22: I have
23: thing.
22: One of those. Not that one. The pokey one.
23: I just get one all like the fur. This.
2: So he thought he was being really funny with his See My Pecker bucket.
22: I guess. He brings a lot of the hilarity
2: to the...
22: It's
2: the only really decor he has going on there.
22: Yeah, I mean...
23: There's lots of beautiful things here. They got a...
22: Decorative weed whacker.
23: Yeah, lots of this house is blessed by paws.
2: Mm-hmm.
22: Uh-huh.
23: Home sweet home. Lots of little cute mats and accessories.
22: They love dogs, though. I mean, they just don't love other people's dogs. Well, the dogs probably fight.
21: There's something up, right? Like something. Yeah, there's something more going on.
23: You can check out this poop fighter at DaveAndChuckTheFreak.com if you want to see it for yourself. While we're in Florida now, just a night lying in your bed, all of a sudden struck by a bullet.
21: Oh, wow. Great.
23: Happened to a woman in North Miami. She didn't really realize what was going on at first. Here's her story from WPLG-TV.
4: So my head was elevated watching TV, and then all of a sudden, and I heard, puff.
3: Okay, and let's show people. Let's look at that hole right there.
4: Exactly.
21: Oh, no.
2: Yeah. No, that guy.
21: He's going to say, that's why he's got her laying on the bed.
4: Like my chest.
21: Can I get on top of you like a bullet?
3: Imagine this happens to you, and initially you have no idea why.
21: So
3: Angeline Jean Elliott has quite the story.
21: What a great glamour shot of her.
23: That's gorgeous.
21: Fantastic. Chuck, you should get one like that.
23: Honestly, I feel like I don't have enough stuff of myself.
21: Get a blazer on. Do the power stance and get a photo of yourself like that.
23: Not a bad idea.
25: Just in your bed. That's in your bedroom, right?
21: That's where it would be.
23: That's where I'd put it.
25: Amazing.
23: Just yourself.
21: Yeah.
23: Okay.
21: You have a photo of yourself in your bedroom.
23: That's weird.
21: Like a gigantic
23: photo.
21: Listen,
23: I remember one of the things that when I got married, one of the things that they gave us was a gigantic
2: photo
23: of us.
21: You guys.
23: And we were like,
2: yeah.
23: Who puts this up?
2: I've seen people do it.
23: Yeah, I've seen it too.
2: It's not good.
23: I'm like,
2: they shouldn't be doing it.
23: This
21: bedroom
23: up
21: is next level.
2: But at least it's the two of them. It's two people, but when it's just you,
21: it would be just
2: yeah, I know.
23: That is awesome. Like, I could see myself putting on like a kingly outfit.
21: Oh, yes.
23: You know, getting it done like that.
21: Get your portrait done.
23: Many different outfits.
21: Back to the story.
3: To tell. What's incredible about this story is the path.
23: I'm not letting him sit on my bed, by the way.
2: No.
4: Yes. Yeah. So basically, the bullet enters the left leg.
3: August 4th, she's in bed, North Miami. All of a sudden, her leg feels hot. She's been shot.
4: Remember, the bullet traveled this way, so he could have been anywhere.
3: Her neighbor told cops he was cleaning rust off the gun. It accidentally discharged. Wow. The bullet first going through this wall. Look at that bullet hole right there, right?
4: Mm-hmm. So the bullet came through there, okay? So it traveled, okay? Uh-huh. So it went through this little hole right here, as you can see it.
3: The bullet hits a metal bedpost, slowing its speed.
23: I mean, she's lucky.
3: That bullet eventually found its way into Angeline's leg. She underwent surgery Tuesday to remove the bullet. Here it is. Her neighbor ran over to help her. Police classified this as an accidental shooting. No charges.
4: I felt bad for him because he was crying. And according to me, I thought that, it wasn't like intentional. Always do good and good gonna come back to you.
3: And what people don't...
21: We need to get her a new ironing board if we could.
23: Where is it?
21: It's here. It has been charred.
23: Oh,
21: or
23: I see.
21: Yeah.
23: Yeah. Looks like you don't want to look at mine.
4: Like come back to you.
3: And what people don't know is that you're a nurse.
4: Yes, definitely. So I am a nurse. And
3: you spend your days helping others, and something helped you.
4: Thank you, God. And praise him, forever.
5: You know what saved him, right? Nothing but the man upstairs, bro.
4: Yeah.
3: Looking at those bullet holes, you are one lucky woman.
4: Yes, definitely. I can say yes.
23: I mean, she did get shot.
3: Yeah, and I say incredible because if you think of it with this story, a few inches, that's all it took. And the bullet just happened to hit that metal post, slowing down the speed. And thank goodness, this 38-year-old woman, this nurse, is here to share her story.
23: I mean, I don't know what the full speed bullet does if it hits your leg like that, shatters the bone, like... You know, it would have been a lot worse, I think. You know, I think it sort of just lodged in there.
21: Right up in her vag.
23: Oh, not good. You don't live from that.
25: I'm surprised he didn't get on the bed and give her a screwdriver and be like, what was it like?
21: Show me how it is.
6: Yeah. Take a shot to the leg.
23: Actually,
6: dude.
23: He gave her a gun and said, all right, now shoot me in the leg. Shoot me in the leg so I can feel it.
25: If you better lay down. It's like,
2: I know.
23: Yeah. Oh, it's just incredible.
25: I get it. She was laying in bed.
2: She was like, you could just say that. Show the bed. We can all visualize.
25: Yep. Wild.
22: Yeah, he loves to reenact stuff.
24: Mm-hmm. Yeah.
22: He does.
7: He loves to sit on your bed.
22: Oh, yeah. I mean, I'm not letting a reporter sit on my bed.
7: No. Get out.
22: We're not even going to my bed.
24: No, we're not well, even, we're not even going to the news about
22: I know,
24: it.
22: I get it.
7: That guy has a peephole, though, right into her bedroom now, the next door neighbor.
22: Very nice.
7: We should that seal up. That up.
24: Yeah.
7: We
22: yeah.
7: should get that sealed
22: yeah.
7: up.
22: Yeah. It's evidence right now.
7: And he probably heard everything they were saying about him.
22: He's loading the gun again, his rusty gun.
25: Yeah, he was quiet a lot.
22: Yeah. Quiet and quiet.
7: Quiet. That's right. She said he was quiet.
22: Yeah.
25: Quiet.
7: Oh, man. Poor guy. Just cleaning your rusty gun.
22: They let her start about five different stories and just cut her right off, which I appreciate.
7: That,
22: but
7: yeah.
22: She never really got even close to even the middle of a story.
7: Someone said 3 years ago, my mom was laying in bed in Tampa, heard fireworks. A bullet went straight through the TV in front of her as she was laying in bed. Four people killed in the front yard about five houses down with a drive-by shooting.
22: Wow. That's lovely.
7: Hopefully your mom moved.
24: Yeah.
22: You hope
7: Doesn't
22: so.
7: Doesn't sound like the greatest.
22: Get mom out of there, you know?
7: Neighborhood. Yikes. Well, this seems to be now a problem. Perverts in tanning booths or taping women.
22: Yep.
7: Planet Fitness is facing lawsuits from women who claim one guy repeatedly broke into the tanning booths, secretly filming dozens of naked tanners, sometimes recording himself jerking off.
22: Oh, wow.
7: As they were tanning and had no idea he was in the room. Because it's so loud, right? And you have those little things over here.
24: I had no idea he was in there.
22: He walked in there?
24: Lock a door or something?
22: Oh, my goodness.
24: I don't know how it's all set up.
22: No.
7: This guy here. The Explosive Allegations Center on One Planet Fitness in Arroyo Grande, California, where Kyle Combs is accused of taking more than 50 photos and videos of roughly 47 women in various states of undress last year. The 40-year-old guy has now been charged with 12 misdemeanor counts of invasion of privacy for secretly recording nude women in tanning booths. Eight women allege that he sometimes videotaped himself jerking off while filming them, and they had no idea he was in the room. When the woman, one woman saw him come in, she went to the front desk to complain. The worker said there was no one in there. We locked the door. They dismissed her complaint.
22: Wow, that is incredible.
7: The spree continued for months until finally one woman caught him pointing a cell phone camera through a crack in her tanning booth. He was in the room with her, too. She had her bottoms off, but a bikini top on. Well, that's a nice way to tan.
22: That's backwards to
24: yeah,
22: me.
24: Yeah, usually it's the other way around.
22: Right, yeah. She really wanted to make sure the vagina was tan.
7: Tan them lips.
22: Yeah. Incredible.
7: She spotted the camera lens aimed at her unclothed body. She screamed, prompting him to bolt from the gym and run through the parking lot. This time, at least one employee saw him flee. The woman called police and was left screaming and hysterical.
22: Did he work there?
7: No.
24: No.
22: Wow.
7: He repeatedly penetrated private tanning areas.
22: Holy cow.
7: He got into it.
24: Yeah, you're going to reword that. We're like,
22: repeatedly
7: got into private tanning and red light therapy rooms by exploiting flimsy locks that could be opened from the outside. He would just hang around the gym's lounge and massage chair area, waiting for women to enter the private tanning rooms, and then he'd go in.
24: You got to put, like, bells on your door knobs or something when
22: that's
24: you go
22: smart.
24: Tan.
22: Yeah, that's smart.
24: You got to bring bells with you everywhere
22: yeah,
24: you go.
22: I got them on all my doors at home. I do.
7: He frequently showed up wearing medical scrubs. They say that gave him easy access to...
22: Oh, yeah. And by those noises...
25: I don't know what that was.
24: I don't know. Yeah. I'm just ignoring it. Acting like it didn't happen.
25: Penetration.
22: Masturbation. Yeah.
7: That was masturbation.
22: Self-penetration. Yeah.
24: It's really horrible.
25: God bless it.
22: Yeah. It wasn't the best, but...
23: You know what I meant.
22: Oh, yeah, no. Yeah. Oh, yeah.
25: I would have known what you meant if you just said it.
22: Yeah.
23: I just wanted to change it up. I said masturbation already. This
25: yes,
23: time
25: that's
23: around.
25: True. I agree.
22: You do like to switch it up.
23: Yes.
22: Yep. Like a plunger.
23: Anyway, this dude now in some serious trouble.
22: Yeah, it's super creepy. I didn't realize people could get into those rooms.
24: No.
23: You know? They say all you need is like a quarter or something just to turn it from the outside.
22: Oh, wow. That's not enough. That's not a real lock, is it?
23: Generally,
24: no.
23: I don't go to, you know, this place anymore, but the one that I went to for a while, they were right there by the front desk. So it would be real hard to kind of get in there without anyone seeing you. You know what I mean?
22: Yeah, yeah, there has to be a complete lack of giving a crap.
23: Or you're waiting for someone at the front desk to leave and then you
22: do it. That's
23: it.
22: But I mean, okay, if I'm working there and some dude is just hanging out at the lobby, just
24: but
22: sort
24: he's in
22: of
24: scrubs, so it throws you off.
23: You're right. It adds maybe a little bit of legitimacy to him.
24: Trust
23: or something.
24: Someone. If you see someone out in society in scrubs, you're like, oh.
22: Yeah, because you do assume that they actually are in the medical field.
23: Field.
22: But in reality, any one of us can go get some scrubs right now.
24: Could.
22: Yeah.
23: Yeah, but you're not suspecting him, I guess, because he's a medical professional.
25: Yeah, and you wouldn't know in the booth because you have those. Don't you have to wear those little
23: those goggles?
24: Yeah, they didn't have any.
23: And it's so noisy.
22: It's so loud.
23: Yeah. I haven't been in one of those things in years, but I remember them being like you couldn't hear anything.
22: I've never done a tanning bed.
25: No, neither.
24: Yeah,
22: never done
24: that. I used
22: to
24: a long, very long time ago.
23: Yeah, me too.
24: When they first kind of came out, but
22: I did the stand up one. That's it.
23: I did a stand up one too, also, which is incredibly loud. But I did the lie down one a few times, only before vacations, so I wouldn't burn to death.
22: Yeah,
24: we used to joke about that.
23: Yes,
25: you guys did the stand up tans.
23: Yeah,
24: I've done that before.
23: Like a stand up tanning bed, you just get in there and.
25: Yeah.
22: Yep. Yeah, 15 minutes or whatever.
24: It's really bad for your skin. I would recommend doing it, but
22: pure cancer.
23: Yeah. But the stand-up ones had like lots of fans going around.
22: They were I think constantly trying to stop you from roasting to death.
24: But when we were doing it, it was before cell phone, like smartphones and cameras all the things that they have now.
22: Yeah.
24: It wasn't really a worry.
23: Taping us.
22: I only did it one time. I was like, I'll never do this again. I just don't care enough. Let me burn.
24: Yeah.
25: Never tanned.
23: No. Ryan, have you ever gone tanning?
8: Oh. Nope.
23: No, not for you.
8: I'm not going in there.
24: No.
8: But these places, because I go and use the massage chairs all the time, and there's people just hanging out, like watching the TV or sitting on chairs. So
23: it would be not out of the ordinary if someone was saying
8: okay.
23: That.
8: Yeah, I don't think so, because I've seen people there for like hours and just sitting there.
24: Are those massage chairs good?
8: Yeah, I like them a lot.
23: Okay.
24: Really? Huh.
8: Yeah, they're like water pressured that push up on you.
23: Oh.
8: Yeah, they're nice.
23: Fancy.
25: Do you wipe them down?
24: Never tried it.
8: Yeah, you wipe them down.
25: Okay.
8: Animal.
25: You're the one going into tanning salons for communal massage chairs.
24: It's at the gym, right?
23: It's at the gym.
25: Okay.
23: No. It's at the part of the gym.
25: I get it. Do your thing.
22: The planet.
24: It's got the fancy card. You can go do that.
23: But, you know what? Listen, why am I sitting at a gym for 3 hours?
22: Because you don't want to be home.
23: You don't want to be home. You just want to.
8: I also think this is a great place for old men to come. Like they were told they have to get some exercise, but they just come and sit.
23: Because
8: that's what I see a lot.
24: Yeah. A lot of the older guys.
8: I'll be one of them.
24: Yeah.
23: Sounds like you currently are one of them.
8: Absolutely.
23: In the massage chair.
8: They give great breakfast spots out to you.
23: Oh, nice. Have you been to Jimmy's? Great bacon and eggs.
22: Take your seat.
24: Socializing.
23: All right. Now, Chuck, this would be a devastating thing if it happened to you.
22: Okay.
23: A bear breaks into your house and eats your KFC.
22: Oh, my God. But can you blame him?
24: No.
22: How good does KFC smell to a bear, dude?
23: If you were a bear, you'd be breaking into everybody's
22: house.
23: Listen,
22: I've thought about it. If I smell it long enough, I'm like, I start clawing at things.
23: This Kentucky woman is warning others after a bear broke in after smelling her KFC.
22: Oh, my God.
23: Here's the story from Fox 56.
9: Kendra North says she's a heavy sleeper and didn't even hear the bear break into her house. But her sister, who lives next door, did.
10: My sister started calling me at like 5 in the morning and declined her at least twice. And she just kept calling.
9: That's when she realized something was up.
10: And I answered the call and she was like, bro, there's a bear and it just walked out of your house and it came down your steps. It came and looked at me dead in the eyes on my side of the yard.
9: North says she thinks it must have been a big bear.
10: My table is really thick glass and it completely shattered it. She said she actually heard the table shatter from inside her house and she thought that it was a car wreck outside.
9: North says the bear was drawn into her house because she had left her leftovers on the table.
10: I'm a little sad over my KFC.
9: Kentucky Fish and Wildlife Bear Program Coordinator John Haas says there are a few simple things people can do to make their homes less appealing to bears.
11: If you store pet food or if you feed your dogs outside, just think about that. Make sure you're not leaving any out on the porch. And that'll keep the bear from just coming right in and getting an easy meal.
9: He also says if a bear has been spotted in your neighborhood, take a look at other potential bear meals.
11: If you've got reports right there close to the house, just think about where your garbage is.
9: North says she'll grin and bear the lesson she's learned from the encounter.
10: Definitely don't leave your leftover KFC on the kitchen table. And make sure your door is shut very well.
23: Make sure to.
24: What?
25: I think the door is shut very well.
24: Oh, man. Yes, oh, yes. Too. Okay.
23: I did that interview right out of the shower, fresh out of the shower.
25: Yeah.
23: Yep.
25: Yeah,
23: that's
25: bro.
23: Kentucky woman.
25: She said her sister said, yeah, bro.
23: Her sister lives right on the same property.
25: Yep.
24: Yeah.
23: Beautiful.
25: Yep. It's a dream, really.
23: It is. Your family all together in one commune.
25: Oh, my God.
23: Who wouldn't
25: Could
23: want
25: you
23: that?
25: Even imagine it?
24: Put your KFC in the refrigerator or something.
23: Yeah, it's also for like
25: finishes.
24: Food, yeah, food safety.
25: Mm-hmm. Finish it.
23: Don't leave chicken out on the table. Yeah, just leave chicken out.
25: No. My two little monsters, man, they every once in a while when that KFC shows up, they go nuts.
23: Your pussy cats?
25: Yeah, they want that KFC, dude. Oh. They know it's chicken. I've given them some.
24: Yeah, it smells good.
23: Honestly, and I can't decide if I like fresh KFC or like day after.
25: I mean, it's a real KFC. Catch point. I like them both, right? You get them and then let a couple pieces cool for the next morning.
23: Oh, this crispy titty in the morning.
25: Mm.
23: So good.
25: Cold?
23: Mm. Yeah. Mm. Delicious. All right. Now from Kentucky to Tennessee, where a driver got a surprise of a lifetime driving down the road. This lady said a snake slithered out of the hood of her car.
25: No.
24: Mm-mm.
25: Well, at least it's the hood.
24: It's outside of it.
25: I'm not worried about snakes.
23: You would have pissed yourself.
25: Well, you might be worried about one that big. Let's see.
23: Well, there's a little peek. Here's the story that you can check out at davidchuckthefreak.com from WKRN-TV.
12: I'm sitting there like, we have a huge snake on the hood of our car.
9: News 2's Alexia Chiropoulos shows us that viral video and why experts say this snake snuck onto the hood of that car.
12: Oh, I saw it. We were on our way to Mount Juliet going to pick up some soccer stuff for my youngest daughter. And we're just having a conversation. And my husband's like, there's a snake.
13: Aunt Alyssa Hensley still doesn't believe her eyes. She saw this snake slither across the hood of her car.
12: I'm like, am I really seeing this? And so I started recording and it started working its way over to my side.
13: She says it looked to be about,
12: I don't know, maybe 5 feet.
13: He tried to pull over to the shoulder, but just as fast as the sneaky snake appeared,
12: that's when it ended up like tucking and rolling and going off the side.
13: I reached out to a TWRA biodiversity biologist.

0: near bird nests, near mice.
1: She says the best way to keep snakes out of your car or other property.
0: To me, they're a good friend to have around. They are non-venomous. They're not dangerous to you, your kids, or your pets, or your livestock. But if you just keep your cars cleaned out, I always recommend no wood piles near the house.
1: She says these snakes won't hurt you as long as you give them space.
2: It's the best case scenario. The snake is outside of the car on the hood. Yeah. And then stop, drops, and rolls. You don't even have to deal with it.
3: Exactly. Yeah.
2: It's like, I'm out of here.
3: It's a dead snake now. But so, it's...
2: Well, but it was in your car.
3: It was. It was.
2: It could have went so much worse.
3: Because to me, one coming out of like a vent into the interior or like coming out of the bottom of the dashboard.
4: I'd crash.
3: No.
2: Around your feet?
3: Oh, yeah, no. Well, the other thing is,
2: that'd be the end of the Subaru.
5: I know. Oh. You should have saw me when this little iridescent beetle flew in the other day. It wasn't great.
2: One of those little green ones?
3: That's your best moment.
5: And then it was hiding in the seat, and I thought it was dead. And then as I'm driving, the thing flew up. But just the fluttering of it, I was like, I let it out the window. Everything was fine.
3: Right.
5: Just a beetle. But now Callie, every time she sees something flying, is like, a beetle! I scarred her.
2: You did. He was really freaked out in that car.
5: Oh, yep, no. She was in the back seat.
3: Handing it down.
5: Everything she sees now is a beetle.
3: Yep.
5: Oh, well.
3: Yep, that's what happens.
2: Yeah, absolutely. Okay, how much are your genitals worth?
3: Yeah, we're clicking again.
4: Yeah.
2: An oil and gas executive suffered debilitating nerve damage to his genitals after a cup of hot tea tumbled onto his lap from a wobbly table at a Starbucks. 63-year-old Vladimir Podlopinsky was inside a Starbucks in San Diego for a meeting with his colleagues when he ordered a hot tea. During the meeting, an employee asked the oil and gas executive to move closer to a wobbly table while his scorching beverage was resting on it. The hot tea then spilled from the shaky table onto his groin and genitals, causing catastrophic penis and testicle burn and injuries.
3: Yep.
2: Catastrophic.
3: Yes. That means the whole thing is blistered up.
2: They said the employee should have known that directing customers to move closer to an unstable table with a hot beverage on it created a foreseeable risk. They said the chain failed to exercise reasonable care in securing the hot tea or inspecting the stability of the tables in the store. Oh, there's always those wobbly tables.
3: Yeah.
2: They always throw some sugar packets underneath or something.
3: We do, like, we do have to take a little bit of responsibility in life.
4: We do.
3: You know, I mean, I understand you're in a place, you get your penis lit on fire. You want some money. You want money. You do. I mean, you want money.
4: Can't blame the shaky table.
3: No.
2: The spill left him with severe burns, disfigurement, and debilitating nerve damage to his penis and testicles. He continues to suffer from that physical pain and emotional distress.
4: If you have a shaky table, right, what do? You just go to a different table? You don't put your drink on that table?
3: No, I do the napkin trick.
4: There's many ways that you can
2: make it unshaky.
5: Take the little coaster thing off your cup, you know?
4: If you don't feel like doing that, you can just leave. Don't sit at the shaky table.
3: Yeah. Give it a wiggle before you choose it, you know?
5: That cardboard thing right there. You stuff it under the leg of the table.
3: You're good.
5: Easy. Dick's fine.
2: Get a sweetener or something. Just
3: yeah.
2: That's enough.
3: Oh.
2: Little napkin?
3: Right. Yeah, but I mean, at the same time, if you're like, well, this is my chance.
4: Just a money grab.
3: I've got.
2: No, I'm not. I'm not getting hot, Dick.
3: No.
4: No, not on purpose. Yeah, he's just like, okay, well, this happened, so I'm going to blame someone.
3: Yeah, if you hear about me, like, did you hear about Chuck's arm?
2: Right.
3: And you know what happened, because the going penis is a really bold move in a scam.
2: Because then you can use the can't get hard.
3: I know, but I mean, like, how psyched up do you have to be? It'll be like, okay, I'm giving my penis second degree burns right now. Here we go.
2: No. Ah! That's exactly how it would sound.
3: Yeah.
6: Worse. Absolutely. It'd be so much worse.
2: Oh, my God.
6: Oh, the sobbing.
2: Just made some hot tea. Oh,

0: Chuck, sorry, man. Kill me, Dave. Finish me off.
1: Oh, damn, he's wearing those shorts without any undies.
2: It went it would fuse. It would just like fuse.
1: It has burnt right to his skin.
2: I've got them on right now. They'd be fused. No underwear at all right now.
0: Oh, my God.
2: It's for you.
1: Yuck. No, you wouldn't want it.
2: No.
1: That's what I'm saying.
2: No.
1: He was absolutely injured, I'm sure.
2: But I mean, I will say, I mean, I'm not saying this guy did this, but a guy cut his legs off one time, right? Remember that guy like cut his feet off?
0: Yeah, for insurance.
2: For insurance. He like literally cut his feet off.
3: That's...
2: So, I mean, we'll do dumb stuff like for money. We will.
3: That's absolutely crazy, though.
2: It is.
3: Cut your feet off.
2: I don't know how you do it.
1: I don't know how you do it either. I'll be with a saw.
0: Like my feet.
3: Yeah.
1: Yeah. Like my genitals.
2: Yeah.
0: I love them.
1: Yeah. Don't want them to get injured.
2: Pretty good.
1: But I also want my tea piping hot.
2: You do. Like you want it to be a real close encounter.
3: Don't leave it on the wobbly table.
2: Yeah. That's it.
1: Piping hot. Heart-pounding footage shows the moment a Las Vegas rescuer plucked a free solo climber off a mountain face just before the daredevil lost their grip.
2: Wow.
1: Don't be this guy. Yeah, you're a free solo climber, but you're also an idiot because you had to be rescued.
2: Yep.
1: The video shows a brave cop rappelling to the climber's position on the southern face of Lone Mountain, carefully climbing up a rock face to the unsecured and scared climber. The rescuer with the Las Vegas Metro Police Department hooks up to the climber so the helicopter could perform a double-up hoist, which would take them both off the mountain. Both people were flown to a landing zone and safely transferred to other first responders on the ground. This rescue was performed earlier this week. Police say the unidentified climber had some indoor climbing experience.
2: Oh, shut up.
1: This was his first time scaling a mountain.
3: He did one of the walls?
1: Yes.
3: Oh, that's all he did. And he's like, I'm ready to go.
2: I'm going to Lone Mountain alone. Dude, try a hill or something first.
3: That's crazy.
2: Oh,
1: they also noted the individual did not have any equipment as they climbed the mountain.
3: Oh, no.
1: Because they were doing one of those.
2: Yeah, well, that's the free climb. Yep. Oh, my God. Wow. To think that you would get that confident on a wall climbing thing. I get it. If you can do that, like you're in incredible shape.
3: Is that how you train for this? Like go on a wall?
2: I think that the real people train by doing the actual mountains. You know, because what happened is he started doing and then he like looked down and he realized, oh my God, if I fall, I'm dead. And then he just froze.
3: Not on a wall.
1: And luckily he had a cell phone with him or something and had service. Because how else did this?
2: I don't know.
0: Do we have to save these people every time?
2: Yeah,
0: yourself out there.
2: We do.
3: Yeah, we do.
1: Because they just put that guy at risk. Now the rescuer. I agree with you. Hey, you did it.
0: Right.
1: You got to deal with it.
2: What I would say is the rescuer guy is getting something out of this as well.
1: He's excited.
2: Is trained for this. This is what he wants. You know, like so.
3: To save idiots.
2: To save idiots. Yeah. He's decided to save idiots. But he's, like, really good at climbing, I think, probably, too.
1: Look at this scared douchebag.
2: I know. He should be identified.
1: Is that, like, heat areas on your body?
3: Yeah.
1: Like his pits
2: cold. Or is it... Yeah, I wonder how this is working.
1: Luckily, that guy was able to get him, though. He is fine. They're both fine.
0: He'll be back out there in no time.
1: Of course. Maybe a little more time on that rock wall before you head back out.
3: Just stick with the wall.
2: I mean, they have to have places where they're like, all right, this is like a
3: beginner,
2: a 15-foot thing. You fall, you might twist an ankle or something, but you don't have to go on a full mountain your first time.
1: Here's something different. An adult star is revealing that married men wear her panties to work.
3: Hmm?
1: As part of a secret fan fetish.
2: Very cool.
1: We know Chuck's not wearing hers because he's got none on.
2: I said I don't have my underwear on.
1: Oh, she's tall.
3: Mm-hmm. How tall?
1: She's 6'7".
0: She claims.
3: Taller than you?
0: She claims.
1: This 6'7" adult star, Amira Evans, has revealed the most unexpected fetish she's encountered since joining the industry. Married guys spending a fortune buying her used underwear and then secretly wearing them under their suits in the office. She regularly sells her worn undies for over $100. Some fans paying hundreds more if she's been wearing them to the gym or while working out.
2: Oh, yeah.
1: She said, so many men show me pictures or tell me about how they wear them under their suits all day at work. So I always laugh imagining these businessmen sitting around a conference table in suits secretly wearing a used women's thong. She said, I think they love knowing nobody around them has any idea of their secret.
2: It's their secret.
1: It's their secret.
3: You could wear them, Dave.
2: Dave's secret.
3: She's 6'7".
1: She's 6'7".
2: Oh, yeah, it's true.
3: Something finally for you.
1: Hashtag sarcasm.
2: Yeah.
1: Here's your lady.
3: No, but you say all these things that you can't do because you're 6'5".
2: I think her hind quarter might be more than we could handle. Holy crap.
1: Hoochie coochie.
2: Holy cow.
0: Give a guy a warning.
2: Give a guy a warning. You found these.
0: No, you go so quick.
2: Oh,
0: you want to see these moves? Yeah. We're not showing them anywhere.
2: We don't have to worry now, do we? Dave and Chuck.
0: I think. Probably, right?
3: Do we? I don't know. I don't know what the rules are anymore.
0: Listen up. Then.
1: Well, the snatch is blurred, so you're good.
2: That's nice. Whatever.
1: Well, no, those panties would be too big on me.
2: That's what
1: judging
2: I was thinking.
1: That's what
2: I was thinking.
1: Hooch.
3: Yeah, true. Oh, well, another thing you can't do.
2: Yeah. It's too bad. Keep looking. The search continues. That's baby oil on the butt right there.
0: Yeah, I don't know if she's really 6'7". Like some of these.
3: No.
1: That's what the story says.
0: I know.
1: That's
0: the headline. Are like the giantess.
2: Yeah, they're
1: 6'7" adult star.
0: I know.
3: You think she's lying?
2: Yeah, because just to get those guys interested, you know.
1: Ouch.
2: I'd love to see her standing next to something.
1: Save the queen.
2: I know so many dudes that love that, right there. That?
3: What is she doing with that thing?
0: That's the giantess.
3: Oh.
1: That's what the guys envision themselves like.
2: Yeah, look, I'm just sitting on her back.
0: She'll just squish you to death. What is that?
1: I don't know. Confusing.
2: It's open. Line.
1: It's got a little, it's a smaller figure on it.
2: It's just, oh, is that what it is?
1: Yeah, it's a smaller.
2: I thought it was like, actually
1: like an illusion to make you think she's smaller.
2: Oh, wow. It's not working.
1: Anyway, you never know what panties someone has on.
2: I feel like we never know already.
1: What panties someone has on?
2: Yeah, you know, I always feel like, you know, the angriest of bosses. Always angry and putting on a big show. You never know.
1: I got like a little
2: panties.
1: Lacy thong on?
2: Yeah, I think so. I like to picture that.
1: I don't.
3: No, never.
2: I like to be like, you know what? You're probably in a lacy little number, aren't you?
1: I'm not thinking
2: little
1: that
2: angry
1: at all.
2: Man.
1: I'm never thinking about my manager's panties.
0: That's a good tactic.
2: Yeah, you little angry man.
0: Oh, when you got stage fright, you picture everyone naked?
2: Yeah, exactly.
0: I know you like to be tied up and whipped, don't you?
2: You do.
0: Your little
2: perv.
0: Panties. A little sissy.
2: No. Yeah. Okay. Yeah, I like that.
1: You got problems.
2: Yeah, well, you got to deal with stuff how you deal with it.
1: I guess. Whatever gets you through, man.
0: Good trick.
1: Whatever gets you through.
2: We've been talking a little bit too much about these weird like fetishes lately, and so obviously my phone is sending
1: me
2: all
1: the
2: good
1: stuff. You're blaming it on our show? It's just your normal search history, you idiot.
3: Because it doesn't show up on my phone.
2: So anyway, what I found... was this one lady who is taking bread.
1: Oh, yeah.
2: Did you see it as well?
1: You showed it to me.
2: Oh, did I show you the
1: toes?
2: Bread one? Yeah,
1: yes.
2: Yeah, okay, yes. I did. Okay, well, then that's half the battle.
1: So explain it to the rest of the people.
2: Oh, well, they can, she puts her toes in the bread.
1: Like
2: and
1: makes
2: then
1: an impression of her foot.
2: And then puts it in the toaster so that it locks it in, and then she puts it in a bag, puts the guy's name on it, and sends it to him. And
1: they're just
2: yeah, it was like $4,000 or whatever she got for one of the two pieces of toast.
1: Toe toast.
3: Toe toast.
0: She just sit on some bread.
2: What?
1: Oh, my God. Ass toast.
2: Hastost.
0: Oh my God.
2: Don't give anyone a.
1: Do not give anyone an idea. Ryan just pulled a toaster out, so I wonder what he's up to over there.
4: Sorry, I'm taking my pants off. Right.
0: Ball toast.
2: Don't go in there.
3: Ball toast.
2: Don't go in there. Oh my God.
3: Oh, don't give him any ideas.
0: Ryan's ball toast.
3: He likes businesses on the side.
0: Yes,
3: so.
0: He does.
4: I need Texas toast for it, though. Want some little
0: Yeah. Yeah.
4: Keep breaking through this.
0: Give this man a sourdough.
1: No, you don't want ball toast.
2: Yeah. It's incredible stuff, man.
4: Jason's getting a ball donut later.
0: Oh, no.
4: Enjoy those, buddy.
0: Oh, my God.
1: Yikes.
2: That's diabolical.
1: Man, how to ruin a donut.
2: Because I'd know which one to put my balls on. 100%.
1: The long john.
2: The long john. Yeah. You put your balls right on it.
5: You could do a lot to me, but don't mess with my donuts.
1: No. Don't put your balls on my donuts.
5: That's my piece for the day.
1: Yeah.
2: Yep.
5: It's my happy place.
2: I don't want sticky balls the rest of the day.
1: Oh, true. You would get them sticky.
2: I would.
1: On chocolate.
2: You might.
5: You prankster.
1: Ball prankster. Coming up, what's up with the Asians? What's the crazy reason a Chinese woman paid for a TV show to be made? Let's find out.
0: Yeah, let's find out.
5: Asians.
1: There it was.
6: It's time now for What's Up with the Asians?
1: A woman in China being accused of financing a drama series just so she could star in it.
2: Okay.
1: And get to make out with the lead actor more than 60 times.
2: I'm writing screenplay.
1: Uh-oh, Chuck. Chuck's goth mommy show coming soon. I mean, you got to respect
3: Margot
1: the hustle.
3: Robbie.
1: Oh, my God. He can't afford her.
3: He can't afford $50 million.
0: You would not believe. You know how there was like that charm show and it was just all like
1: witches, hot witches?
0: Goth. My charmed would be unbelievable.
2: It'd be the best. Be the best. Only the best.
1: Zhang Xu, an up-and-coming Chinese actor, took to social media to speak about the nightmare he experienced on the set of a production that was supposed to be his big break. The 23-year-old actor said his co-star constantly harassed him, and he couldn't do anything about it because she was the sole investor in the TV show.
2: There you go.
1: The wealthy woman had two conditions for bankrolling the 50-episode series. She had to play the lead female role, and she had the final say on every script, which every time seemed to include her making out with the star. Mm. She greenlit over 60 kissing scenes. No matter how many times the director and other members said, oh, that's too much kissing. Too much kissing. Not needed.
2: She's not stopping. She's like going down on him.
1: The woman said, I've seen more dramas than you've ever made. You must listen. This guy, 23-year-old Zhang Yufei, who says scheduled to play the male lead, said that he was shocked when his co-star French kissed him during their first romantic scene. As he tried to back away, she grabbed the back of his head and forcibly forced her tongue down his throat.
2: Sure.
1: I mean,
2: that's filter. You don't know what's really like.
3: Yeah, it's not
2: real. You can't tell what's going on there. Idea. You don't see a line there in her whole face.
1: Crazy thing is, due to the unusually high number of kissing scenes, the streamer that had decided to buy this show has rejected it.
2: Yeah, well, it's off-putting.
1: Because they were too explicit with too many kissing scenes.
2: Well, she never cared if it got made anyway.
3: No,
2: she just wanted to make out with this guy.
3: That's it.
2: All the people involved were hoping to God it was going to be this actual hit.
1: Not as great there.
2: No, but I mean, still, like,
1: I mean, not. You've seen much worse.
2: It's not terrible. It's not terrible. He's nothing to write home about, I don't think, either. So I don't know.
1: It's a 23-year-old Asian,
2: you know?
3: Don't make her mad. I would think that she would kind of lose it.
2: Yeah.
1: I mean,
2: she is
1: right.
2: Nuts. Yeah. No, like, she's nuts. To do this,
1: oh my
2: you're
1: God.
2: Absolutely insane.
1: To force your tongue down the guy's throat?
2: Not even that. To set up the whole
3: thing.
2: Right.
3: Whole production.
2: For it. The whole thing. Just to make out with somebody is nuts. You're insane, lady.
1: Those are my thoughts. Not yours. I'm Dave Hunter on Dave and Chuck the Freak.
6: It's Friday, bitches. Dave and Chuck the Freak.
1: When we come back in a moment, Ask Dave and Chuck is on the way next. Should a guy help his elderly neighbor who thinks she's dating Kid Rock online?
2: No.
1: Is a listener's mom taking the horny MILF thing too far?
2: Oh, wow.
1: And is it okay for a guy to skip a funeral this weekend? We're going to get to that and much more right after this.
6: Previously on Dave and Chuck the Freak.
1: A tiny little father was arrested after being pulled over by a Brevard County deputy who clocked him at 118 miles an hour.
2: Oh my God.
1: When the cop asked him what was going on, he said, I feel the need. The need for speed.
2: Yeah, well, that's you put in something. Hopefully Tom Cruise hears that and gets you in the next Maverick, you know?
1: Miniature Maverick. Mini Maverick.
2: Wait. Hear me out. Yeah. Volleyball scene. Motorcycle.
1: Miniature Maverick. Do, do, do, do, do.
2: Cruise would love that.
1: Oh, because it would make him look so tall.
2: Oh, man. Yeah.
7: I never thought of a Top Gun with all miniature
3: never
7: people.
3: Never thought about it.
2: Would the planes be smaller?
1: Miniature planes.
7: I love it. It keeps getting better.
2: No.
7: I love the idea of little people in tiny
2: Me
7: planes.
2: Me too.
7: And still with Tom Cruise.
2: That's
7: our new movie.
2: Yep.
7: Minigun.
2: I mean, I'm sold. I'm so all in on this.
6: Dave and Chuck the Freak. K-R-R-O. 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
2: Partly sunny skies in our forecast today. We'll watch for these isolated showers. The best chance will be during the morning. We'll have a high of 75. East winds at 10 to 20 miles per hour. Partly cloudy this evening and tonight. Isolated showers will continue. And for tomorrow, partly sunny skies, a high temperature of 80 with a 20% chance for rain. From the Storm Center, I'm Scott Lund.
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1: 1037 The Crow.
12: Heidi! Oh! I don't know what that... I meant to say hi. It came out hi.
13: Yeah, it's happened.
12: Heidi-ho! It's Dave and Chuck the Freak. Thanks for being with us. On this Friday?
13: Yes.
12: The 14th.
14: What's up with you? What are you doing?
13: I don't
14: doing?
13: Know. I'm not sure what's up.
12: Nothing. Check us out online. DaveandChuckTheFreak.com.
14: You're right. I don't know if he's okay.
13: I don't know.
15: You
13: guys.
15: Always ask me. Now I got to ask you.
13: Yeah.
15: You all right?
12: I'm all right.
15: All right.
13: You okay?
12: Yep, a lot going on.
15: It's almost the weekend, baby. It's all good.
13: I bet. Going on.
12: Yep. But I'm all right. As we continue, Ask Dave and Chuck the Freak is on the way. You can always email us if you've got something you think we could talk about on the show, question, comment.
13: You could also, you know, if you got some stuff going on you want us to, you can just sort of write into our show.
12: Oh, ask Chuck and everyone else.
13: Yeah. Dave writes
12: What do
13: in.
12: I do with my senior dad?
13: I was going to say, I know it's your dad.
14: No.
13: I know it's your dad.
12: Yep.
13: I know it's your dad for sure.
12: Lots going on.
13: Mm-hmm.
12: But for you guys, email at DaveandChuckTheFreak.com is how you reach us. 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Coming up, is a listener's mom taking the horny MILF thing too far?
13: Whoa. You hate that.
12: Is it okay for a guy to skip a funeral this weekend? But first, a listener's wondering if he should help his elderly neighbor who believes she's in an online relationship with Kid Rock.
13: Mm. No, you don't help that person.
12: Oh,
16: hi. Kid.
12: The boogie.
16: I saw you on Fox News and I thought, wow, you're hot.
12: He says this. Hey, guys, I've become aware of a concerning situation today with my elderly neighbor. She thinks she's dating Kid Rock online. Now, something that I'm really worried about, I actually looked up what to do about it, and apparently there really isn't much I can do. I don't know any of her family members. So believe it or not, I'm reaching out to you guys for advice because I know you've talked about some similar situations on your show before. I know she won't believe me if I tell her she really isn't dating Kid Rock or try to reason with her. And I don't know any of her family members to try and get them to intervene. But for sure, it's got to be someone scamming her and trying to take her money. She's telling us she's making plans to move to Nashville to move in with him.
13: Oh, yeah, of course.
12: And that he's going to fly down here to Tampa from Detroit on his private jet in a few weeks to get her.
13: Oh, I don't know about that.
12: What do you guys think I should do? I don't want her to lose her life savings. She's already delivered pizzas to our place from her part-time Domino's job. So I know she's not in a great financial position. Thanks for taking the time. Love your show and all of you. Penis balls and all the rest.
13: Wow. That's tough because he's so hot. You know, it's tough to resist him.
12: Well, I mean, we have some pull with Kid.
13: Do we?
12: Could we get him to make a video to say, hey, Lucille?
14: Don't spend your life saving. That's not me.
12: You're talking to?
17: If she's delusional, she'll read that in a different way.
13: Yeah, exactly.
17: Now she has a personal message.
13: Right. You know, because a lot of the delusional people that you might know, they see something and it's saying something completely different to their brain. You know, it's like, oh, no, you're talking crap about me every time you say anything. It's like, no, no, we're not.
12: I really think there's no way to convince these people. Like, even if you sat her down and showed her a like story after story of these scams from news reports, right? Like we've seen and played on our show. And every time they're like, it's not the person. Still, she's like, that's them. That's not me. Kid Rock loves me.
13: Exactly.
14: It's too bad there's no family that you could talk to. I wonder if she has a Facebook account.
12: Don't you feel like this is where she
13: has a Facebook account? Because so that's where this is happening.
14: Go to a Facebook account and find some people she knows and say, hey.
12: She believes she's dating Kid Rock.
14: She's going to spend all of her money.
12: It's so funny to say, but it's sad.
17: Now, is your only attachment to her the pizzas you got delivered?
12: Well,
14: it's a neighbor. She's a neighbor.
17: But, I mean, neighbor's a neighbor.
13: Yeah, so exactly.
14: He shouldn't care so much.
17: No, you're saying he shouldn't give a damn? I got a lot going on.
13: Yeah.
17: I'm not taking on somebody else's elderly.
13: Yeah, you can't worry about someone forever. You know what I mean? You really can't.
17: I don't mean to be rude.
12: But you are.
13: No.
17: I don't think I'm being rude.
13: Well, this is just the first one to me. This is just the first one. You know, like, so this will happen, and then later it'll be a different scam that gets her, you know? It's really sad.
12: Someone said, this does happen. My aunt thought she was dating Elon Musk because a scammer was fooling her, blew up her marriage to my uncle. They're now divorced.
14: Wow. For Elon, huh?
13: Just that money, baby, that money.
12: How does he convince her that if it was Kid Rock, he wouldn't be asking her for money? How does he convince her of that? There's no way to do it, right? No matter what he says.
13: Has he even asked for money yet? Or is it just a setup right now?
14: Move, you know, she thinks she's moving.
13: Yeah, exactly.
12: She's going to fly Kid Rock One or like Air Force One, but the Kid Rock.
13: Kid Rock is going to get the plane after the switch.
14: Yeah.
12: Right.
13: Everyone knows that. Yeah. He's going to get the old one.
12: So what does she do? What does he do?
14: I don't know.
12: Jason's saying, tell her to go F herself.
17: No. Wow. Just live your life. She's not asking for your help.
13: You know, you can just say it to get it off your chest. I mean, I think I would be like, hey, just so you know, and we may never talk again after this, but you're not dating Kid Rock. It's a scam.
14: Yeah, at least then you feel good about it that you
13: exactly,
14: tried.
13: You know?
14: And the rest is up to her.
17: I mean, how crazy, you could say that to her and then she could have an issue with you now.
13: Yes,
14: she could spit your pizza.
17: You know, right?
13: Like, oh wow! I'm not ruining pizza.
14: Oh, who knows?
13: I'm not ruining Domino's pizza. I'm not ruining perfect Domino's.
12: I'll take the risk.
17: Now you're an adversary of this person.
13: Yeah.
17: And she's leaving stuff at your house.
13: You're right.
14: Yeah, I might have to leave it alone.
17: Getting involved in somebody's life.
12: I think Lisa's way is the best way so far. Get on her Facebook account. see if you can find some relatives through there and message some people and say, hey, listen, here's what's going on. I don't feel comfortable as just her neighbor intervening because I don't think she'd listen to me. But perhaps if this came from a family member, she might take it more seriously.
13: Is there anything online about who Kid Rock is currently dating?
12: I'm sure. If he's currently dating someone.
13: I think it's probably just anybody, you know, like that.
17: Did he give us this lady's name?
12: He's got a fiance now.
13: Oh. See, like this
12: the neighbor's name?
13: I would just share this all the time. I would just be sharing this with her all the time on Facebook.
17: I was going to say
14: become Facebook friends.
13: Become Facebook friends.
14: And then post this picture all the time.
13: Yep, all the time.
14: So she sees it.
13: I mean, like,
14: the rest of your friends will think you're crazy. Because you're
12: all I'm doing is posting Kid Rock's engagement pictures.
13: Do it.
14: That's another issue that you'll have, but...
12: your friends will think you're nuts.
14: Crazy, but you'll save this lady possibly.
13: I think even in it, you say, hey, Martha, you are not dating Kid Rock.
14: Unless she'll really spit in your pizza.
13: You know? Like, there's literally a bunch of photos of him and this woman that is now his fiance,
12: Audrey Berry.
13: You know?
12: Yeah,
13: I don't know what you do. I don't know how you get a delusional person to believe something. You know,
12: how many fake Kid Rock Facebook accounts are there?
13: So many, dude.
12: There's the real one, 7.6 million followers. I wonder if there's anything on a Kid Rock dating scam. Beware of Kid Rock meeting scams.
13: Oh yeah. Oh, meeting.
12: Oh, there is though another one. Fraudsters create fake profiles using his photos, names, targeting fans in comment sections or direct messages. And then there's a financial ask.
13: Yeah.
14: Yeah.
12: Oh, yeah, this has been a thing.
13: It's tough because he's...
12: Scammers impersonating Kid Rock, Garth Brooks, and others.
13: Yeah.
12: All the big ones.
13: It's literally like almost every Florida woman's dream.
14: Send her that. I don't know.
13: That's all you do. I think that's all you can do is the problem is like, Jason, how much time do I really want to invest?
12: Oh, they got this guy too.
13: What?
12: Kid Rock imposter scams man out of hundreds on Facebook. Did he believe he was dating
13: out of hundreds?
18: That's a rotten thing to do to people. You know, people work hard for their money.
19: Dan Somerville says he thought he scored tickets to the upcoming and sold out Kid Rock concert at Little Caesars Arena in Detroit. From Robert Ritchie himself.
12: Oh, he thought he got the tickets from Kid Rock himself.
19: They're searching for and sending messages to a Facebook account.
18: And he said it would be, he said it's costly. He said it was $300 a ticket. So I wanted two, one for my wife and one for I.
19: Somerville says he was sending messages to what he thought was Kid Rock's personal account. There was only one problem.
14: Oh, no.
19: Somerville says soon after he sent the $600 via wire transfer from Walmart to Walmart, he soon remembered sending money to scammers wasn't the worst thing he sent.
18: I had to send my ID and my wife's ID.
13: Oh, my God.
14: Okay.
13: Oh my God.
14: Boy.
13: Oh, no.
14: Walmart to Walmart wire fraud.
12: Can I just say
14: from Kid Rock?
12: Kid Rock is not on Facebook selling his own concert tickets.
13: No, he's not.
17: Right, but how can you help that?
14: You can't.
17: They're going to do what they're going to do.
13: That's it. I mean, we can't save everyone.
14: No, we can't.
13: It's like putting up a sign at the Grand Canyon. I say take them all down.
17: Kid Rock needs your ID.
14: Yeah,
17: I mean,
13: you guys got like beer, call.
17: You know, like he's got his own beer.
13: I know.
14: And then he went to the news with the story, told everyone what he did.
13: I know. Yeah, because it's like sometimes like the real imposter is just yourself.
12: It is.
13: You know, like the real story is just
14: you.
13: How dumb I am.
12: You're a dumb.
13: You know?
12: Someone said, just make your own Kid Rock social media account and beat the scammers to it.
17: That's what
13: it's
17: I said.
13: It's not a bad idea.
17: I am American Badass.
13: Yeah.
12: He's American Badass. Watch him kick.
17: And take your cash.
12: And you can suck my...
17: Whoa.
13: Yup.
17: Turn a blind eye.
13: We can't save everybody.
12: Go the Facebook route. If that doesn't work, there's nothing you can do. There really is nothing. That's on. Unfortunately, this lady is
13: convinced. I bet Lisa gets these all the time. And she's like, God, is this possibly the real Bob Ritchie?
12: Inviting me on his cruise.
13: Tempting. That's so tempting.
20: I
13: want to
20: go on his cruise, but I'm not sure this is him. Yeah. I'm not sure this is real.
14: Yeah. Life dream.
20: Oh, my God. Just send him my ID just in case.
13: You know what? Yeah, if I can get them cruise tickets.
20: Good luck, man. Let us know how the Kid Rock lover thing works out.
13: Ooh, that's tough.
20: All right, next one that came into us at email at DaveAndChuckTheFreak.com. This guy says, so my parents have decided that staying married for the kids until we graduated high school was in our best interest. But anyway, I'm in college now, and my mom apparently wants to get back out there. Mm-hmm. Coincidentally enough, every single one of my college friends thinks she's a MILF.
13: Oh, no.
20: And she's starting to lean into it, guys, and it's really upsetting.
13: Stifler's mom.
20: Whenever she knows I'm hanging out with my friend, she just happens to pop by wearing something way too small or short or revealing.
17: Oh, mom.
20: I've even busted her dropping things so she can bend over in front of my buddies to get the reaction. It's not subtle. It's gross. It's incredibly awkward.
13: Not to them.
17: Horrible.
13: They love it.
20: I have no clue how to even start this conversation with her. How about, don't be a whore, Mom?
14: Dave's way.
20: Yeah. Hey, Mom, don't be a whore.
13: Yep. It's tough because, you know, when you're going to college, you have a, you know, group of friends. Some of them are really great friends. Other guys are sort of like acquaintances of other dudes. And I know that some of those acquaintances would have banged someone's mom. They would have banged someone's mom. They didn't have any kind of real tie.
20: So I also found out that a couple of my friends have added her on Snapchat, so I'm pretty sure digits have been exchanged.
13: Oh, my
17: dudes are your God.
13: Bad yeah,
17: friends.
13: They are.
20: Did he send pictures? Of the mom?
13: Yeah.
20: No.
14: Ryan's interested.
20: No.
21: Gotta let us see.
13: I mean, that is.
21: Can't judge an email off of no photo.
20: He's not going to send us MILF pics of his mom.
13: Why not?
21: You want to get down to the bottom of it, dude. I mean.
20: I'm not giving you the email address. Yeah. So you can look it up. Yeah. Jason.
13: He's like,
20: he's giving me like her sign language through the window.
17: Just give me in there.
14: This guy's asking for our advice.
17: Find her Snapchat. We'll be
20: good
17: to go.
20: Yeah, we can't look for his
14: We're making it worse.
20: Oh, right.
13: All right. You're right. We have a job to do. Advice.
17: Professional?
13: What is the advice? What does he want?
20: How does he stop this? His mom is working the MILF thing. He wants to stop it in its tracks.
13: Here's the thing about your mom being a whore. You can't stop your mom from being a whore.
20: Yeah, but I can say, Mom, you can't come visit me.
14: You can't come visit me
20: when my friends are here.
14: You got to be honest with her and tell her exactly how you feel.
13: Yeah. And you have to put something like tangible on the table. Sometimes I think like...
14: You have to stay away.
13: I'll never come see you again. If you bang any of my friends...
14: Get off Snapchat.
13: Number one.
14: What are you doing on there? You're way too old for that.
20: Well, yeah. I'm also going to tell my friends. Like, if you were like friends with my mom on Snapchat, I'd be like, hey, dude.
14: Yeah, you got to talk to your friends too, because that's not cool.
13: Well, my whole thing would be like, yeah, but Dave, it's not me. It's not me. Like, I would have never banged Dave's mom. You know what I mean? But it would be like someone on the outside of us that doesn't have like a real. That's who I'd be worried about. I'd be worried about these like friends of friends that like don't really care.
14: It's so embarrassing.
13: It's very embarrassing. You know, but I don't know how you stop your mom from being sexual.
14: If she like loves you and cares about you. She won't do that.
20: I wouldn't just let it continue to play out. Like she's bending over. I couldn't just sit there. Like, Mom, enough. Put your snatch away.
13: Squirt gun or something. You need like one of those like for a cat.
14: Get out of here.
13: Spray her with a bottle.
14: What is she doing hanging around?
20: She likes the attention.
13: Yeah.
14: Go away.
13: She's recently divorced, and there is the chance like that you can go absolutely crazy right after that.
20: There's so many younger fish in the pond that'd be more than happy to get a MILF. She isn't a fish in his pond.
13: I know. It's really dumb. But it's the easiest pond there is, right?
14: It's like, I'll come visit you without my friends. I'll come see you.
13: Right. But if I knew there was a fishing hole...
17: That hole's open.
13: You know what I mean? There's a fishing hole.
14: That's gross.
13: Someplace I go, and then I don't have to go to the big lake. I also think she knows one of those guys will do it.
14: It's bad parenting.
13: Two people already follow her on Snapchat.
17: Well, the only way to get the Snapchat is if they've had some correspondence. Like, how did you get her stuff? Like, you got to have her phone number. or something like that? Like, how did you get to
20: add someone on Snapchat?
17: Yeah.
14: Your mom's a mess. You're going to need therapy.
17: Your mom's talking to your friends.
20: Man. Yeah. Yeah. But it's okay to call her out for it. Like, mom, you know, you're wearing, like, revealing outfits. You're doing stuff in front of my friends. It's not cool. Please stop. You're my mom.
17: Thank God, man.
20: I know. I know. Be thankful if your mom's not a whore.
13: Oh.
20: Be thankful.
13: Oh, my God.
17: Oh, no.
20: Because if
17: Mom,
20: she is.
17: Put your snatch away. I mean, like, I hope nobody has to ever say that to somebody.
13: Yeah.
14: You hope.
13: It's being said all the time.
20: I'm sure it is.
13: It's crazy. Sure it's being said all the time. It's crazy. Oh, it's terrible.
20: Call her out, dude. And then if it doesn't work, you're just going to have to cut ties until she figures her own crap out.
13: Yep.
20: It's too embarrassing. And one more came into us here. Email at daveandchuckthefreak.com. This guy says, so I'm facing the fury of my mother right now. And I need to know if I'm really out of line. So tomorrow, I planned a trip with a couple of friends. Don't say anything, but I'm a huge Buffalo Bills fan. And tomorrow's their first game at the new Highmark Stadium. We planned a road trip. We don't get to go to many games, so it's a big deal for us. Last week, though, one of my cousins passed away unexpectedly. The funeral, they've delayed until everyone can get into town. It's Saturday. Same day as the game. I can't go to both, so I told my mom, sorry, this is the first game ever. I gotta go. She's beyond disappointed in me. She thinks I'm being completely disrespectful. But guys, it's not like it's a parent or a brother or a sister. I've maybe seen this cousin a couple of times over the past couple of years.
14: Oh.
20: Am I being really selfish and cold-hearted? What would you guys do?
14: If you're not really close with a cousin...
13: I think it's fine.
14: I think it's fine. It's it depends on how close you are with the person who passed, and it doesn't sound like you're very close.
20: I mean, otherwise, it's a preseason NFL game, right? It means nothing.
13: It does mean nothing.
20: It's the first game
14: ever game
20: at that new stadium, which is kind of cool if you're a big fan.
13: It's definitely cool, but then like other people will not even count that as the first
14: game actually of the season be cooler than that.
13: I think so,
20: but this is the first ever time people are
14: ever
20: watching football
14: through the
20: there.
14: Doors,
13: yeah, it's definitely it's a thing. I remember when I gave up my tickets to see the Tigers advance to the World Series to go to my friend's wedding, and we were listening, and Maglio hit that big home run. And the Tigers are going to the World Series. The Tigers are going to the World Series.
14: You regretted it.
13: And I regretted it. And I especially regretted it when the groom came over and was like, dudes, what are you doing here? You guys had tickets to the game tonight, right?
14: Did the marriage last?
13: As far as I know, yes. Oh, okay. It has lasted.
20: At least that's as far as you know, so you're not really close
13: anymore. No. He was like friends more with that, with those guys, you know. But he was furious. No.
20: Oh, my gosh.
13: We were just there. Just a guest. And he was furious that we went to his wedding. He was like, guys, I'll see you next weekend. It's not, what are you doing? And then Maglio hit that home run. The Tigers went to the World Series.
14: I would feel like an a-hole telling my family, though, I can't be there because
20: of that reason.
13: I know.
14: You know, and if your mom expects
20: you've
14: you
20: got
14: to be
20: tell
14: there.
20: Your mom to say, make up an excuse.
14: Yeah,
20: for
14: you can't. That can't be it.
13: No, just he's out of, work out of town. Yeah, work out of town. Couldn't get out of it.
14: Because it looks bad.
13: And then there'll be a huge Buffalo Bills highlight from that game, and it'll show him.
17: All right. He'll be on social media. Like,
14: social media.
13: Because all of his friends are going to tag him in all the photos. Smashing tables.
17: Mm. Right.
13: Yeah, it's tough when everyone else is going.
20: Well, you got to put that ban out then. You got to tell everyone no social media.
13: Shotgunning beers and smashing tables while everyone else's photos is remembering cousin.
17: Just make sure you yell out RIP to whoever it was before you jump through the table.
13: That's true.
20: RIP, Timmy!
0: This one's our Timmy!
13: The pour a little beer out for the homies.
20: That's it.
13: Yep.
17: Saturdays are for the boys.
14: Celebration.
20: Yeah. Timmy would not care.
13: Timmy's gone. Timmy knows all the answers now.
14: More about the other people in the family.
13: Yeah, it's really for your mom.
14: Mm-hmm.
13: I'd be like, listen, mom, I'm letting you down. It isn't the first time, and it's not going to be the last time.
20: But it is more about her. So are you being selfish and cold-hearted?
12: Maybe a bit.
20: Maybe a bit.
12: What, 20-80?
20: You know, 20 selfish and cold-hearted.
12: Yeah.
20: It's the first game ever at a stadium right. of a team somehow you're a fan of.
12: But you also, like, promise these other guys, like, hey, yeah, I'm going to go.
14: It's already planned.
12: It's already yeah. planned. You have all the stuff.
20: Your road trip to the butthole of America is on the books.
12: Yeah, it's on the books.
20: You had this scheduled.
17: It's easy to sit here and say, you know, the right thing to do would be to go to the funeral, but I get it.
12: Mm-hmm. Yeah,
17: I mean, I was playing basketball and rec games, and Jesse was like 41 weeks pregnant. So I was like risking missing the birth of the kid.
12: Yeah.
17: To play basketball.
12: To be honest.
17: I get it.
20: That's stupid.
12: I know.
17: I know. But some of us are dumb.
12: Like, I know this is dark or whatever, but as my dad was going like downhill, it just happened to be in the time when Stella and I had
14: a vacation planned
12: that was all paid for. Everything was set. And I was like, oh, my God, this is going to go down.
20: Yeah.
14: You'd have to cancel, obviously, for that.
12: Yeah. No, I know. I know. But it's just like, oh, my God. Like,
20: there's still quite a few tickets available.
12: It's preseason game.
20: I know it's preseason, but it's the first game ever.
12: I know. I get it. I think he is a little putting up maybe a bit too much emphasis on that. But that's okay.
14: That's
12: I understand.
14: Important to him, yeah.
12: It's important to him. Like, I was at the first game at Comerica Park. Totally cool. Snowed on us. Amazing. Great photos from that day.
20: By the way, did you see the people online pissed? There's so many obstructed view tickets. Like, there's, like, for a brand new stadium.
12: We posted this
20: the other day on our website. They did some things really poorly.
12: What did they do?
20: This is some of the seats.
14: Oh, no. Oh, no, that's bad.
12: Oh, they didn't and design this well.
20: End zone blocked from view.
14: Oh.
12: How many seats are behind that sign?
20: There's some more.
12: What? It's just advertising signs. They put up advertising signs, and they're blocking views with advertising. That's what it is. Those banners right there.
21: Well, and season ticket holders weren't able to see because nothing was done yet. So some of these guys bought season tickets in these obstructed views.
12: No.
14: No.
20: Oh, you'd be pissed.
14: You need to see the whole field.
20: Yeah. Hopefully you don't have one of those, buddy. Hopefully you've got a full view, not an obstructed view.
12: I would really wonder if the, you know, you went on seat view and it showed you that. I do wonder at the beginning if it was like, oh, there's going to be a big giant banner sign in front of you. Because I bet they didn't
20: the season
12: even show
20: ticket,
12: it.
20: No, the season ticket holder said they didn't.
12: Whew. That ain't good.
20: But it's there now. If you ever want to reach us, email at DaveAndChuckTheFreak.com is how you do it. 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When we come back, did an Amazon delivery driver steal someone's package right after delivering it? What grading change has the University of Michigan announced? And why are people kind of up in arms about it? And what crazy new Oreos are coming out? All that and more on the way after this.
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2: We went away for a few days, and at this Mexican resort, they had a Michael Jackson impersonator.
14: Really?
12: Oh, God, huh?
20: You know how most of them just lip sync?
12: Yeah,
20: this guy sang live.
14: Beijing.
20: Yes.
14: Not my life.
20: Yes, he had a really strong accent.
14: That's incredible.
22: He just sang it.
12: I can't believe you went to that. Even for one second, like, you know what? There's nothing else to do. Let's go to the Michael Jackson show.
22: I'm talking to the man in the mirror.
0: Dave and Chuck the Freak.
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1: From the Kelloland Live Doppler Storm Center.
2: Partly sunny skies today while the high temperature of 75. Isolated showers in our forecast. Best chance will end up being this morning. We'll have east winds of 10 to 20 miles per hour. 65 our overnight low. We'll have a chance at a couple of those isolated showers to continue. Partly sunny skies tomorrow. 20% chance of rain and a high of 80. From the Kelloland Storm Center, I'm Scott Lyons.
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4: From the Kello.com News Center, I'm Tom Rooney. The Rosebud Sioux Tribe is asking for help in rebuilding a youth center destroyed by storms Tuesday. The facility was under construction, but was leveled by high winds as it neared completion. The Farm Credit Services of America is helping with the restoration of Highmore following destructive storms earlier this summer. The FCS is donating $25,000 to the recovery efforts through the South Dakota Community Foundation. Winds gusted up to 131 miles an hour during the storm. And bike numbers are down for this year's Sturgis Motorcycle Rally, and bikers are also leaving early. Just over 318,000 motorcycles entered the Sturgis area through Wednesday. That's down nearly 8% from the five-year average of 345,000. Three people have died in motorcycle accidents so far, but injury accidents are down by half. From the Kello.com News Center, I'm Tom Rooney.
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0: Coming up, did an Amazon delivery driver steal someone's package right after delivering it? What grading change is causing some controversy at the University of Michigan? An idiot criminal of the day on the way.
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0: I'm Dave Hunter. Time now for a check of the news.
2: Oh, another bitch is tripping.
0: You're a stupid bitch when you don't realize 99% of the population has doorbell cameras now. You're just dumb. You're so dumb.
3: Oh, yeah.
0: Because if you think that you can deliver a package, take a picture of it like it's delivered, and then be like, thank you very much.
3: Yep.
0: And take it without anyone seeing you, you're a stupid bitch. Here's the story of what this lady did from KHOU-TV.
4: Not only did a doorbell camera capture this, the homeowner says he saw it through his window, and needless to say, it delivered quite a surprise. Deliveries getting swiped by so-called porch pirates is an all-too-common problem in the Houston area. In fact, this video from the Heights shows someone taking a package from a gated front porch just this morning. But a homeowner in the Tomball area says he never expected to see who took one of his deliveries.
5: Not expensive, not important, but it's just the idea of it that's so shocking.
4: This video from late Wednesday afternoon shows a woman in an Amazon uniform with an Amazon van in the background. She comes up onto the porch after successfully delivering two other packages moments earlier. Here's the homeowner on what happens next.
5: She placed the package, stepped back, took her picture, and then took the package with her, got back in her van and left.
4: The van appeared to be the same kind we saw at this nearby fulfillment center. The homeowner says he got a delivery confirmation, but again, no package.
5: What if it was medication or something more important? So I guess that's a real issue.
4: In this case, it was just some electrical components, which the homeowner says are being replaced. Meanwhile, he says he reported the incident to Amazon, to whom we also reached out for more information. Right now, it's unclear if this was some sort of mix-up or actual theft.
6: What would you like to see happen?
5: Accountability. Clearly, the drivers don't think anything will happen, especially if they know they're on camera. So something needs to be done.
4: He says he may consider canceling his Amazon account because of this incident.
3: Okay, we're not going to do that.
7: Take down Amazon. I think it was a mistake. I don't think the driver was intentionally taking it.
3: Oh, I do. Like, why would you take the photo of it and then...
7: Like, maybe there was some sort of like, this is the wrong address or something. Like, I don't know.
3: Oh, man. Like, I guess I never thought of that.
7: That's what her defense could be.
3: Yeah, it could.
7: Because it seems strange just to take something so small. Like, what are you getting out of that?
0: Unless you think something in there. Like, you deliver so many packages, you kind of get an idea of what's in there.
7: Electrical components? I mean...
3: I know, believe me. All of mine are just delivered just fine.
0: Pure garbage.
3: No one ever takes them.
7: Because there's been times where you get something delivered and then there's a mix-up and they're like, oh, this is the wrong address.
3: Yeah.
7: I don't know.
3: I just
7: there's
3: wonder
7: been things
3: what,
7: that have happened like that.
3: I guess... If that is the case, I just wonder what happened in that scenario where you're looking at your phone and about to take a photo of it, and then you realize...
0: But she did take a photo and reported it delivered.
3: Oh, yeah, that's right, because he did. He got confirmation, and he got confirmation that it was his package at his home.
7: Why risk it when she knew there was a camera there? She delivers all the time.
3: I know. I don't know.
7: I don't know. It's just strange.
0: It doesn't add up.
3: It doesn't add up.
0: It's real dumb. All right, the University of Michigan has announced some changes. Some people love it. Some people don't like it. No more letter grades.
3: Okay, I like it.
0: You just get a pass or a fail.
3: Did I pass? I did. That's all
0: my son
3: need to
0: always
3: know.
0: Said. C's get degrees.
3: Listen, and he's not wrong.
0: Here's the story of what they're doing now from ABC News.
8: One of the country's largest public universities will soon be doing away with letter grades for some freshmen to protect their mental health.
9: They need time to figure things out.
8: Beginning next fall, instead of getting an A, B, C, or D, some first semester freshmen at the University of Michigan will get only a pass or no credit. And neither designation will count toward their GPA. The university says this will allow students to explore a subject that may not come easily to them or take a course in a new field without the fear that a low grade may have long-term consequences.
9: I showed up wanting to study chemical engineering.
6: I bombed all of my first year classes.
3: No way.
6: And soon discovered that chemical engineering was not for me.
8: The school says the goal is to help students start strong and curb the mental health crisis unfolding among college-aged individuals. Critics say the university is coddling students. One education policy expert saying swaddling college students does not actually improve their mental health. It creates entitlement. Others disagree.
6: That kind of sink or swim argument about higher education simply doesn't hold water. Higher education should be a pathway for upward mobility for all who enter through this university's doors.
8: Michigan isn't the only school system rethinking what's healthy for students. In Los Angeles, the nation's second largest school district is rolling out some of the strictest limits on screen time in the country as students head back to class today. The new rules call for no screen time at all until second grade. Second and third graders get 20 minutes a day. Fourth and fifth graders get 30. Middle schoolers will soon be limited to 1 hour per class per week. High schoolers, a half hour more than that. Some teachers are pushing back, saying kids need to learn to use their devices responsibly. Others worry the limits will hurt students who don't have computers at home. One of the country's...
3: when I went to university, at first I signed up for some absolutely wild classes.
0: Like filler classes,
7: really,
0: right?
7: Hard.
3: No. Like I was in intro to physics and I was in intro to anthropology because I am interested in that stuff. But I was a communications student. And the prof came up to me after the first day and was like, "You're the only communication student who's ever attempted to take my class, and I would be shocked if you were able to handle it."
7: Oh my!
0: Oh, wow.
3: And I was like,
7: "That is a challenge."
3: I was like, "Well, I could have done that, or I could have told them to f off and quit." And then I quit, and it was like, "That sucks." And looking back, it was terrible that that guy said that.
0: Yeah.
3: But I was like, "Man, I should have been able to just like try." And I do know, like, oh man, it would have sucked to get a really bad grade and have that, you know, impact your schooling and then you're really busting your butt trying to do whatever. I mean, it would take some of the pressure off.
0: But on the other hand, if you're doing really well, it helps boost your GPA too, right? Like if you take some of these bird classes and you get a 99, then that pumps up your grade.
3: Yeah. I got to assume it can't be for like, you know, rocks for jocks, which I also took. You know, and bombed. they told me it was going to be easy.
0: As a U of M grad, what do you think, Jason? You're
10: supposed to be the leaders and the best. That's all I'll say.
3: Yep.
10: So you can't make it. You can't make it.
7: Yeah.
10: No, I couldn't make it. I was on academic probation, and I went through all that stuff, and I was going to leave, and I was going to go to a different school, and they were like, "Come back and try." And I fought through, and I figured it out, and got, you know,
7: it's
10: part of life, man.
3: Yeah.
10: You're just going to let them coast.
0: I agree. I'm not for coddling.
10: Go somewhere else. We're the leaders and the best here.
3: Yeah.
10: Even if you just skate by.
3: Yeah.
10: If I could do it, you could do it.
0: This country needs the strongest and the brightest to prevail.
3: They're not from here.
0: Whatever it
3: is. I hate to tell you.
10: Those who stay will be champions.
3: Yeah.
10: But you got to earn that.
3: Yep.
0: In other news.
10: Hey.
0: World's deadliest animal. What is it? Hippopotamus. Hippo. Mosquito.
10: Oh, mosquito.
0: Mosquito's right.
3: Damn. Yeah.
0: Around the globe, this creature is responsible for more than 700,000 human deaths a year.
3: What? Oh, yeah. They kill everybody,
0: mosquitoes
3: dude.
0: Are the world's deadliest animal.
3: Yep.
0: The flying pest can transmit serious illnesses with a single blood-sucking bite. And just a handful of infected skeeters can be enough to spark an outbreak in a community. The deadliest disease mosquitoes spread, malaria, a parasitic infection responsible for more than 600,000 deaths each year. South Africa bears the brunt of that.
3: Hmm.
0: For Americans, malaria has largely been a disease brought home from abroad since it was eliminated in the U.S. in the 50s. The U.S. records about 2,000 cases in a typical year. Most of them are linked to international travel. But malaria has made a comeback.
7: Mm-mm.
3: Well, you know, less than
0: 10 locally acquired cases have been documented in Florida, Texas, Maryland, and Arkansas.
3: How did we get rid of it?
0: I don't know.
3: How did we get rid of it?
0: Kill everybody?
3: I don't know. Might be interesting to look up.
10: Yeah, I feel like there was like a scientific way.
3: Yeah, something happened there. We got rid of it somehow.
0: Okay.
3: We don't do that. We're trying not to do it, I think. But we got rid of it somehow. I'm going to look it up.
0: Other mosquito-borne diseases are also gaining traction in the U.S. West Nile virus currently is at a 22-year high. 10 reports of human West Nile virus cases is this year already.
7: So I got that citronella candle.
3: That's all you need. That's all you need.
10: Can't get me, bitches. That'll protected. Do it, at least.
7: Light
10: do
7: that
10: it.
7: Thing up.
0: You need more. Let me know.
7: I know. I will. I'm
3: so
7: thinking
3: true.
7: About that.
3: Yeah. That's in so my hookup.
0: You can make it like with extra citronella.
7: Yeah.
3: Oh,
7: real
3: my God.
7: Toxic.
10: Right? Super toxic Super for you toxic. And everyone around
3: real
10: you.
3: Real strong.
10: But not a bite over here. Damn.
0: We'll take a break. When we come back in just a moment on Dave and Chuck the Freak, which two animals have become unlikely best friends? Is a 25-pound cat named Pumpkin winning the Battle of the Bulge?
3: Incredible.
0: And what new Oreos are shocking people? We'll get to that and more right after this.
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0: You know, at bachelor parties, the stuff that strippers made guys do, you know, I was spanked, I was stripped down to my underwear, I was, you know, paraded around like a dog. What do the male strippers do to the women at their bachelorette parties? Let's go to a guy who was a male stripper, Jordan.
11: My first party I ever did was for a 72-year-old grandma. It was her birthday.
0: Oh, no.
11: Since it's her birthday, she got a private lap dance. About halfway through, I'm down to my skivvies. This is my first time dancing for somebody, so I'm giving it my all for the 72-year-old. She pulls down the front and tries to gobble it.
0: What? No way, Jordan!
10: Grandma!
0: Jordan, the 72-year-old woman?
11: I'll tell you what, though, it felt great.
2: Okay. It's Dave and Chuck the Freak. K-R-R-O. Sioux Falls, Vermilion, Flandreau, and the whole Sioux Empire. 103.7 The Crow. Everything that rocks.
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2: Partly sunny skies in our forecast today. We'll watch for these isolated showers. The best chance will be during the morning. We'll have a high of 75. East winds at 10 to 20 miles per hour. Partly cloudy this evening and tonight. Isolated showers will continue. And for tomorrow, partly sunny skies, a high temperature of 80 with a 20% chance for rain. From the Storm Center, I'm Scott Lund.
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11: It's Dave and Chuck the Freak fans.
12: Yo! My homies.
13: Hey, Dave. What up, doe?
12: What up, doe?
13: What it do?
12: Get that man some buffs.
14: Yep. That's it.
12: Buff them up.
14: How about these two unlikely friends? A baby kangaroo and a bison.
15: Yes, please. Mm.
16: Sometimes the most unlikely pair can bond and create a beautiful friendship, which is the case at Six Flags Great Adventure in Jackson, New Jersey.
14: Wow.
16: A two-month-old bison calf named Gertie and a year-old kangaroo named Penny have become the best of friends. The pair relax and play together, and Penny even grooms Gertie when she sees fit. Their friendship has caught the attention of the staff, who have enjoyed watching the pair every day.
15: Let's get them outside.
16: Although the animal's bond is strong, it's temporary. The veterinary clinic staff says Penny, who was hand-raised, will eventually join the rest of the kangaroos at the safari. And in time, both animals will live out the rest of their days surrounded by their respective species.
15: Oh, that's tragic.
12: Friendship over, never to be seen again.
15: That is terrible. Never, it's like the fox and the hound all over again.
13: The bison and the roo.
15: Yeah.
13: Adorable, though.
15: Oh, mm-hmm. My God.
13: They love each other.
17: I mean, make the movie right now, Dave.
12: Yes, The Bison and the Roo.
17: It had a great name.
12: Oh, my
17: and
12: God.
17: That's it.
12: Yes.
17: And that's it. You know, he grows up to gore an old man.
12: Yes.
17: Almost to death.
12: Tosses him in Yellowstone.
17: Yes. He becomes famous. That's how he becomes famous.
12: And that's
17: the
12: when the Roo.
17: And the Roo is the one that.
12: About it.
17: Remember the one that punched.
12: He was the punching one.
17: Yeah.
12: And they fight each other again. And
17: yeah.
12: They're best of buds.
13: Yeah, they meet back again when they're in animal jail.
12: Yes.
17: Oh, amazing.
12: Yeah.
17: Amazing stuff.
13: They both get arrested.
12: I love it.
17: I do too. and we will love our pocketbooks.
14: Oh, $1 quadrillion
17: each. Oh, my God.
14: That's how much this is going to make.
17: Amazing.
14: All right.
17: What an animated film.
14: Copyright, Dave and Chuck the Freak. here is something I know you love, big fat cats.
17: Yeah, I do, actually.
14: A 25-pound cat named Pumpkin.
17: Oh, I know Pumpkin.
14: Is winning the Battle of the Bulge.
18: Autumn must be on its way because here comes a sizable pumpkin.
19: Have you ever had a cat that you could hold like this?
17: Oh, my God.
19: Arms dangling like that?
20: Pumpkin is the first, like, pillow cat.
18: Over the past few months, Pumpkin's foster journey with Chris Seelbach and his husband has picked up millions of views online.
20: Hi, everyone.
18: With videos that always start with Pumpkin plops comfortably in Chris's lap, even when she appears to be squirming.
20: Yep. She's okay. She's okay. Adjusting her butt.
19: So she's not trying to get out right now. She's trying to adjust.
17: No, it hurts.
20: Yeah, I think life she's just trying to get more comfortable.
21: Hi, baby.
18: But when Pumpkin first arrived to SPCA Cincinnati, she seemed to be anything but comfortable. Chris, who is actually the president of SPCA Cincinnati, says not only did Pumpkin weigh 25 pounds when she was surrendered to them, but
20: Pumpkin came to us really dirty, with fleas. I do think the woman did love her, but she was not living in the best
17: conditions.
20: Oh, my God.
17: Pumpkin.
20: Hello.
17: Sleeping.
18: So Pumpkin came to stay with Chris, his husband, and their three cats until she was ready for adoption. And over time, with a little diet adjustment, Pumpkin started to slim down and become much more agile.
20: Look who's up on Craig's lap.
18: Eventually, even being able to get on and off the couch.
17: Oh, that looked like it
20: hurt. First couple months we had her, she almost didn't move.
18: However, as her muscles strengthened, so did her bond with Chris and his whole feline family.
17: So last weekend, Chris
18: brought Pumpkin back to SPCA for one final checkup and then officially adopted her into their home. Now, this Pumpkin has finally found a new patch.
20: Wanted to get her healthy enough to get her adopted, but really just fell in love with her along the way.
14: That's the problem.
17: I just know I couldn't. Yeah, I couldn't. Can't
22: I'd
17: do
22: keep
17: it.
22: Them all.
17: No, I can't do it.
13: Yeah, failed twice.
22: Yeah.
13: Why I have two cats.
14: Yep. That's it. I know I couldn't do it.
22: Nope.
14: You would fall in love with them, and then you would not want to give them up.
17: No. In fact, no one is allowed.
14: Didn't really look like Pumpkin lost too much weight.
22: No, I know.
14: I thought it was going to like see like the after and be like, oh my God. No. It's pretty much the same, you guys.
22: Pumpkin is just cleaned up, but still big. Yeah,
14: clean and big.
17: Yeah. Pumpkin
23: that's how I like it.
13: Walked right off that wheel.
22: Nope. Oh,
14: God.
13: Just hold me some more.
14: Oh, she did.
23: She's like, hey, listen, I don't work out.
24: I'm not a workout cat.
14: Hard to believe this wasn't started in America. KFC and Oreo have collaborated to create a fried chicken cookie.
17: Well,
14: the cookie has typical Oreo chocolate wafers, and it isn't fried directly. The cream inside is flavored like KFC with 11 herbs and spices. There's no actual chicken involved.
17: No, I mean, that would be wild, getting chicken in there.
14: Chicken in your cookie.
17: Oh, man. I don't think
14: chocolate and KFC go together, but who knows?
17: I
14: mean,
17: the love that I have for those 11 herbs and those 11 spices.
14: Yep. But in a cookie?
17: I know. I feel like I wouldn't be ready for it. Would I try it just to see what it does to me?
13: Call our connected.
14: Oh, yeah, our Mondelez guy. Mr. Mondelez.
17: I don't know.
14: Hook us up. Send us some KFC Oreos.
17: Probably take 2 years to get here.
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17: Yeah, I bet I like that one, even though, because it's not really going to taste like chicken. It's going to taste like maple.
22: Deep fried would be the best, I think.
17: Dark chocolate, I'm going to.
13: It's got to be milk.
17: Yeah, I don't
22: true.
17: Know why, I don't
22: You're
17: know
22: right
17: why they did that.
22: That.
14: And you get your fake banana flavor.
17: I actually love the fake banana.
13: No.
14: Fake banana flavor.
17: I would like those for sure.
14: Disgusting.
13: Vanilla, like a butterscotch pudding Oreo.
17: Get out of here.
13: I'm broke.
0: Oh, calm down.
14: Calm down.
13: I got real excited about that.
0: You're way too excited.
13: Come on.
0: Your eyes rolled back in your head for a second.
14: He just had an entire couple packages of Oreos, too.
0: Yeah.
14: We had two packages.
13: Yeah. I think I ate that cinnamon bun one by myself.
14: I don't know if anybody. I'm like, oh, I should try this. No. What that's like. Nope. Where'd they go?
13: There was one day where I might have just been here alone, and I sort of just went to town.
0: You got dirty.
22: You like those, huh?
13: Yeah. Whew. I like anything.
0: Yep. All three of these flavors are available as of Monday, and you can vote on which one you like best, and it has a chance to stick around.
17: All right.
0: You want to try it out.
17: Yeah, I don't know why we're putting chicken in cookies right now.
22: I don't know.
14: Chicken and cookies, you know.
13: Never had chicken and chocolate.
14: No, never. Who has had chicken and chocolate?
13: That's what they're doing, right?
17: I know. Chicken and chocolate.
14: Chicken, there's no chocolate.
17: Well,
13: the Chinese ones?
17: The Chinese ones.
13: Or chocolate cookie with
17: lavender.
14: Right. Okay.
13: What is that?
14: Yeah, okay.
13: Not chocolate?
14: Well, I don't consider their cookies chocolate, I guess. It's just a cookie.
17: I guess you're right.
14: It's just a cookie.
22: Yeah.
14: It's not chocolate.
17: No. Ooh, God, I'd never try that.
13: Hold on a second.
14: Anyway, we'll take a break. And when we come back, where was our idiot criminal of the day found passed out? Mm. We'll explain after this.
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25: 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The second I hit it, the room exploded with happiness. 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
1: From the Kelloland Live Doppler Storm Center.
2: Partly sunny skies today while the high temperature of 75. Isolated showers in our forecast. Best chance will end up being this morning. We'll have east winds of 10 to 20 miles per hour. 65 our overnight low. We'll have a chance at a couple of those isolated showers to continue. Partly sunny skies tomorrow. 20% chance of rain and a high of 80. From the Kelloland Storm Center, I'm Scott Munz.
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4: From the Kello.com News Center, I'm Tom Rooney. A Watertown man faces additional charges of sexually exploiting a minor. 23-year-old Alex Kowalski was back in court yesterday after a young boy said he had pinned him down in a bedroom. He was already dealing with charges of assaulting another victim over a one-year period. Sioux Falls police are investigating a pair of cases involving assault and robbery. A woman sitting in her van near Russell and Louise Avenue Wednesday afternoon was approached by suspects who punched her and then stole her wallet. Wednesday morning, two men forced their way into a man's hotel room near 12th and West, punched him, and then threatened him with a hatchet before stealing his cell phone and leaving. And the Minnesota Twins played at the Field of Dreams in Iowa last night, but it turned out to be a bad dream. The Phillies downed the Twins 7-1. Almost 30 Hall of Famers emerged from the cornfield as part of the pregame ceremony. From the Kello.com News Center, I'm Tom Rooney.
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2: Doesn't have another kid.
1: Kid. Anyway, Don Darian Jones was arrested after he and another person were found passed out at Tiger Bounce.
2: Oh, yeah.
1: A kid's play place. They were both in a bounce house when they were found. Both had been passed out for at least 20 minutes. Now, they weren't injured. They were just super high.
2: Oh, yeah. Wow. Yeah. Yeah. Mm-hmm. Yeah.
1: Police allegedly found many things in Don Darian's vehicle, including Xanax.
2: Mm-hmm.
1: He initially said the pills were his friends, but later admitted, oh, they're mine. Unclear how they got them to wake up, but they were stumbling, they say, as they left the bounce house. No update on their condition. We assume they're fine.
4: Yeah.
2: I've been to some of these indoor bounce house places, and you wish you were just rip-roaring high. You do. You wish you were passed
1: so
2: right out.
1: So these aren't like trampoline places. They're like bounce houses, but inside.
2: The one I went to was like a gigantic room. And it was just all the bounce houses that you could ever imagine.
1: Oh my God,
2: all set up. Awful. The slide, the bouncy castle, all of that stuff.
1: Yikes. Don Darian was charged with felony possession of a controlled substance. It's unclear what charges his friend was facing. It sounds like there may have been a couple of kids at Tiger Bounce at the time. Thankfully, not in the particular
4: house. Look, there's some people passed out.
2: They'll just jump right by it.
1: They don't care.
2: They don't care.
1: I was hoping to find a mugshot, but there's none posted yet.
4: Oh, that's too bad.
1: For Don Darian Dwight Jones.
2: No.
1: It's fantastic.
2: I'm sure it is, too.
1: And that's going to do it for us here on this Friday, bitches. Stay safe, and we'll talk to you next time on Dave and Chuck the Freak.
5: 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Yeah? So everybody?
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0: Penis. 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

0: That's right, man. Welcome to the Church of Rock. Everybody give me a how about now. Go ahead, man.
1: How about now?
0: Nicely done. Glad to have you part of my congregation today on a fabulous, flippin' freaky Friday on the Church of Rock.

Whether you're a grandfather, an uncle, or a stepbrother, you, my friend, are a rock star. 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

1037 The Crow RX from Theory of a Dead Man, some Toad, T-O-A-D, on The Crow this morning. Today is the final day that you can text Fargo to the Crow phones. You have until 2 o'clock. You might end up winning my grand prize this week, 4 tickets to the Foo Fighters show in Fargo, and a $100 get-and-go gas card thrown in there, too. If you do get qualified today, you'll get a Blue Tide car wash right off the bat. And if you do win that package, man, you are going to have one hell of a good time. Fargo is your code word. That's good till 2 o'clock to the Crow phone, 605-334-1037. Thanks for joining the Church of Rock today. We're going to do Warrant on Lost Hymnals with Janie Lane. Some old stuff from Warrant coming up at noon on Lost Hymnals. Later, I'll tell you how you can win dinner for two from Slim Chickens just for attending the Church of Rock today. Let's do some live now on 103.7 The Crow.

103.7 The Crow, Starless, new from A Perfect Circle. It's been over 8 years since they put new stuff out. They do have a lot of European tour dates coming up later this year. Nothing in the States. Thanks for hanging out with me today on the Church of Rock. I am the Rev, bringing a hymnal from Alice in Chains. And I stay away. 103.7 The Crow.

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0: 1037 The Crow, Immigrant Song, Led Zepp on The Crow this morning. I am the Rev. I got a song here, If You're Dumb. If you are dumb, like a lot of people I know.
1: Really? I don't think so.
0: Well, anyway, here's Nirvana.

0: 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How about Lunch for Two from Slim Chickens? If you text in Slims with a S to the Crow phone, 605-334-1037, you can win dinner for two today. Every day this week, I'm giving away dinner for two. 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On 103.7 The Crow. Next up, we're going to do Ozzy, Papa Roach, and some Van Halen.
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14: Partly sunny skies in our forecast today. We'll watch for these isolated showers. The best chance will be during the morning. We'll have a high of 75. East winds at 10 to 20 miles per hour. Partly cloudy this evening and tonight. Isolated showers will continue. And for tomorrow, partly sunny skies, a high temperature of 80 with a 20% chance for rain. From the Storm Center, I'm Scott Munt.
15: Oh, sorry. We're just thinking about the Roman Empire again. Tempest Fugit. 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
1: 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He's as crisp as bacon. 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

0: 1037 The Crow, burning for you, vintage Blue Oyster Cult on The Crow. Question for you right here. Did you ever have a girlfriend or boyfriend that you broke up with and then you realized how stupid it was in the first place? Did you?
1: What the hell are you talking about?
0: I don't know, but maybe Puddle of Mud will help you figure that one out right here.

0: 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You've got until 2 o'clock to text Fargo to The Crow phone. You could win 4 tickets to the Foo Fighters show September 12th and a $100 gas card from Get and Go if you win the prize this week. But every day somebody qualifies and gets a Blue Tide car wash for free. We already had some winners too. Andrew Hannenberg, John Wilhoit, and Vonnie Barnett all won Blue Tide car wash from me already this week. So get Fargo into The Crow phone by 2 o'clock. Next up, we'll do some Crew, Metallica, and the Pretty Reckless on the way.
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1: Hey, this is Dee Snider from Twisted Sister. Can I get a hallelujah?
2: Hallelujah.
1: And a how about now? 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

0: 103.7 The Crow. The reunion tour with Twisted Sister has not started yet. It is supposed to kick off September the 4th, a couple weeks from now. And, of course, as we already announced, the one and only Sebastian Bach will be headlining that tour because Dee Snider, who is a real workaholic and a hardcore working dude, is physically unable to do the tour. So Sebastian's taking over. We'll see how it goes. It's not scheduled to kick off till September 4th. I've got some Shinedown, Sum 41, Judas Priest all coming up next. And at noon today, Lost Hymnals with Warrant on the way on The Crow.
1: 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The Summer Slaughter Tour 26 Part 2 hits the district on Wednesday, September 2nd, and it's going to be a long

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0: partly sunny skies today. We'll have a high temperature of 75. Isolated showers in our forecast. Best chance will end up being this morning. We'll have east winds of 10 to 20 miles per hour. 65 our overnight low. We'll have a chance of a couple of those isolated showers to continue. Partly sunny skies tomorrow, 20% chance of rain, and a high of 80. From the Kettleland Storm Center, I'm Scott Munz.
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0: Warrant on Lost Hymnals today. Came out of Hollywood back in 84. Had five albums that sold over 10 million copies and did very, very well for quite a while. First cut we're going to do today comes off the Cherry Pie album, which had that title track, and also I Saw Red, which was a big hit off this album. This tune right here is my favorite cut from Warrant. I've said it before, and I'll say it again. Let's do Uncle Tom's Cabin with Janie Lane and Warrant right now on Lost Hymnals on the Crow.

0: 1037 The Crow, Warrant on Lost Hymnals today. From their debut album, Dirty, Rotten, Filthy, Stinkin' Rich. That was Down Boys, big hit from that album. When they were recording that album, Janie Lane, the lead singer, walked in on his best friend in bed with his girlfriend at the time, and he had a nervous breakdown, and they had to delay the release of the album for a few months, actually. But by the time they released Cherry Pie a couple years later, he ended up marrying Bobby Brown, who was the model on the cover of that album. And I guess it all worked out for Janie, except for he did pass away from alcohol poisoning, so not a good ending for him anyway. Warrant on Lost Hymnals today, brought to you by Pfeiffer Implement of Sioux Falls for rentals on tractors, skid loaders, and more. Be a Pfeiffer for life. I'm pulling up some Offspring, Linkin Park, and that new cut from The Warning, all next.
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103.7 The Crow, the Mexican trio of sisters, the Velez sisters, with the warning right there and kerosene on The Crow. You know what we should do right now? We should do some Floyd from the Wall on The Crow.

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1: What a cheap, lying, no good, rotten, four-fleshing, low-life, snake-licking, dirt-eating, inbred, overstuffed, ignorant, blood-sucking, dog-kissing, brainless, hopeless, heartless, fat-ass, bug-eyed, stiff-legged, spotty-lipped, worm-headed sack of monkey. 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

0: 1037 The Crow. Yeah, it's all the small things that matter with Blink 182 on The Crow. If you'd like to win dinner for two from Slim Chickens today, text in Slims to The Crow phone. You have until 2 o'clock. I got two dinners to give away every day this week. Dinner for two from Slim Chickens, just for attending the Church of Rock. After a break, we're going to do POD, some Smashing Pumpkins, and Megadeth, minutes away.
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10: From the Kelloland Live Doppler Storm Center.
11: The cooler temperatures are going to hang around this afternoon as highs get to near 75 with mostly cloudy skies and a slight chance for some showers. East winds will be around 10 to 20 miles per hour before becoming lighter for tonight. Dry skies are in store, but some fog is possible by tomorrow morning. From the Kelloland Live Doppler HD Storm Center, I'm meteorologist Jalen Borsen.
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If you are Crow royalty, which is a Crow VIP, you double up your chances of winning. 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Dude, I've been knocking on the door. Trying to get in. I'm in no hurry, but still trying to get in. It's GNR now, 103.7 The Crow.

0: 1037 The Crow. I knew a few girls that gave love a bad name.
1: Whatever, Rev.
0: Well, they did. And I bet you probably did too, or a guy for that matter, right?
1: How about now?
0: Okay. See, I figured that one out, didn't I? I am the Rev. This is the Church of Rock. We have new Architects, Beasties, and some Shinedown all mixed.
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1037 The Crow. Was just talking a couple days ago with somebody about that Shinedown show here in Sioux Falls and how kick-ass it was. 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

0: 103.7 The Crow with some Friday Tool, wrapping up a nice long rock block for you. You still have a few minutes here. It's my last day to get you qualified with a free Blue Tide car wash and maybe a grand prize of 4 tickets for the Foo Fighters September 12th and a $100 get-and-go gas card to get you up there and back to Fargo, of course. Fargo is the code word. Text that to the Crow phone. You got a few minutes here till 2 o'clock. Maybe you'll be cruising up with Andrew Hannenberg or John Wilhoit or Vonnie Barnett. They all won from 103.7 The Crow. Next up, we'll do some Nickelback. They got a new cut called Rattle the Cage. We're going to do that one next. Whitesnake and Kravitz on the way, too. And Denzel in after 2. I'll catch you Megaphone Monday morning. Have a great weekend, man. See you later. Okay, bye.
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2: 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This kind. This kind. And this kind. 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
2: From the Kelloland Live Doppler Storm Center.
3: Mostly cloudy skies are in store for this afternoon with a slight chance for showers. East winds will be around 10 to 20 miles per hour, and our highs are going to keep staying below average for this time of year near 75. Heading into tonight, we will cool to a low of 67 with east winds becoming light. From the Kelloland Live Doppler HD Storm Center, I'm meteorologist Jalen Borsen.
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to you, looking like it's going to be a little soggy Friday. Rain starting to fall in the downtown area. Kicked off the hour with new Five Finger Death, a punch. That was live, rolling in.

0: rock a stage show. 103.7 The Crow hooking you up for two shows this week. The Rev has had the Foo Fighters privileges where, you know, we're already sending three rock stars, May Moore, Tom Nielsen, and Don Shea on a road trips up to Fargo with a pair of tickets, $100 gas card, a dinner, and a hotel suite. And trying to figure out, man, how do we top that? Because we lucked into some more tickets for the big show on September 12th at the Fargo Dome. And we were like, four packs, man. Load up the car with your friends. Do carpool party four packs. So it is Foo Fighters four pack of floor tickets and throwing in more gas taken care of by the Crow and Get and Go. So at least you guys just got to get up there. We got you covered getting up there and getting you into the show for a hella cool, amazing night with the Foo Fighters. And you qualified with Rev all week. We're going to draw the final on-air qualifier. We got three Crow VIPs that also qualified, and those eight people go into the grand prize drawing for a four-pack of floor tickets and $100 get-and-go gas card. Now, if you missed out this week, don't be hating on them, because I got you starting Monday every afternoon for the same thing, another grand prize of a four-pack of floor tickets to the Foos and another get-and-go gas card. So the winning will continue after the weekend. Not to rush you through it, because I know we're just getting here. We'll talk about Hate Breed in just a few, but let's get back into some of your favorite rock. The ladies from Evanescence, Radiohead, and Vintage is Sabbath, all just a few minutes away here on The Crow.
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That is when Unshatter is going worldwide. That's the Linkin Park documentary flick. First official trailer came out last week, and it looks pretty solid. I mean, if you're a Linkin Park fan, you know, even 2.0 with Emily Armstrong, and my blog on KRRO.com is where you can see that official trailer and get more info. Also, where you can pre-order the official first ever Black Sabbath book, The Masters of Reality, 500 colorful pages of rare photos, memorabilia, and stories from back in the early days through when they got back to the beginning and their final fundraiser and Ozzy performance. 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The Masters of Reality, the Black Sabbath book coming in October. Hey, good having you this afternoon. Appreciate you chilling and ending your work week with the Shoe Empire's Rock Station. Sleep Theory's latest, Man in the Box. And also squeezing, probably go back in black before 3 o'clock here on The Crow if you stay. 103.7 The Crow's in our second straight week of putting your entire posse in the pit for Hate Breed. Countdown and Crazy! The Summer Slaughter Tour 26 Part 2 hits the district on Wednesday, September 2nd. And it's going to be a long night with six bands on the bill. Yeah. Tammy Dunham,

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3: From the Kelloland Live Doppler Storm Center.
4: The cooler temperatures are going to hang around this afternoon as highs get to near 75 with mostly cloudy skies and a slight chance for some showers. East winds will be around 10 to 20 miles per hour before becoming lighter for tonight. Dry skies are in store, but some fog is possible by tomorrow morning. From the Kelloland Live Doppler HD Storm Center, I'm meteorologist Jalen Borsen.
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93.7 The Crow. What up to Brian and Steve? Oh, man, heading west to catch the tail end, the final weekend of the rally out in Sturgis. Man, so jealous, but appreciate y'all rocking the Crow, man, through your cell phones with our app. Just search KRRO wherever you download so you can keep the Sioux Empire's best rock in your back pocket, too. I'm looking

0: Roach, See You in Hell, featuring Humankind on 103.7 The Crow, where we hooked up a handful of rock stars with free stays at the legendary Buffalo Chip. Of course, as I mentioned, rally time going on through the weekend. And Brandon Nichols, Jenica Gatter, Stephen Olsen, Chantel Rome, and Serenity Wolf all won free camping privileges and access into pretty much whatever they want while they were on site. Brandon Nichols got free reign the entire couple weeks. Everybody else got three-day passes and got to pick into some phenomenal concerts, man, throughout the course of the rally. And tonight, Fuel and Drowning Pool are going to rock the Chip. And FYI, on that note, a sad anniversary for a Drowning Pool 24 years ago today, August 14th, 2002. Their lead singer, Dave Williams, was found dead on the tour bus. Had nothing to do with drugs or any illegal things like that. It was a heart muscle disease that he had never been diagnosed with and unfortunately took his life. Iron Horse has got the Judd Who's going at it tonight, and a Full Throttle, dude, Insane Clown Posse. So ICP doing the Throttle, and a concerts page at crow.com has all the info in case you're en route and trying to decide what you want to do when you get there. 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Green Day will also get down with Disturbed on 103.7 The Crow.
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1037 The Crow, running with the devil in five. So hope you're not too full to get in a little exercise. A limp to the biscuit. Also coming on 1037 The Crow. And Hatebreed pit ticket four pack coming again this afternoon between 5 and 6 as we do the commercial free rock thing. Possum Kingdom Toadies now on The Crow.

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1: 103.7 The Crow, still waiting to hear back from today's Foo Fighters floor ticket, four-pack to Fargo, and $100 get-and-go gas card. The Crow was shipping some more rock stars up to the Fargo Dome for the September 12th Foo Fighters show. And if you were in it to win it and you texted in with a rev this week, check your phones because you may be in the grand prize drawing going down over the weekend with the five weekly qualifiers and then three Crow VIPs that also get entry. And if you're not a Crow VIP, you should become one because Crow royalty members just kind of doubles up their chances on winning all kinds of cool prizes. We do special off-air contesting for a Crow royalty and slot them into things like this, a Foo Fighters getaway four-pack of floor tickets, man, and $100 gas card from a get-and-go. So you and three of your favorite friends can head up that way and, enjoy a pretty kick-ass show again September 12th. That's a Saturday at the Fargo Dome. So diving into Zeppelin before the top of the hour, Breaking Benjamin's new one, Something Wicked, Everlast, What It's Like Next, and 605-334-1037 for you to rock the Crow.
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12: Mostly cloudy skies are in store for this afternoon with a slight chance for showers. East winds will be around 10 to 20 miles per hour.

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103.7, thank you for rocking the Crow Collective Soul right there. And they just rocked the Buffalo Chip. I think it was last night, if I'm not mistaken. But I've been a pretty busy summer for them. Also headlined the Midsummer Music Festival across the way over in Monaga, MN. And you here now going to Hatebreed next hour. Four-pack O-Pit tickets. Putting you right in the mix for that Summer Slaughter 26 Part 2 tour.

0: Evanescence. Well, actually, Amy Lee from Evanescence, Poppy, and Courtney LaPlante combining on that one. End of You on 103.7 The Crow. And tomorrow, man, it's going down 5 straight hours. Only place you get heavy metal madness. 7 p.m. to midnight on Saturday. Scary Terry's Saturday Nightmare. Right here on 103.7 The Crow. And literally, man, gives you all the bands and the hard stuff that you don't get enough of during the week. Gojira, Lamb of God, Mastodon, Anthrax, Ahead P.E. I mean, the list goes on and on. That's all he do for you. 7 p.m. tomorrow, Saturday, Scary Terry, Saturday Nightmare, here on 103.7 The Crow. And if you're looking for something fun to do with the kidlets, the Harrisburg Heartland Country Corn Maze is back open again on weekends. And a ton of fun, man. 11 acres of all kinds of cool craziness. And now they even let you go at night so you can do the moon maze if you bring a flashlight. And you can win a pair of passes from The Crow for you or the kids to check out the Heartland Country Corn Maze. If you send corn, C-O-R-N, get that into The Crow phones, C-O-R-N, to win a pair of passes to the Heartland Country Corn Maze from the Sioux Empire's Rock Station. 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

0: tonight. It's going to be going down to McNally's.
1: That is right, my friend.
0: The legendary Cartwright brothers going to light it up.
1: That is correct. Yeah, Jeff and Mark, that's the two of us. We are going to be at McNally's from 7 to 10. It's going to be just, I think it's going to be a relatively cool night.
0: Did y'all kick Howard out of the band or what?
1: He had another gig. So we're two piece.
0: What the hell, yo? He doesn't bring you two along when you take him in like you did.
1: I tell you what, Howard is the have violin, will travel mercenary. I mean, he plays with everybody. So
0: he's great. I see why, dude. He's awesome.
1: Yeah, and so he wasn't available for this show. He had something else to do, and we're like, okay, you know, we have to do it like we have the last 37 years.
0: Right.
1: Okay, fine.
0: Which got you in the South Dakota Rock and Roll Hall of Fame.
1: And I will.
0: I forget. My bad. They don't like me in that state.
1: So. Well, why is that? What'd you do to them?
0: No, I don't really know. They don't know I exist, and it bothers me. Because I'm going to be Hedgerless then.
1: Yes, we are going to be without the mighty Howard Hedger. But Jeff and I will handle it ourselves. We just did a couple of gigs with the two-piece version, and it was fun. It was really fun.
0: It's always fun in a Cartwright Brothers show, dude, because obviously I'm biased.
1: Well, last time I saw you at a Cartwright Brothers show, you had a woman on each arm when you walked in. I'm like, oh, my God, it's Gene Simmons.
0: See, that's the kind of thing Iowa doesn't know about your boy that bothers me. But 7 to 10 tomorrow, dude, so that's awesome at McNally's.
1: You bet. We will be there. Come on out. Have yourself a cocktail.
0: And the best is there's no cover. It's a free show.
1: That is correct.
0: Right? 3-7, the crow with a head. Yeah. Tomorrow. So make sure you get out there, dude. That is going to be an absolute blast, dude. And Mark Cartwright and Jeff Cartwright, dude, they're just absolutely amazing. Don't forget Hatebreed 4-pack pit tickets coming your way this hour. You're not too late. If you're just getting here, they will be yours before 6 o'clock. Summer Slaughter Tour Part 2 hitting the district Wednesday, September 2nd. 6-for-1 show, 5 opening bands, a long night of rocking. You're in the PIT before I leave today here on the Sioux Empire's Rock Station. Had a request off the crow phones from Iceman, Nothing More, with David Draymond, Angel Song, kicking off commercial-free rock next, and then his Ozness and Crossfade coming your way nonstop on the crow. 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
2: From the Kelloland Live Doppler Storm Center.
3: Skies will be mostly cloudy overnight and maybe some fog. Our overnight low is 67. Then tomorrow, mostly cloudy for your Saturday. A chance of some showers or a thunder shower during the afternoon. High 81 with a west breeze 5 to 10. On Sunday, a brighter day, partly cloudy, 79 with a very light north breeze. From the Storm Center at Kelloland TV, I'm meteorologist Jay Trobeck.
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Thanks for bringing it in with 103.7. The Crow is sending you and three friends, putting you on the floor for the Foo Fighters up in Fargo, even taking care of gas with a $100 get-and-go gas card, and anxiously awaiting a reply from today's qualifier, the last one to go into the weekend grand prize drawing. And I need to hear back from you by 6. You're holding up the contest. We got to get us a winner, yo, and starting Monday, we got another one, another four-pack.

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the title. We must be the shine again. Brand new shine down, young again. I'm 103 at 7 The Crow, Aerosmith, the song away. Got a Nickelback coming your way as well. And oh, yeah, I smell it. Oh, Hatebreed Pit tickets, a four-pack coming your way. I wouldn't get too far away from the Sioux Empire's Rock Station.

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Simpkins, my man, and his mosh-loving posse of three are in the PIT, man, September 2nd at the District when Hatebreed Summer Slaughter Tour hits Sioux Falls. It is a six-for-one show, five other bands on the bill, and you can get all the info and snag your tickets if you get them soon. Do it from KRR.

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7 The Crow starting round 2 on Monday. And we've got another grand prize of a Foo Fighters 4-pack of floor tickets and $100 get-and-go gas card coming your way. And the qualifying will be with me 2 to 6 all week. Not to rush you through the weekend because we're just getting there. And we got some more Danzig and new stuff from Bill Murray. 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

0: 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Danzig, right there on the Sioux Empire's rock station. 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Hey, and quick love to every soul in every branch of the military, man. God love you for what you volunteer to do. So appreciate the freedom and the right to rock. Thank you for your service and your sacrifices. Veterans are true heroes. That is faux show. And props to cops as well for keeping it safe on the streets on the daily. It's Denzel, and I appreciate you hanging this afternoon and putting up with my ass. And now come your just rewards. I am getting outie. Go. And see you by Robbie Daniels coming up next. But she's slinging another 60-minute rock block, because that's all we do for you. 5 p.m. to 5 a.m. It's 12 in a row on the Crow. 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

0: the Kelloland Live Doppler Storm Center.
1: We'll have a mostly cloudy sky tonight. Could be some fog coming in toward morning. The low 67. Then Saturday is going to be cloudy again. High of 81 degrees, but there could be a shower or thunder shower during the afternoon. A light west breeze. Sunday, skies become partly cloudy. 79 the high with a north breeze. From the Storm Center at Kelloland TV, I'm meteorologist Jay Trobeck.
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It's 103.7 The Crow. Happy Friday. It's Robbie. This hour, some timeless Pink Floyd. Got your Eva under fire. 12 in a row, commercial-free rock block. 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

boy, don't I know it. Incubus, I wish you were here. 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

Back to 1991, U2 Mysterious Ways, the song that was released on my mom's birthday. Yeah, she wasn't real impressed with that, but then again, it was my mom. 12 in a row, commercial free. 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

0: 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So I like to like surf around like we all do. I like to check out the Google and the such. And I find some really strange things once in a while, like this one. Did you know ransom payments are tax deductible? 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That probably is the better thing as proof of your loss. So if you happen to have to pay ransom payments, make sure you get a receipt from the guy. All right, on the way, Red Hot Chili Peppers. 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
15: From the Kelloland Live Doppler Storm Center.
16: Skies will be mostly cloudy overnight and maybe some fog. Our overnight low is 67. Then tomorrow, mostly cloudy for your Saturday. A chance of some showers or a thunder shower during the afternoon. High 81 with a west breeze 5 to 10. On Sunday, a brighter day, partly cloudy, 79 with a very light north breeze. From the Storm Center at Kelloland TV, I'm meteorologist Jay Trobeck.
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